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4: It's a rainy one around the valley today for your Tuesday. Tomorrow, more showers continuing, tops of 23. Mostly sunny for your Thursday, 21. And Friday, we're looking at a sunny day with tops of 24 after a bit of a foggy start. That's your 2NM 4-day forecast. 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

91.2 and ML in the morning show. Hello. And of all the big hits that Stevie Wonder had, that was his biggest single worldwide, I Just Called to Say I Love You, from the movie The Woman in Red, which starred Kelly LeBrock and Gene Wilder. Gene Wilder was the man who was besotted by The Woman in Red, big movie in the 80s. And that song also won the Oscar for Best Original Song. It beat out A Star-Studded Field, which were all number one hits. Against All Odds, Footloose, Let's Hear It for the Boy, and Ghostbusters. So good effort from Stevie Wonder. 981 2NM, we're playing better music and more.

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Better music and more of it. Yeah.

0: Two of the Greats, Queen with David Bowie at 981 2NM. You hear him every night at 7 o'clock. We're talking Christian O'Connell, but he's taking a seat on the other side of the mic in the Christian O'Connell podcast. He's joining Dr. Amantha Imber on the How I Work podcast, talking about career lessons, vulnerability, and the habits behind his success. 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

0: 2NM, one of the timeless classics for Crowded House. Don't forget to download us on iHeart to your smartphone. Very easy way to listen to 2NM. On the way, Bee Gees, it's one of the classic songs. We're going back to the days when Barry didn't even know he could sing falsetto. That's how far back we're going. And you too on the way as well.
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8: Hey, I'm Brooke Seychelle. Coles has posted its profits for the past financial year, and it's taken a hit with last year's underpayment scandal. The supermarket giant has been forced to set aside $235 million after the federal court found the company failed to keep accurate records of staff. Coles still posted a profit of $1.09 billion last financial year. Meanwhile, Canberra's considering a new bird flu package, focusing on tackling threats to key species and improving their chances of survival and recovery. It comes after the government's own risk assessment found almost a fifth of native species are at high to extreme risk from the H5 strain. Overseas, the United States is threatening to target countries that cooperate with Iran. Operation Economic Outcast was launched this morning as part of the US's new war strategy. Treasury Secretary Scott Bessent warns every country should be prepared for US sanctions.
9: We are going to hold everyone accountable, and this is economic asphyxiation of this regime.
8: The AFL is dealing with a new headache, with Richmond players filmed behaving inappropriately during a Mad Monday celebration in Gippsland. Footage shows the players being slapped and whipped while shirtless, but the venue says they couldn't speak more highly of the players in attendance. And AI songs have been banned from the ARIA charts. The new rules prevent any song wholly developed with generative AI from being featured.
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8: The Bulldogs are confident Aaron Norton will be good to go for Friday night's blockbuster wildcard clash against the Magpies. The star forward injured his ankle.

0: Brimson, Mal Meninga revealing the club probably couldn't afford to sign him. That's the latest in news and sport. 80s hits you love.
1: 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'60s and '70s tracks that stand the test of time. The Hunter Valley's 981 2NM. 2NM weather.
2: It's a rainy one around the valley today for your Tuesday. Tomorrow, more showers continuing, tops of 23. Mostly sunny for your Thursday, 21. And Friday, we're looking at a sunny day with tops of 24 after a bit of a foggy start. That's a 2NM four-day forecast. 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

981 to an Alan the Morning Show. Trust we find you fit and well this morning. Going back to the 70s with Little River Band from their album Sleeper Catcher. Graham Goble wrote the song. Glenn Shorrock did the lead vocals, but I didn't realise it had some very famous fans. John Lennon named it one of his favourite songs, and chairman of the board Frank Sinatra famously called it the best 1970s song in the world. That's a big accolade. Little River Band, it's reminiscing at 2 a.m.

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0: Curtains, the final countdown. 981 2NM. Jonesy and Amanda back from 4 this afternoon. 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

0: Pink at 981 2NM. The footy season, very exciting. We're getting down to the wire now. Finals time in the Hunter Valley Bengalla Group 21 competition for 2026. So Sunday, prelim finals day at Pertec Park in Singleton. The under-18s start at 10, the women's at 11:20. Reserve grade from 12:30. The first grade, 2:15. It's the Aberdeen Tigers taking on the Singleton Greyhounds. This Sunday, Bengalla Group 21 Final Series continuing at Pertec Park in Singleton, and gates open from 9:30. 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
3: 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It's not just somebody breaks in and I will move on the next day.
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cheers to those moments in music you just have to crank up. I'm so excited and I just can't hide it. 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
7: Hey, I'm Brooke Seychelle. The topic of immigration is in the spotlight after a new poll revealed it was the top concern for One Nation voters. Experts say the major parties could win back voters if they introduce a convincing plan to cut migration. Meantime, the federal opposition says housing supply will be the main factor in shaping their own immigration target. Leader Angus Taylor telling Seven they still need to crunch some data.
8: Yeah, well, it'll be set based on the housing supply. It'll be capped based on how many houses we have. Now, we expect that'll be well below 200,000, but we'll see what housing looks like over the next little while.
7: Coles has blamed the Ooshy giveaway from rival Woolworths for hurting its sales, despite reporting a $1.09 billion profit. The company was also hit by a provision of $235 million that had been set aside after last year's underpayment scandal. Overseas, the Ukrainian president has vowed not to surrender to Russia on its 35th Independence Day. Foreign leaders attended a ceremony in Ukraine for the anniversary, where the UK PM promised to maintain support despite Russia's threats to Britain. And the country pub that hosted Richmond's Mad Monday celebration has defended the group after Vision sparked new headaches for the AFL. Tigers players were celebrating their end of season at the Garfield Hotel in Gippsland, with video showing them shirtless whipping each other. The pub has released a statement on social media to say the players were extremely respectful and fun, and that the event has been blown out of proportion by the media.
1: 2NM, your sport now.
7: Tim English could be a shock inclusion in Friday night's AFL wildcard clash against the Magpies. The Doggies ruckman hasn't played since suffering a knee injury 2 weeks ago, but he's set to join training tomorrow. And the NRL is set to make a one-off rule change to allow Jai Arrow to reach 100 matches for South Sydney. For the next 2 weeks, Souths will be granted an additional interchange, allowing Arrow to lead the team out and play the opening seconds in order to register an appearance. That's the latest in news and sport.
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9: It's a rainy one around the valley today for your Tuesday. Tomorrow, more showers continuing, tops of 23. Mostly sunny for your Thursday, 21. And Friday, we're looking at a sunny day with tops of 24 after a bit of a foggy start. That's your 2NM 4-day forecast. 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

John Farnham's Age of Reason on your home mob, better music and more of it. It is Pete Holland here with you for your Tuesday afternoon. It's got quite cloudy. Those showers are on the way. Bureau is saying 10 to 20 mil of rain this afternoon and throughout tonight. It will ease off tomorrow. But anywho, we'll brighten up your afternoon with better music out of your 80s. Blondie is on the way. Let's get right into it now with some John Mellencamp and Pink Houses here on 2NM.

0: Taking you for a dance on the ceiling with Lionel Richie. It is Pete in with you for your totally 80s lunch, your maximum music lunch out that. And the 2&M Street Team, we love to get out in the van when we can, giving out the free stuff. Keep an ear out. It will hit the roads this week. I can guarantee it. And you got about 10 minutes after we pull up and let you know where we are. To get along, pick up your kiddie show bags. They're loaded up with, you know, bubble wands. They've got drinks and all sorts of things in there, plus some drink bottles or frisbees from Hunter Homes as well. And we've also got some older kiddie bags as well, just for the mums and dads. So listen out. It's all thanks to the Muswellbrook Workers Club members cash draw every Thursday and Friday night and every Sunday lunchtime as well. So got to be in it to win it. I still haven't won it. Maybe it's because I scan my card and they know I'm there. Not going to give it to you. Nah, they wouldn't do that. It is all done on the roulette wheel type of thing, you know? You know what I mean? You know what I mean? Anywho, look, let's take a break and we'll get back with some One Summer from Darryl Braithwaite on the other side of that and some Blondie as we continue with your 80s lunch here on 2&M.
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5: It's do or die this Sunday at Pertec Park for the Bengala Hunter Valley Group 21 preliminary final. 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Then it's Singleton facing off against Aberdeen in first grade at 2:15 in a must-win match. For the winner, they head to the grand final, while the loser will bow out. 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
11: 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There'll also be a silent auction. 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

0: It is Pete here with you this afternoon as we go through our Maximum Music Lunch. And Musselbrook Shire Council Mayor Jeff Drayton joined the Bear this morning, was telling us about a learner driver night that's on the way.
1: It's again at Hunter Warbirds at the Scone Airport. So the event is supported and organised by the Hunter Valley Highway Patrol, and it's supported by both Upper Hunter and Musselbrook Shire Councils. It is on Friday the 11th of September. It goes from 5:30 until late. It's $20 per car, and you can have more than one learner driver that can participate in each vehicle, but it does book out quick, and certainly an excellent tuition for L-plate drivers.
0: That is a course that is worth doing for those who are have got their L's and, you know, looking to start to venture out on their own on the roads, doing some night driving, and a great event. Go and check it out if you have a learner at home. On the way next, we're going to take a break. Then we're back with some traffic ahead of Cold Chisel's Cheap Wine. It is your Maximum Music Lunch on 2 AM.
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0: 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And that's been your latest 2NM Hunter traffic.
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0: Open up your Maximum Music Lunch with nothing but 80s, but don't worry, we've got more of it on the way after your news. News is up next, and they've got a story about the federal government who are looking at pumping more money into the bird flu epidemic that's starting to grip the nation. We'll find out more about that in the news. Then we'll go back to the 90s with some Black Box in around 15. Do their big hit out of the 90s, Fantasy, and we've got some Noise Works in around 10. Do it, Johnny Stevens and the boys, as we take you back to the 80s after your news. And there is better music and more of it. It's like your workday afternoon playlist. Stick around and don't forget, 2NM is on iHeart. 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
2: Hi, I'm Garrett Thompson. Last year's underpayment scandal has hit Coles' profit, with the supermarket giant forced to set aside $235 million after the federal court found the company failed to keep accurate records of staff. Coles still posted a profit of $1.09 billion last financial year. A pub in Victoria's Gippsland region has defended a group of Richmond AFL players after footage emerged of them shirtless and whipping each other in the venue's beer garden. The players were celebrating Mad Monday after finishing their season on Saturday, the Garfield Hotel releasing a statement describing the players as extremely respectful, saying the matter had been blown out of proportion. The club is now investigating. Immigration remains top of mind for One Nation voters. That's according to a new poll from Labor-aligned think tank TJ Ryan, which found the major parties could win back voters with a convincing plan for immigration cuts. And if you still haven't done your census form, you better hurry up. More than 10 million households have already responded, but the Bureau of Statistics says there are still Aussies that are yet to complete the five-yearly snapshot. Census General Manager Jenny Telford says they're starting to chase people up.
3: We will be starting to send additional reminder letters in the post. You may also get a visit from one of our census field officers. We do say that it's really important that you make sure that you're checking the identification card if somebody is knocking on your doors and saying they're from the ABS.
2: On the ABC there.
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2: In sport, Mark McVeigh says he's incredibly humbled to be appointed as the new coach of Essendon. He played his career at the Bombers, originally selected with pick 9 back in 1998, before taking up coaching roles with GWS and the Swans. He says it's good to be back.
4: I know what it means to walk through these doors. I know what it means to wear the jumper. I know what it means to represent a group of supporters that would give anything for their club. Like them, I will give anything for Essendon. That's why I'm here.
2: And Cameron Smith has thrown his support behind Darius Boyd as the next coach of the Maroons. And that's the latest in news and sport.
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5: It's a rainy one around the valley today for your Tuesday. Tomorrow, more showers continuing, tops of 23. Mostly sunny for your Thursday, 21. And Friday, we're looking at a sunny day with tops of 24 after a bit of a foggy start. That's your 2NM four-day forecast. 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

0: the duo we never knew until Dirty Dancing come around. I've had the time alive. Bill Medley, Jennifer Warne. It is Pete here with you on your home of better music and more of it. And are you a mum? And you just struggle a little? 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And so many of the podcasts over there on iHeart now, you can even watch them. Not just listen, but watch as well on some. Most definitely. All right, check it all out on the iHeart app. And, of course, we are on iHeart as well, so you can take us anywhere, anytime. Hey, on the way next, we're going to hit it up with the sweep. We've got a ballroom blitz on the way, and we've got a bloke by the name of Ed Sheeran and Shape of You. We'll get that on for you here on your home of better music and more of it.
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0: boys who've been around for, well, six decades and have just brought out new music, the Rolling Stones. It is Pete here with you on 2NM this afternoon. And this morning, well, Tom Fury, the armchair expert when it comes to sport, he was in telling us that Man United fans are just a little bit sad after the weekend.
1: Well, you know me, Bear, I'm open-minded. The World Cup's finished. Certainly was happy to see Argentina lose. That was good. I can't really think of any other team I'd like to see lose except for Man United. To Hull. And they were pretty awful, Man United, to tell you the truth. A few other teams were pretty awful as well. A few sad teams. It's only the first game, but there's a couple of calls for coaches to be sacked already.
0: Yeah, it doesn't take long in the Premier League, does it, to call for coaches to be outed. But imagine losing to Hull. I don't think Hull have played in the top flight for 30, 40 years. And here they come with a victory straight up over the powerhouse known as Man United. Look, Liverpool got away with a draw. I'm happy with that. Hey, on the way next, we'll dive into our traffic in a couple of minutes, and then we're back with some Paul Kelly and dumb things. But the Bear, he'll be back with some dumb things tomorrow. Nah, he won't. But you can join him from 6 tomorrow morning here on 2NM.
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0: 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And that's been your latest 2NM Hunter traffic.
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1: What's trending?
0: Well, I can tell you there is a couple of generations that are becoming scammers' favourite targets. And we've got exactly how to stop them. You want to know what those are? What two generations they are? It's over on our webpage on the trending stories. We've also got how you can watch the Grand Theft Auto 6 extended look here in Australia. And if you're looking for a job, well, there's some companies who are hiring 3,500 workers for the Chrissy Rush. It's all trending this afternoon and more on our shiny little webpage. Hey, on the way next, we're going to dive into some Guns N' Roses for your two-ups. I'm looking forward to this, some November rain and Live and Let Die on the way. On your home of better music and more of it.
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1: 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So we've dug deep in the music library and found two from your favourite artists, including some you haven't heard in ages. 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

and a permission from the gaming authorities to play 2UP every day. Or should that be 2UPs? Come in, Spinner. It's the 2UPs at 2. The Hunter Valley's 2NM.

0: It is your favourite artist going back to back, ELO and Evil Woman on the Home of Better Music, and more of it this afternoon on 2NM. And while it might be cloudy and damp in places around the Hunter today, well, on the weekend, it's shaping up to be pretty darn good weather-wise. What are we looking at come Sunday? 20 degrees and partly cloudy. Why am I worried about that? Well, it is your Bengalla Group 21 preliminary finals that are taking place at Pirtek Park. Gates will open at 8 a.m. and the main game will kick off at 2:15. Under-18s will get the day started at 10. But I tell you what, this is going to be a cracking match. The minor premiers, they were outscored last week by Scone, but they'll take on Aberdeen to see who has the right to go and take on the Scone Thoroughbreds in the grand final on Father's Day. So get on out, catch all of the action, and if you can't get out to the ground at Pirtek Park, well, myself and Bear will bring you the action from 1 o'clock. We've got the pregame and then kickoff of the first grade and bring you blow-for-blow action from 2:15, so you don't have to miss a thing. On the way, what have we got for you? Let's have a look ahead to 1927. Yeah, we're going back to the 80s next with two of their big hits off the Ish album as we continue with nothing but better music and more of it on your two ups.
1: 80s hits you love. No, I wish that I had just the 90s and 2000s. '60s and '70s tracks that stand the test of time. Nobody knows where I'd be without you. Don't say that you love me. The Hunter Valley's 2NM.
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5: Hi, I'm Gareth Thompson. The PM says data centres will be compelled to contribute to the grid as the market operator warns of a major hit to our energy supply. An AEMO outlook predicting data centres will use as much power in 10 years as all homes in New South Wales and Victoria do today. Anthony Albanese says centres will need to be socially responsible.
6: You need to make sure that they're adding to the grid, not just coming along and using energy that can be used for other purposes that would therefore lift power bills for others. We need to make sure that water is got right, and we need to make sure that location is right as well.
5: On the ABC there, corrections officers in New South Wales have voted to walk off the job at prisons and courts statewide. It comes amid news a prisoner who brutally bashed a prison officer was released on bail. The Public Service Association of New South Wales confirming officers would not return to work until 7am on Wednesday. Ralph Carr has been jailed for 6 years for sexual assault. The former celebrity agent convicted of raping a woman at his Melbourne home in 2023. Carr's name had been suppressed for 3 years on mental health grounds. He's expected to appeal. And tens of thousands have been evacuated amid a wildfire

0: 2NM, your sport now.
1: In sport, despite very publicly missing out on the top job, James Hurd is being offered to join the new Essendon head coach as his assistant. Mark McVay signed a three-year deal to lead the beleaguered Bombers out of its horror slump. The job former Essendon coach Hurd had openly campaigned for. But President Andrew Welsh says the door's not closed on Hurd for a return in some form.
2: I'd love to see James as part of the club going forward. He's such a fantastic football person. I feel there's significant value that James can bring, not just tokenistic, but real value that James can bring to our club.
0: 2NM weather.
3: It's a rainy one around the valley today for your Tuesday. Tomorrow, more showers continuing, tops of 23. Mostly sunny for your Thursday, 21. And Friday, we're looking at a sunny day with tops of 24 after a bit of a foggy start. That's your 2NM 4-day forecast. 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

0: It's Africa from Toto on your home. Well, better music and more of it this afternoon.
1: And now it's time to put your knowledge to the test with Pete's Trivia.
0: G'day, Karen. How are you this afternoon?
2: I'm good, thank you. How are you?
0: Not bad. Now, you reckon you've got an answer to my question, which is, which year did the first commercial flight of the supersonic Concorde passenger jet take place? What year do you reckon it was?
2: 1976, I think.
0: It was 1976. I can remember watching the news. It was a huge deal at the time. Cut flying down by hours to go places.
2: 100%.
0: All right, you have a great afternoon, Karen, and we'll play trivia again tomorrow after three. Up next, though, we'll do with some Andrew Gold, and thank you for being a friend on your home of better music and more of it.
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10: Looking back on August 25th, the day when Cassius Clay won his boxing gold medal at the 1960 Rome Olympics.
11: And there's the bell ending the fight. Cassius Clay, a very weary fighter.
10: Elton John's career took off in the US on this day in 1970 when he played his debut concert at the Troubadour in LA.
12: The only reason I made it that big is because of one appearance in one club, and that really sort of spread throughout the whole country.
10: John Lennon's murderer, Mark Chapman, was sentenced to 20 years to life in jail in 1981, remains behind bars more than 40 years later.
13: I was standing there with a gun in my pocket.
14: Knew you were going to shoot him?
13: Absolutely.
10: Okay. Just a chilling interview with Larry King. Paul Simon's biggest album, the Grammy Award-winning Graceland, was released in 1986. And in 2012, Voyager 1 entered interstellar space, the first man-made object to do so.
14: It floats 15 billion miles away, still powered, still transmitting.
10: Topping today's birthday list is tongue-wiggling rock icon Gene Simmons from Kiss. He's 77. Declan McManus celebrates his 72nd, took the name Elvis Costello as a tribute to the King of Rock and Roll. One third of the songwriting and producing team, Stock Aitken and Waterman, Matt Aitken, is 70 today.
15: There was a small upright piano there, and I go in and make a racket.
10: Director and producer responsible for movies like Beetlejuice, Tim Burton is 68.
16: From the very beginning, I knew how strange and bizarre the whole situation was.
10: Billy Ray Cyrus turns 65. Don't tell my heart, my aching, breaking heart. Supermodel Claudia Schiffer is 56.
17: When I go shopping here, is that you get things that nobody else has.
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18: Thomas in front to the wall they go. 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
10: And West Coast Eagles great Josh Kennedy is 39. Their all-time leading goal kicker.
19: Josh Kennedy, he looks up and he puts it through.
10: Finally, the first man to walk on the moon. Neil Armstrong died on this day in 2012, aged 82.
20: And now the president was challenging us to go to the moon. One giant leap for
10: mankind. Remembering Neil Armstrong on August 25th.
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0: doing it with some Joe Cocker this afternoon with a little help, my friends. It is Pete in with you as we play better music and more of it, getting you through your Tuesday. And don't forget, Friday afternoon, the home turf, all thanks to Ray White, Musselbrook returns. 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Or email us at mustudio1, that's the number one, mustudio1@arn.com.au, and we'll arrange for you to join me on the home turf. On the way after the break, we'll get our traffic update for the Savo, and then we're into the Eurythmics and Sweet Dreams on your home of better music and more of it.
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0: 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And that's been your latest 2NM Hunter traffic.
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1: 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National News now.
6: Hi, I'm Gareth Thompson. It's been revealed the Reserve Bank considered raising rates at its most recent meeting. Minutes released and cited by Nine newspapers show the bank considered a preemptive strike to ward off inflation driven by the Middle East conflict and the AI boom. Board members also cited sluggish productivity, business cost pressures, and a more resilient domestic economy. The Coalition is renewing calls for the government to scrap the veterans cap. It comes amid criticism of the Allied Health cap of $5,000 by returned service people who require ongoing treatment, including Senator and former soldier Jackie Lambie. Opposition leader Angus Taylor calling for the Minister for Veterans Affairs to resign.
7: Got it wrong on supporting the family of Cameron Baird VC. He got it wrong on funding of the Invictus Games. He got it wrong on medallic recognition for veterans, and now he's got it wrong on this cap on health services.
6: On News 24 there. The energy market operator believes data centres will use as much power in 10 years as all homes in New South Wales and Victoria do today. It comes as the PM says data centres will be compelled to contribute to the grid. And a parliamentary inquiry is the latest to call on Canberra to slash the tobacco excise, arguing high cigarette prices are fueling the booming black market linked to organised crime. The New South Wales report recommends cutting the tax back to 2019 levels.
1: 2NM, your sport now.
6: In sport, the reigning NBL 26 champs are back in action tonight with the Sydney Kings taking on the Illawarra Hawks in Wollongong. The star-studded Kings squad has kept the core of its title-winning roster intact as preparations ramp up for the NBL Blitz. And South Sydney have come up with a plan for Jai Arrow to finish his career with 100 games for the club. The NRL has approved a special request from the Bunnies that will allow Arrow to play the opening seconds of South Sydney's next two games in order to reach the milestone.
1: 2NM weather.
8: It's a rainy one around the valley today for your Tuesday. Tomorrow, more showers continuing, tops of 23. Mostly sunny for your Thursday, 21. And Friday, we're looking at a sunny day with tops of 24 after a bit of a foggy start. That's your 2NM 4-day forecast. 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
21: Top of the afternoon to you, Amanda, my...
8: Top of the afternoon.
21: Loose jumping friend. I see what's happening here. Can you feel the feel of spring in the air? And you're wearing the last of the season's jumpers.
8: You know, I'm one of the few people that feels sad when winter goes.
21: Yep.
8: I don't think we've had a cold enough winter.
21: No, but tell that to the people at the snow, at the snowfield.
8: Tell that to the
21: skiing rocks.
8: Tell that to the climate change scientists. I'm with them. The thing, don't,
21: okay,
8: I can't understand you.
21: No, I
8: don't.
21: I know, but there's nothing I can do about it right now.
8: I'm not asking you to, Brendan.
21: You know, I just, I'm a
8: wow. If I was to say the economy is in ruin, you're going to say, what can I do? It's not always about you.
21: But I'm an action guy. I'm an action guy.
8: But see, this is the problem. These big issues like climate change, world hunger, the world economy, the inequality of life, all of that.
21: Yep.
8: There's such big issues that we all turn away.
21: Yeah, because it's light. It's a lot to deal with.
8: It is a lot. It is a lot to deal with.
21: That's why we
8: doesn't mean you roll your eyes and go, it's not real. Tell me you know it's real.
21: No, I know it's real.
8: Okay, good.
21: But what can I do about it?
8: I'm not asking you to do anything about it.
21: Like, I'd like to.
8: Do your recycling, Brendan. Put your little cardboard boxes out.
21: I am the king of recycling. I love recycling.
8: We do our bit in our own communities, and we also
21: do
8: what we can in our belief systems of supporting the scientists.
21: I know.
8: Okay?
21: I know.
8: The policymakers, okay?
21: I only
8: sound like I'm ranting because you poo-poo every
21: time. I don't poo-poo.
8: You say, why don't you go back to the ABC?
21: this is a giant lefty,
8: leso kind of librarian belief system.
21: I say, keep it the ABC. I say, go back there. And I don't think you're a big lefty leso. You know, I'll just say, there'll be snow next year, kids. It'll happen. And, you know, right now we can only deal with what we can deal with.
8: We only can deal with one thing at a time. And what's that, Brendan? How many of your gas-guzzling bikes are out on the road at any one time and your big boats and your big whatevers?
21: What? How did this start? I commented about your jumper. Jim, why, right?
22: Don't bring me into this.
8: He's got one on too. He's lamenting
21: that's
8: the last of the
21: much.
8: Winter.
21: You guys are wearing way too much jumper. I'm telling you right now, spring has sprung. We have an action-packed show today.
8: We've got Tina Arena.
21: I know.
8: If you want someone who's going to rant, let's get on Tina.
21: Tina and I have a history.
8: A good one, I hope.
21: A good history. We met together. We met each other when we were on Dancing with the Stars a long time ago. And we started with a pretty much full-on argument, which scared the Stenmark twins. But then we became...
8: This is a sentence you don't hear a lot.
21: We became firm friends. And she's such a lovely lady. But she's got a new movie coming out on Thursday. So I'm looking forward to catching up with her.
8: It's a doco, Tina Arena. Mm. Unravel Me. It's extraordinary.
21: Yep, we once slept together, Tina and I.
8: Did you?
21: Well, I was doing the breakfast radio hours and I like to have a sleep in the afternoon. And as you know from Dancing with the Stars... There's a lot of hurry up and get there and then nothing happens. So they pick you up from the studio. We've got to go. And then you get there and then nothing would happen, which would drive me crazy.
8: The Stenmark twins would be out tap dancing and you had to wait.
21: They'd be working on their sixth and seventh ab. And then, so I'd just be tired. And I remember one day, I just need to sleep. And someone said, well, Tina's got a little room. She goes and sleeps in. And Tina said to me, just come and sleep on the floor in my room. So we'd just sleep together and it was great. And no one would bother Tina.
8: No, they knew. They knew.
21: That was like stirring up a lefty leso. Anyway, Tina joining us. Also, our JQ backseat bandits, more clues.
8: More clues.
21: And our fast five. We can't do anything until we do that. It's Jonesy and Amanda driving you home.
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0: Hello there. It's Jonesy and Amanda driving you home, and it's time.
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0: For the Fast Five, five questions. Can you go all the way and answer all five questions correctly? If you do that, Amanda will say.
5: You are going to win a $250 Best Restaurants gift card.
0: Damien is in Berwick.
5: Hello, Damien.
6: Good afternoon, guys. How are we?
0: Well,
5: not too bad. We started off with a feisty start to the show. I think knowing that Tina Arena is going to be joining us, she speaks truth to power, as they say.
0: All I mentioned was your jumper.
5: And I said something about climate change. You rolled your eyes and the rest is history.
0: Damien.
5: Question number one. A silverback is used to describe an adult male what?
6: Gorilla.
0: No. Let's play Riff Raff.
7: Riff
8: on that
7: stage.
8: Oh, riff. Got you, I understand. Got to keep out the riff
5: round. What song, Damien, has this riff?
0: That is a banger.
6: Oh,
0: Damo?
6: Tip of my tongue. Nah.
0: No, that's teaser. See what I did there?
5: I did.
0: Thanks, Damien. Tony's in Dulwich Hill.
5: Hello, Tony. How are you?
9: I'm well, how are you?
5: Not too bad. Let's see if you know this riff.
0: And it's got a bitchin' bass line. If I can say bitchin' at the start.
5: Maybe if you don't talk over it, it might help Tony a little. Tony, do you know what riff that is? What song it is?
9: Yeah, this
0: can't
5: be wrong.
0: Yeah!
5: That's right, Spin Doctors.
0: Coming over to Australia, is this? I saw some Telegraph poll posters.
5: Don't know, Ryan. You Google that while we ask Tony here question number three.
0: Don't make it your life's work, mate.
5: Question three, Tony. What city has the most pubs anywhere in the world? When are you looking at me? Should I give? Tony, have a guess.
0: Tony, you're breaking up.
9: I'm going to guess London.
5: Wow. It is. You're right.
0: We didn't have to do the multiple choice.
5: No, I would have thought Ireland, but it's London.
0: Dublin. Well, Dublin's considerably smaller than London. The most visited...
5: Ryan, have you got any information?
0: Yeah, on the Spin Doctors?
10: Yeah, they were going to come to Australia, but they cancelled their tour.
0: Oh, why is that?
10: I'm still looking into it. I don't know.
5: And no one had the products you need to get signs off the posters.
0: They got Little Miss Can't Be Wrong, and they got Two Princes, and there was another one that was good.
5: But now the posters are stuck on the poles.
0: Yeah, yeah. Because those guys, have you ever seen the dudes putting up the pole posters?
5: Mm-hmm.
10: It was for unexpected logistical shifts and circumstances.
0: Okay.
5: Old things, circumstances. Blue
0: Not
5: dot
0: selling
5: fever.
0: Enough.
5: Blue dot fever.
0: It was blue dot fever. Tony, question number four. The most visited social media site in the world between 2005 and 2008 was called what? Well, there
5: we have harsh, Ryan.
0: Question
5: that's
0: four.
5: Question number four. The most visited social media site in the world between 2005 and 2008 was called what?
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0: Hello there, it's Jonesy and Amanda driving you home.
1: I don't want to be the harbinger of anything, but outside our studio window, the birds are going crazy. Do you think this is a sign of the apocalypse?
0: Could be, or just the change of seasons.
1: All right, well, we'll put it down to that then. Okay. I'm always intrigued by people who have very specific fields of specialist interest. After all my years at Beyond 2000, I think I know a little bit about a lot of things, but I haven't deep dived on a single thing.
0: That's why you're in commercial radio.
1: Maybe.
0: Same as me.
1: Yeah. Do you have any specialists kind of knowledge?
0: Oh, musical information?
1: Yeah.
0: Well, tell me, do you want me to, are you asking me anything you want?
1: No. That's, everyone what expects about, you to know musical stuff.
0: What about, motorcycles? Harley Davidson motorcycles. No, I know
1: that's
0: them.
1: Boring. That's boring.
0: What about you? Do you have any?
1: No.
0: Like I don't. Barry Manilow, I look at you and you.
1: You would think so, wouldn't you? I was once on a cruise with my friend Melanie. We're both the biggest Barry Manilow fans. And we were on a cruise. There was a Barry Manilow impersonator. We didn't care. We were there.
0: Yeah.
1: And there was a quiz night. And we thought, how hard can this be? There's another woman, an American, who put her hand up and answered all the questions. Before we had a chance, we were humrumphing. We were pulling giant faces. Steam was coming out of our ears.
0: Painting the picture, Barry Manilow impersonator, you and Melanie, and the American, and that was all. Pretty much.
1: It was a very attractive tableau, as you can imagine.
0: Did she have some sort of pink hair?
1: No, she had the classic American tourist. I don't want to be rude about this, but there's a certain genre of American tourist who looks like they're wearing... They wear the jeans and the runners and a T-shirt, the vanity free, that really short cropped hair, not a skerrick of makeup and vanity free. She was the woman. and then there was Melanie and I who looked like a picture of decorum, as you can imagine.
0: Of course, I'd imagine.
1: The reason I'm asking about this is that I've been reading about this man here who rates benches. He travels the world and rates benches. He's got 18,000 followers on his socials about people who look at him as he rates benches around the world. So... This is his marking system. They need to have armrests and a backrest. There needs to be a curvature of the seat. And he likes a bench made out of wood. He gives a mark for the base. It has to be concrete or paved so you don't get muddy feet. Three marks for the view and the location. And you get an extra mark if it's got wow factor.
0: Great.
1: And then in light of that, I came across this other woman. She's only a young woman who has a really quirky and specific field of interest. She was on... Mastermind. I'll let her explain it all.
2: Your name?
3: Emily Medhurst.
2: Your occupation?
3: Policy researcher.
2: And your specialist subject?
3: Transport for London maquette.
2: The history of the carpet-like fabric used to cover the seats of the capital's public transport vehicles. In 2 minutes. Here we go. Which design depicting landmarks such as the Dome of St. Paul's and the London Eye is named after the publicity manager who commissioned moquettes for London transport in the 1930s?
3: Barman.
2: Yes, in the 1990s, a branded moquette featuring lines of classification headings from the Yellow Pages telephone directory was used on which tube line?
3: Circle.
2: Yes, Bushy and Bell size are two moquettes created by which designer, following the brief that the material needed to look fresh at all times, even after bricklayers had sat on it?
3: Enid Mark.
2: Yes, the 1940s moquette known as Roundel or Bullseye was originally attributed to Eddie Chapman, but was later discovered to be the work of which other designer?
3: Joy Jarvis.
2: It was Joy Jarvis.
1: It was Joy Jarvis.
0: How do you know
1: I'm glad
0: that?
1: When they designed, then they're talking about when bricklayer sat on it, it was Enid Marks and not Richard. Oh, no, I'm sorry, I meant Skid.
0: Yeah.
1: Oh, that's dreadful.
0: Yeah, you mucked that up.
1: I've completely mucked it up.
0: Okay. What would
1: be your specialist subject? And it can't be Harley Davidson's and it can't
0: what
1: be.
0: What about Suzuki
1: music.
0: Motorcycles?
1: No.
0: Hondas? I got no motorcycles.
1: No motorcycles.
0: You know, when I was a kid, I was a big fan of outboard motors.
1: All right, done.
0: But hang on.
1: When we return, I'm going to quiz you.
0: Just like your cutting humour, which we just witnessed.
1: I'm going to quiz you.
0: On outboard. No, actually, I'm up for this because I had every catalogue. When I would go along as a kid, and I didn't have a boat, I didn't have an outboard motor, my dad didn't have a boat, but I used to love particularly outboard motors. And I used to like the through hub exhaust. When the through hub exhaust came out, that was my bag.
1: Was it?
0: Yeah.
1: Next to nave.
0: Up until that, they didn't have through hub exhaust.
1: This may be a terrible idea for a segment.
0: Plate.
1: Okay.
0: But then when the through hub exhaust came out.
1: Maybe we could go back to your musical knowledge. Oh, no, I'm going to ask you questions about outdoor motors when we return.
0: Outdoor motors or outboard motors?
1: Outboard motors. What about indoor motors? No, all right, outboard motors. I'm going to ask you some questions.
0: I'm looking forward to
1: this.
0: You might
1: have to ask them yourself.
0: I think that jumper's too much.
1: I know, I'm overheating.
0: What are you going to do?
1: I'm completely overheating.
0: Well, maybe you should take that off.
1: No, I've only got a singlety thing underneath.
0: Right, yeah. Well, we'll have that for
1: you. We'll have that for you when we return.
0: Also, a little bit later on, our backseat bandits. You could win the Jayco J5 car. It's Jonesy and Amanda driving you home.
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1: Here we are.
0: Boom.
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0: Hello there, it's Jonesy Demanda driving you home.
1: We've been talking about specialist subjects and a woman that I saw on English Mastermind, and she had a very specific field of interest.
2: And your specialist subject?
3: Transport for London maquette.
2: The history of the carpet-like fabric used to cover the seats of the capital's public transport vehicles. In 2 minutes. Here we go. Which design depicting landmarks such as the Dome of St. Paul's and the London Eye is named after the publicity manager who commissioned moquettes for London Transport in the 1930s?
3: Barman.
2: Yes.
1: So I asked you what your field of interest was, and you've actually got a lot of knowledge. You actually do. You're a very knowledgeable person.
0: Yeah,
1: about
0: well, that's
1: music.
0: Why I'm in this business.
1: I'm being sincere about you. You have more knowledge than I think most people in this industry do. It's not always good knowledge. It might be about episode 4 of The Love Boat in 1978.
0: Was that when Isaac found true love?
1: See, yes.
0: That's a very nice thing for you to say.
1: No, I think you're a very knowledgeable person because I'm stunned at your memory. Information goes in and it actually really stays in. You have an incredible
0: memory. But not important
1: memory.
0: Information.
1: No, it's never important
0: Unfortunately,
1: information.
0: Unfortunately, it's nothing important. It's just junk.
1: But you know things about music, you know things about motorcycles. But so we've nominated outboard motors that you say you used to be obsessed with.
0: When I was a boy, I was obsessed with outboard motors. Okay. I don't know why, I just like the look of them.
1: All right. Well, let's start the show.
0: Okay.
1: Well, hello and welcome to What Does Brendan Jones Know About Outdoor Motors?
0: Outboard motors.
1: Outboard motors.
0: Yep.
1: And today, what are the chances? Where our contestant is Brendan Jones. Hello, yep. Brendan. Tell us a bit about yourself.
0: Thanks, Eddie. Well, that's enough.
1: Okay. You ready for question one?
0: Yes, I am. Thank you, mate.
1: You turn the music down. It's very irritating. Thank you. What's the purpose of a flywheel's magnets in many outboards?
0: Well, that's the alternator that generates the power. That provides the 12-volt power through the – and the alternators, depending on which one. But also, if you've got CDI ignition, am I near it?
1: I'll read the answer I've got here and see if that's what you're saying. They interact with the stator to generate electrical power.
0: Yeah.
1: Depending on the ignition system, contribute to ignition operation.
0: Which is pretty much what I just said.
1: Was it? Okay, I'll give you that. Oh, question
0: thanks.
1: Number two, Brendan.
0: Wow, what do I win, by the way?
1: Oh, wait and see. What's the most common reason an otherwise healthy outboard fails to reach its recommended watt RPM?
0: Well, it could be fuel starvation, bad injectors, a lack of fuel, lack of air, lack of spark.
1: What about incorrect propeller selection? Too much pitch is a common cause.
0: Well, I was about to go into the propeller and pitch.
1: Come
0: well, you weren't specific.
1: On.
0: You weren't specific. You didn't mention from the power head
1: Brendan,
0: to the propeller.
1: Okay. Here's question number three.
0: I'd like to...
1: Here's question number three. What is the purpose of a torque tab on an outboard?
0: That goes on the cavitation plate and it deems the torque of where the counter, whatever the propeller's thrust is coming out, you can set the torque tab so as what bias of the engine. Well,
1: that's
0: pull away
1: not
0: from
1: what it
0: your,
1: says here.
0: It does.
1: How do you know what it says here?
0: Because it says, because you're.
1: What it says is to counteract. Steering torque and
0: yes,
1: improve
0: exactly
1: straight line handling.
0: That's exactly what I just said.
1: Did you think,
0: that's
1: Ryan, that's what he knows?
0: Oh, that's
1: I've
0: exactly
1: got one
0: what
1: more.
0: I just
1: this
0: said.
1: Is why you can't go on those shows because you're too rude. Here's one more. Why do single propeller outboards tend to produce steering torque?
0: Because of the aforementioned torque tab, because there's only one propeller. It's pitched for one side.
1: Well, look, that's not what this says.
0: Well,
1: it says
0: it
1: the
0: say?
1: Rotating propeller and its interaction with the water create a systematic.
0: That's exactly what I said.
1: No, you did. Asymmetric force. They'd be transmitted through the motor to the boat. Look at your face. You know you're
0: You're doing it. A terrible job, Eddie.
1: Well, if you could answer a couple of questions, what a shame. You haven't won anything. You know what you were going to win?
0: What?
1: You know I've been doing my vocal exercises and blowing bubbles into the water. That's 4 days old and you were going to win that. Everyone goes home empty-handed.
0: Worst game show I've ever been on.
1: And you've been on some shockers.
0: I've been on some dreadful. I was on Poo Your Pants for Cash.
1: I won that, if I remember correctly.
0: Did it
1: I'm dining out on it.
0: Okay, thank you. Coming up, you know what's really good?
1: Tell me.
0: The Jaku J5. We've got more clues coming up. It's Jonesy and Amanda driving you home.
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5: Quality of the wiener calves remained high as similar numbers were put together by the Scone agents to yard 453 cattle. Following on from last week, light steer calves sold to dearer rates of 20 to 40 cents a kilo, making between 4.50 and 5.88 cents to average around 5.54. Following in their footsteps, light heifer calves are up to 45 cents a kilo dearer, selling from 3.85 to 5.56, an average just over 500. Prime B muscle butcher calves weighing 365 kilos made up to 5.38 cents. Only a handful of yearlings presented, with feeder steers selling in a range of 4.04 to 500 and heifers to feed on 4.70 to 4.98, whilst prime processing types topped at 5.38. Grown steers and heifers to process sold from 400 to 4.56. 100 cows were penned, all selling to cheaper rates. Lighter two scores, 1.80 to 3.30. Heavy three and four scores slipped two, selling between 3.60 and 3.95, whilst the best heavy bull topped at 400. Angus Barlow for MLA at Scone.
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1: Hi, I'm Gareth Thompson. The Energy Minister says nuclear is not the solution to power data centres. It comes as the energy market operator revealed data centres will use as much energy in a decade's time as all the households in New South Wales and Victoria do today. But Chris Bowen says the idea of nuclear is impractical.
2: We are focused not on distractions like nuclear, which is the most expensive form of energy and the longest to deploy. I mean, these data centres are coming now. A nuclear power station takes 20 years.
1: The PM is expected to take a new plan for data centres to National Cabinet tomorrow. Disgraced talent manager Ralph Carr will spend at least 4 years behind bars, sentenced to a maximum 6 years for rape. Carr previously represented sporting and entertainment identities, including Dustin Martin and Vanessa Amorosi. The 66-year-old was found guilty of the 2023 sexual assault of a vulnerable female employee. He maintains his innocence and is expected to appeal. The major telcos have come together to explain their 000 processes following serious outages. Telstra, Optus and TPG have issued customers with a guide on how to get help in an emergency if the traditional methods fail. Coles has blamed the Ooshie giveaway from rival Woolies for hurting its sales despite reporting a $1.09 billion profit, and musicians are throwing their support behind AI being banned from the music charts. From this Friday, music made with artificial intelligence won't be included in Australia's ARIA charts. It comes after a song made it into the top 10 earlier this year.
0: 2NM, your sport now.
1: In sport, new Essendon coach Mark McVay admits he's got a big challenge ahead of him as he works to get the Wooden Spoon side back into form. The Swans assistant has been confirmed as the new Bombers mentor after Brad Scott was punted earlier this year. McVay says he's keen to get to work.
3: There is genuine talent on our list, I believe that. Particularly among our emerging group, there is so much more potential there as well. But potential alone and talent won't take us to where we want to go. Our job as a football program is to create an environment where our people can thrive.
1: And you're up to date with news and sport.
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4: It's a rainy one around the valley today for your Tuesday. Tomorrow, more showers continuing, tops of 23. Mostly sunny for your Thursday, 21. And Friday, we're looking at a sunny day with tops of 24 after a bit of a foggy start. That's your 2NM 4-day forecast. 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
17: We have a brand new JQ J5 to give away.
18: It is a beautiful, beautiful car. We are hugely impressed with this car. We've both had a drive of it. The way we're giving this away is we are giving five celebrities a drive.
17: Yep. Our backseat bandits.
18: They're in the back seat. And we gave you some clues yesterday. We've also dropped some clues onto our socials, so you may have seen those. If not, this is the first time you will hear these new clues for the same celebrities.
17: And we're not repeating clues. So, Johnny Come Lately, these are for the people that have been with their keen brains.
18: Well, open up your brain now because you've heard the clues. This is our second batch of clues for the same people.
17: Yep.
18: Should we go through their luggage?
17: Yeah, let's go through their. Let's walk over to the JQ. Come on, catch up. Jump in. I love that welcome note.
18: So nice, isn't it? Should we go through the bags? Let's go through.
17: I've got to go and open the boot.
18: Okay.
17: Now we've got to get out of the car. Okay.
18: Oh, come on.
17: Okay.
18: So let's open the bag of celebrity number one. So we've already given you a clue. We won't repeat that
17: one. What have you found in this bag?
18: Look what's in here.
17: What's that?
18: It's a hair straightener.
17: Oh.
18: I got one of those at home. You don't, I assume.
17: It's a hair straightener?
18: Yeah, it's a hair straightener.
17: Okay, let me open this one's bag. Well.
18: Oh.
17: That's a mean pair of jeans. And, a bikini.
18: Okay. Oh, bag number three.
17: Oh, now, we know who's in that.
18: That's Danny DeVito.
17: Yeah.
18: He, we know it was him that went off yesterday.
17: Do we have any sound of Danny DeVito?
19: The moment I sat down, I thought

0: Let me
1: open one more bag. The celebrity number five. What's in there?
0: What's this? I haven't seen. Oh,
1: it's a sweatband.
0: Yeah, I thought it was a giant. Maybe it was Popeye with giant wrists.
1: It's a sweatband.
0: Yeah, but he's got big wrists.
1: Don't throw people off.
0: I'm not throwing them off. I'm just anyway.
1: Anyway, those are the extra clues.
0: If you get all these right, celebrity.
1: If you get them all right, you win the car. If you get one right in the right order, you get a $200 fuel card.
0: Jonesy and Amanda's Backseat Bandits and the JQ J5. It's Jonesy and Amanda driving you home. 2NM.

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3: We're good to you.
4: 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So with each new celebrity correctly identified in the right order, you win a $200 fuel card. If you get all five in the right order, you win the car.
3: Looky here. Louise is in Yellow Rock.
4: Hi, Louise.
5: Oh, hi, guys. How are you?
4: Very right. well. This is exciting. Let's see if you know who they are. Talk us through who the celebrities are.
5: Okay, I think number one is Sabrina Carpenter. Number two, Delta Goodrum. Number three, Danny DeVito. Number four, Reese Witherspoon. And number five, Nick Kyrgios.
3: Okay.
4: Well, let's go through, shall we? Celebrity number one. You said Sabrina Carpenter.
3: Because the clue was hair straightener.
4: That is incorrect.
5: Oh.
4: I almost said who it was. I'm not good at this.
5: Oh, you can say that.
4: Celebrity number two. You said Delta Goodrum.
3: Because the clue was bikini and jeans.
4: That is incorrect. Celebrity number three. You said Danny DeVito.
3: We all know that.
6: The moment I sat down, I thought I was looking into a mirror. Thanks,
4: that is Danny. Correct. We know that already, so you don't win anything for that one. Celebrity four. You said Reese Witherspoon.
3: Because the clue was legal papers.
4: That is incorrect.
5: Aww.
4: Celebrity five. You said Nick Kyrgios.
3: Because the clue was sweatband.
4: That is incorrect. Aww. Oh, Louise, I'm sorry. A big fat zero, I'm afraid.
5: Yeah, but never mind.
3: 4 points for Amanda milking the Eddie Maguire moment.
4: I enjoyed that
3: Good
4: enormously.
3: Lord. Louise.
4: Thank you for playing, Louise.
3: It helps no one, really. Board. Tomorrow we'll give you another chance to win the J5, and we've got some more clues right now on our social media.
4: Yes, if you go there, you will see the clues. We will repeat them at 4 o'clock tomorrow and give you another chance to win this car.
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0: Hello there, it's Jonesy and Amanda driving you home. It's Tuesday.
1: Do you believe in that the world is flat? I don't know,
2: I don't know, Well, this is Tin Hat Tuesday. We've had some beauties today.
0: Just from the get-go, Garth Brooks is not a serial killer.
2: Well, you and I know that, or do we? One of the biggest musical acts in the world, apparently, whenever he performs on stage, in that town, people go missing or end up murdered.
0: The only thing he kills is the country crossover chart.
2: Oh, nice, Brendan. All right, well, how about this one? I've got one more before we start taking your calls. There's a guy on Instagram called Adrian, and he has a theory that you only celebrate the birthday you were born, birthday. After that, knowing how old you are every year and celebrating your birthday makes you age faster. He describes himself as an eclectic being with the Wisdom Academy. So just so we know where we are with that.
0: Right.
2: Someone else who was a proponent of this is Prince. Here's Prince being interviewed about that.
3: On birthdays, you don't like birthdays.
1: No. We came here not knowing that we were going to die. Somebody told us that. You had how many birthdays?
4: Me, what do you think?
1: Well, I know that you had one birthday.
4: Yeah.
1: When was born?
4: Yeah.
1: On a certain day.
4: Absolutely.
1: You had no more birthdays after that. So I don't celebrate birthdays. So that stops me from counting days, which stops me from counting time, which allows me to still look the same as I did.
2: He says how young he looks. It's a shame he died at the age of 57 from a fentanyl overdose. Maybe if he'd had a bit more birthday cake and chosen to celebrate birthdays, he might have hit 58.
0: Well, you're born once.
2: Yeah. Oh, really? Thank you for explaining.
0: No, I'm just saying he's just.
2: Well, he says the whole idea of that is that the birthday, the cake, the candles, the celebration tells your brain and your body that you're getting older.
0: But what about his whole party on like it's 1999?
2: Well, what's
0: that all about?
2: Well, what was that all about choosing to look young forever but dying at 57?
0: What's with Little Red Corvette?
2: Well, what's with it all?
0: Charlie has joined us. Hello, Charlie.
5: Amanda. I'm a huge fan of you guys. I've got my conspiracy theory is that the first ever episode of Doctor Who is related to the JFK assassination, is linked.
0: Okay.
2: Okay, more information required, Charlie.
5: Why would you create a sci-fi show and air it the very next day if you didn't know about it?
2: I don't understand what you're saying. Air it the next day after the assassination?
5: Because it's got something to do with sci-fi, and that it was a bit spooky because they didn't know about it, and they thought because it was November 23rd was when Doctor Who aired,
0: right?
5: And the JFK assassination happened the November 22nd, and during the pilot episode. They had to cut to a 1 hour special of the JFK announcing the death of JFK over in England.
0: Yeah, right. Okay. So did Doctor Who come out of his TARDIS and say the president has been assassinated?
2: What's the connection between Doctor Who and the assassination?
5: Well, there was a book that was written and got something to do with it it was a fiction book and it was about the doctor who was there during the JFK assassination and saw it.
2: Ryan's playing this music to stop us asking more questions. He's in on it. He's in on Big Doctor Who.
0: Are you on Big Doctor?
6: No.
0: Big TARDIS.
2: I've got a headache. Thank you, Charlie.
0: Thank you for being with us today.
2: Thank you.
0: Well, that's interesting.
2: You know who else has called up? It's Rob.
0: Rob?
2: Rob's called up. We're going to talk to him next.
0: Oh, okay. We're hooking us through
2: for Rob. We're hooking us through.
0: Amanda's doubly overheated. She wore too much jumper today
2: because of the spring weather. And now I need to take a Panadol.
0: And now you've got a tinfoil hat on.
2: And I've got a headache.
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15: Hi there, I'm Rana Hussein. Collingwood's Violet Patterson has received a one-match suspension for a rough tackle on Fremantle's Gab Newton at the weekend. Five other players received fines for various offences across the round. Matilda's goalkeeper Jada Wyman is returning to Sydney FC after two seasons in Sweden, signing a two-year deal with the Sky Blues. And qualifying for the US Tennis Open is now underway, with nine Aussies in action later tonight, including Storm Hunter, Madison Inglis, Emerson Jones and Priscilla Hahn.
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0: It's Jonesy and Amanda driving you home this Tuesday afternoon.
1: Can you believe that Tina Arena has been in the spotlight for 50 years? What an incredible career. From young talent time to becoming one of Australia's most loved and respected artists, Tina has done it all. And now she's pulling back the curtain in her new documentary, Tina Arena, Unravel Me. Tina joins us now. Hello.
0: Here she is.
2: Hello. Hello, Amanda. Hi, Brendan. How are you going?
0: How are you, Tina? Are you well? I'm
2: pretty good, actually. Missed you. I miss us sort of shuffling our feet together.
0: Yeah, well, you know, for those who don't know, Tina and I shared a stage.
1: I know what you're going to say.
0: And we slept together.
1: I was waiting for him to say he slept with you, Tina.
0: We slept together. And I don't think we need to say anything more.
2: No, you're controversial. You are controversial.
1: Isn't he just? it was as sad as the passing of Johnny Young was, it was nice to see your beautiful face talking about your respect for him. It was lovely.
2: Yeah, well, you know, he's the reason why I've been able to have a 50-year career. So how do you not pay tribute and acknowledge somebody that was massively instrumental in your life?
0: It's true.
2: He went very quickly. He was apparently became very ill in July and just didn't turn the corner. And when it all happened during the documentary and stuff, there was so many layers to deal with because he's a really big part of our family. There was so much respect.
0: The news has just broken that your ex-husband is now going to go to jail for 6 years. That in itself would have been, like, with everything that you had going on in your life, that would have been dreadful, and this is dreadful.
2: Well, you know, there's really nothing for me to say about it. At the end of the day, it's not really my play. I've said everything that I've needed to say. You know, it's not my business. It is what it is. What can I say?
0: Fair enough.
1: Has it come at a cost that you have chosen to be the outspoken woman? I mean, I don't mean the only outspoken woman, but that's a certain role that if women play that, they cop all kinds of stuff.
2: Yeah, they do. They do, Amanda, but I don't know if people, you know, I'm like, look, if people don't want to listen, I understand that. That's fine. Don't listen. You don't have to. You have a choice. Remember, you always have a choice. But I feel that at my age, being somebody that's 60 years of age next year, I look and I go, well, I kind of have a bit of a responsibility to not play because I don't play the bullshit game.
0: Yep.
2: I can't do it. That's all. So I will speak up about it because I see that people don't know. So if we can learn something from one another, that's the beautiful thing about life. There's so many things I don't know about, but I'm curious enough to learn or be guided.
0: And it's funny, you work in that industry, but you don't play the game.
2: I don't.
0: By rights, it shouldn't actually work.
2: No, I know, but it's really important because what I realised, you know, after having really, I'm very, very involved in my career. I'm involved. I'm a business and I understand that now. It took me a long time to accept that because I just thought, oh, I'm an artist. What do I know about business? You know, I've made some really stupid mistakes that I don't. And one day the light went on and I went, if I don't understand my business, they're just going to continue to do what they do. And, you know, I'm a big believer in that, you know, artists really do struggle. If you think about the digital industry, as soon as it came on, you know, they were trying to sell us that, oh, you know, everybody can have a go, everybody can listen to it at any time. And I knew the model was wrong from the get-go. I said, no, this model is not right. And then as I started digging further, I thought, right, so here we are. Everybody pays their subscriptions and so forth. So how is the model broken down? Who gets what in the grand scheme of things? How does it work? When I started to discover how it worked, I was like, I can't be a part of that. I just can't.
0: Yeah. You and Snoop Dogg.
2: Only ones that really speak up about it because at the end of the day, I turned around to somebody in the industry. It's the first time I ever really spoke up and I said, do you know what? I said, it's idiots like me that keep you employed. and you just have no respect for me. And I just went, it's because of idiots like me that you are employed whilst you have your salary falling into your account every week. We don't know where our next buck's coming from.
0: Yeah.
2: And our next buck's been stolen, and then we've got to pay tax on top of it while they all take the money and pay their taxes offshore. So I'm sitting here going, am I the only idiot around? Like, am I an idiot? So I'm an idiot.
0: You are not an idiot.
1: No, you're not.
0: I'd like to see,
1: seriously.
0: I'd like to see a collab, you and Snoop Dogg. This could be a thing. But who's paying for the streams? This could be a thing. You and Snoop Dogg, Islands in the Streams.
2: Islands in the Streams.
0: Come on.
2: Brendan, what a great idea. What about a rap version of Islands in the Streams?
0: Islands
2: Teen
0: in the
2: and Snoop Dogg.
1: And then pop it on Spotify and we can all stream it.
2: And go, Spotify, where's our check?
0: Where's our money? A collabs aside, I'm just so happy that you're doing so well. Tina Arena Unravel Me is in cinemas on Thursday. I am so excited to see it. I'm just glad I know you, and I love having you on our show. So thank you.
1: And thank you, Tina.
2: Thanks, Amanda. Thanks, Brendan. I really appreciate your time. Thanks for the great and the honest conversation. That's important to have.
0: That's true. That's true. It was all you too. We didn't say anything.
2: I know. I can't help myself. I'm sorry.
1: That's what we love about you, and thank you.
0: Tina, I love you. Thank you so much.
2: Love you guys too. Take care.
1: Thank you.
0: See you later.
1: Okay. Bye.
0: Okay,
2: bye. Bye.
0: It's Jonesy and Amanda driving you home.
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6: 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Really is the biggest prize we've ever given away.
0: The Hunters 981 2NM.

0: my dear. Christian O'Connell Show. Always on a Tuesday show, we ask you, how was your day yesterday? How did you start the week? How was your Monday? Heaven says Monday, toughest day of the week. Normally we get it down to three words. I want to expand it now, so we're going to try something different. The way that the internet, the way the world works now is ratings. Mm. Everything's rated. Sure. Everything's rated and reviewed. You don't set foot in a restaurant or order a single takeaway without... Yeah, I always do that now. Yeah. It's amazing. There was a time not that long ago in our lives where you just took a chance.
1: Yeah, where you made a decision
0: for
1: yourself.
0: You just had an average meal. Yes. No one to complain to, and you got on with your night and day. And we're all fine.
2: So true.
0: The world turned, kept on turning. So anyway, I want you to rate out of five your Monday. Mm. Monday out of five. And I will accept halves. Maybe it was a 2.5. Maybe, I hope not, that you had a 1.5 star Monday. And also then a couple of lines to review your Monday. So I've written mine. It's 2 out of 5, guys.
3: Okay.
0: It's a 2-star Monday. Underground car park at the shopping center. She says, 5 minutes. I turn the car engine off. That's how much I believe her. An hour later, my wife comes at Kmart with a laundry basket and a candle. Nobody has ever popped into Kmart for 5 minutes.
1: Yes,
0: nobody.
1: Possible.
0: Fool me once, Sarah. Fool me for 28 years. Why did I fall for this?
1: You're a sucker.
0: Wait in the car, Chris. You just wait in the car.
1: Oh. No.
0: No phone signal. No phone signal. It's stuck in an underground mall car park.
3: No.
0: It was over an hour. And I tell you what, you'll have too much time to question all the choices that led you to this moment. I might start a podcast series.
1: It's stuck in a car.
0: You know, it's just me. And then the guest arrives, they get in my car and I interview them. We will both break down together in a darkened situation with no phone signal under a Kmart.
1: I hope she cracked the window for you like you do when you leave, you leave your dog in your car.
0: Don't need dads in hot cars.
3: Dish of water on the floor.
0: There needs to be some RSPCA for dads. I saw families going in, coming out, going in, coming out.
3: Who should know 5 minutes?
0: I tried to call her, no answer, no phone service. I reckon she'd worked out where the exact black spot was.
1: Dead spot.
0: She's
1: dead
0: a smart right. woman. How long can someone be in Kmart? I tell you what, they will never, but is 5 minutes?
1: Yes,
0: why
1: yes.
0: did I fall for the 5 minute lie?
3: Yeah.
0: Lies!
1: You
0: There's
1: fool.
0: No 5 minutes. I mean, I was just angry with myself. When she came back, she went, so it took a bit longer.
1: No, she knew.
0: I went, no, well played.
1: No.
0: Well played. The only fool here is me.
3: Yes.
0: Wowee. Still falling for that. So yeah, 2-star Monday for me. At the end of the day as well.
1: That's right.
3: Oh, nice.
1: At least it's out of the way.
0: All right, Rio. Out of five, how was your Monday yesterday?
1: Mine really is a 5 and I'm still buzzing today.
3: Wow.
1: After 16 long years, 16 years of pain and ridicule, I have won my fantasy football league.
0: Oh, wow. That is big.
1: It's huge.
0: Oh, wow.
1: I've always been the butt of the joke in this group chat. I've had the rudest, meanest nicknames assigned to me in that group chat for so long, but no more.
0: And wow.
1: It's actually kind of embarrassing.
0: You're the Pep Guardiola. You're the champ champ. This is incredible.
1: It's actually,
0: where's your big, giant, oversized trophy?
1: I know. I need one. It's actually, I was thinking about it. It's actually going to change the trajectory of my life. Because in this group chat, which I talk in every day, I always get a horrible nickname. There's always some joke at my expense. But now for the rest of my days, now that I've won
0: a
1: premiership,
0: you know,
1: it's not going to be like
0: now
1: that.
0: Now you're saying that, I'm thinking about, we've replaced the sort of school system with group chat.
1: Yes.
0: There's
1: oh my
0: a status
1: God, yes.
0: and bullying that goes on in there, isn't there?
1: Yes, yes. And if you're at the bottom of the rung, you dream of one day just climbing up.
0: To being one of the big lads.
1: Yes.
0: You know, the senior students
1: yes.
0: got their own common room.
1: Yes. I've got my prefect room finally.
0: Yeah, you have, yeah.
1: And now I'll never be the same again.
3: Wow.
1: So maybe it's a 5-star Monday and who knows what.
0: And
1: what
0: did beckons. You have a wacky name for your team?
1: I couldn't possibly say it on air.
3: Oh,
0: oh what's that rude? Oh.
1: Yeah.
0: What?
1: Yeah, no.
0: Come on, I expected better from you.
1: I'll tell you off air.
0: What? Oh my God, you're kidding me.
1: I really wasn't joking
0: when I said we replaced a school system and I ain't got a name that rude. It's too rude for Australian radio.
1: It's a name a year 7 teenage boy would give.
0: Oh no,
3: no,
0: this isn't good.
3: Stop.
0: It's not in the current climate.
1: Especially,
0: no. 0 out of 5 for you, sir.
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0: Kristen, welcome to the show.
1: Hi, thank you, Kristen. How are you?
0: I'm good. Thanks for coming on the show. So, tell us why you want the Big Eagle.
1: Because I am from originally a town in the Wimmera called Rapanyup, and sometimes we see eagles soaring around, and they are amazing, and I think it would be fabulous to have it hanging in the local footy nipple club.
0: Oh, cool. Good enough reason. Yeah. All right, and stay there, might be you. Let's go to Cameron now. So why would you love this huge print of the eagle, Cam?
2: I'm a lover of the wedgie, the wedge-tailed eagle. The next best thing is the American bald eagle. I'm also fairly interested in Harley Davidsons, and the bald eagle is kind of a symbol of the Harley Davidson.
0: Of course, yeah.
2: I saw a wedge tail in flight a little while ago, and it's inspired me to get a back piece tattoo. When I saw it in flight, all I saw was peace, power, and freedom, and that just it resonated with me. And nice.
3: How big are we talking? The whole back?
2: Yes. Yeah. I want to get my full back done.
0: Why just get off the back? You ever seen a one-winged eagle?
3: That's so true.
0: No. You've got to get both that wingspan across his back there. I love that. They are the wedge-tailed eagles. They are beautiful. I get why you saw. What was the three-piece there? Peace, power, and...
2: I held one at Australia Zoo.
0: Freedom. Oh, that's gorgeous. Peace, power, and freedom. Is that right, Cam? Is that what you saw?
2: Yes.
0: Cam, it's yours. You've got to have this.
2: Oh yes. Ripper.
0: Yeah, I love this. I wanted to go to a genuine fan. We found him. It's you. This would be great.
2: Oh, wow. Thank you very much.
0: Pleasure. I love the fact it means that much to you. Now, where are you going to put it? It is big. It's heavy as well. Be careful.
2: Straight to the pool room or the entrance hall.
3: Entrance.
0: Wow. Anyone trying to break in is going to go, guys, back up. This guy's an Eagle fan.
3: Because you've got it on the front of the house, but on the back of yourself when you get the back tattoo.
0: You're right. Suddenly peace will become power.
2: That's right, yes.
3: And freedom.
2: Yeah, that's it.
0: To defend his own. Anyway, no, I've taken it somewhere we don't need to. Cameron, it is yours, sir.
2: Fantastic. Thank you very much. Thank you.
0: Now, Cameron, listen, we'll get it to you as soon as we can, my friend. And then when you've had it delivered, send us a message to say the eagle has landed.
2: The eagle has landed. Oh, love it.
0: Thank you. Yeah.
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0: Christian O'Connell Show. All right, let's get into today's time waster. Today, it is Book Week, and we're looking for your book bans. The Avicii Code.
1: Oh, God.
0: Catch 182. Not Catch 22, Catch 182.
1: Super Plus.
0: Of Mice and Men at Work.
1: Gold.
0: The Killer's Mockingbird.
1: Gold.
0: Sense and Sensibility is a classic novel and a beautiful movie. 50 Cent and Sensibility is a very different vibe. I'd read it. System of a Watership Down.
1: Silver.
0: And the complete set of Encyclopedia Metallica.
1: Oh!
2: Yes.
0: He shoots, he scores. Buzzer beater.
1: Gold plus.
0: All right, Ria, what have you got?
1: Geez, this rapper loves Roald Dahl.
0: Oh, yeah?
1: Notorious BFG.
0: Oh, that's very good. Gold.
1: The Wind in the Will.i.ams.
0: Oh, very good. Another gold.
1: Cat Stevens in the Hat.
0: Silver.
1: And Jane Austen's Addiction.
0: Bronze. And good delivery. All right, what have you got then? We're looking for your book bans or a time waster today. Rhea, are you ready to mark?
1: Let's do it.
0: 50 Cent, Shades of Grey.
1: Silver plus.
0: Bible Eilish.
1: Oh, gold.
0: Very good, Mark. James Blunt and the Giant Peach.
1: Silver.
0: Well done, Paul. The Very Hungry Katy Perry.
1: Gold.
0: Nate, well done for that. Where the Wild Ting Tings are.
1: Gold.
0: Peter Pantera.
1: Gold. Wow.
0: Scotty, that's very good. Charlie XCX and a Chocolate Factory.
1: Silver.
0: Steve. Moby Dictionary.
1: Gold plus.
0: That's from 12-year-old Abby.
1: You're kidding.
0: That is very, very good work. The Chronicles of Nickelback.
1: Silver.
0: Oliver's Twisted Sisters.
1: Silver plus.
0: The Wind in the Wilcos.
1: Oh, gold.
0: Great band. Slaughterhouse Jackson 5.
1: Silver.
0: Rihanna Karina.
1: Gold.
0: Oh, a Toy Story reference on this show. That is pretty good. Diary of a Wimpy Kid Leroy. I didn't know we had any listeners who are aware of the Kid Leroy. Well done, Freddie. The Handmaid's Taylor Swift.
1: Silver plus.
0: 50 Shady of Slim.
1: Gold.
0: Anthony. Very good. 101 El Dalmatians.
1: Silver.
0: The Very Hungry Cardi Pillar.
1: Silver.
0: Frankenstein Goes to Hollywood.
1: Gold.
0: Well done, Paula. And Bookmarky Mark and the Funky Bunch.
1: Silver plus.
0: All right, who is the winner?
1: Very clever 12-year-old Abby with Moby Dictionary.
3: Well done.
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1: 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Welcome to the 80s at 8. Shane Bryan with you. Coming up tonight, it's Chart Tuesday. We go back to August 1982 with Madness.
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1: Was Madness number one on the Aussie charts, or was it Adam and the Ants? 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But let's kick it off with a song that was definitely up there on the charts. We'll find out where a little bit later on. This is Ray Parker Jr., The Other Woman. You're on the 80s at 8.

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Do You Do came from journalists who couldn't believe the flamboyant star lived such a clean lifestyle. And that is the Oz Charts. 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

0: August 1982 was great for homegrown and Australian music fans, both bands among the hottest live tickets around the country. 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
1: 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The Hunter Valley's 2NM.

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1: it says 100% guaranteed, you moron. 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

0: And that wraps up Chart Tuesday, our look at August 1982. Coming up tomorrow night, my special guest is Pat Simmons from the Doobie Brothers. We're going to be chatting about all things Doobie and, of course, Michael McDonald. I mean, how can you not talk about the Doobie Brothers without talking about Michael McDonald? That's tomorrow night on the 80s at 8. We'll catch you then. Thanks for keeping me company.
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1: 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Plus, there are also reports that Southside News Agency has beautiful greeting cards and a wide range of giftware and lighters. 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

0: 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If you've been ordered to appear in court, better call George. Need to appeal a loss of licence or apprehended violence order? Better call George. Drink driving, assault charges or drug-related incidents are not to be taken lightly, so before you appear, better call George. George Fraser deals with criminal law and can look after your matter anywhere in the Hunter Valley. When you need a solicitor to act on your behalf, call George Fraser Solicitor. 6545 3001.
1: 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Plus, there are also reports that Southside News Agency has beautiful greeting cards and a wide range of giftware and lighters. Share the good news from Southside News Agency and TSG Tobacco Station. 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

0: Who will be the 2026 Benguela Group 21 First Grade Champions? 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

cheers to those moments in music you just have to crank up. 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
1: A magistrate says extremist misinformation is fueling dangerous behaviour after sentencing a Muswellbrook man over online threats.
0: With a journalist based right here in Muswellbrook, we can deliver local stories from local voices that you simply can't get anywhere else.
2: The Muswellbrook economy is totally, at this moment, dependent on the ongoing mining of thermal coal, because the world does need to respond to climate change. We do need to protect citizens of Muswellbrook from climate change.
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1: Mate, my car needs a service. Who do you reckon I should see?
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1: And I need a pink slip as well?
2: Yeah, see RJ.
1: 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I mean, is he a friend
2: nah,
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2: Nah, mate. 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
4: Christian O'Connell Show. Always on a Tuesday show, we ask you, how was your day yesterday? How did you start the week? How was your Monday? Evan says Monday, toughest day of the week. Normally we get it down to three words. I want to expand it now, so we're going to try something different. The way that the internet, the way the world works now is ratings. Mm. Everything's rated. Yeah. Everything's rated and reviewed. You don't set foot in a restaurant or order a single takeaway without... Yeah, I always do that now. Yeah. It's amazing. There was a time not that long ago in our lives where you just took a chance.
5: Yeah, where you made a decision
4: you
5: for yourself.
4: You just had an average meal.
5: Yes.
4: No one to complain to, and you got on with your night and day. And we're all fine.
5: So true.
4: The world turned. Kept on turning. Now, you know, any takeaway, like, it takes minutes.
5: Even parks, local parks get a rating.
6: We have to research, don't we? It's like forensic analysis.
4: Too much information.
6: Yes.
4: There's a guy I follow on Instagram who rates park benches around the world.
6: Oh,
4: he's just found his first ever 5 out of 5.
5: Wow.
4: I know, it was amazing.
5: Well,
4: he was actually really emotional. So anyway, I want you to rate out of five your Monday.
6: Mm.
4: Monday out of five. And I will accept halves. Maybe it was a 2.5. Maybe, I hope not, that you had a one and a half star Monday. And also then a couple of lines to review your Monday. So I've written mine. It's 2 out of 5, guys.
6: Okay.
4: It's a 2-star Monday. Underground car park at the shopping centre. She says, 5 minutes. I turn the car engine off. That's how much I believe her. An hour later, my wife comes at Kmart with a laundry basket and a candle. Nobody has ever popped into Kmart for 5 minutes. Nobody.
5: Possible.
4: Fool me once, Sarah. Fool me for 28 years. Why did I fall for this?
5: You're a sucker.
4: Wait in the car, Chris. You just wait in the car.
5: Oh. No.
4: No phone signal. No phone signal. It's stuck in an underground mall car park.
6: No.
4: It was over an hour. And I tell you what you'll have. Too much time to question all the choices that led you to this moment. I might start a podcast series.
5: Is it stuck in a car?
4: You know, it's just me. And then the guest arrives, they get in my car and I interview them. We will both break down together in a darkened situation with no phone signal under a Kmart.
5: I hope she cracked the window for you like you do when you leave,
6: like
5: leave your dog in your car.
4: Don't need dads in hot cars.
6: Dish of water on the floor.
4: There needs to be some RSPCA for dads. I saw families going in, coming out, going in, coming out.
6: You should know 5 minutes.
4: I tried to call her, no answer, no phone service. I reckon she'd worked out where the exact black spot was.
5: Dead spot.
4: She's a smart woman. I kept texting, are you okay? The only person not okay was me, breaking down there rapidly. How long can someone be in Kmart? I'll tell you what, they will never, but it's 5 minutes.
5: Yes,
4: why did I fall for the five-minute lie?
6: Yeah.
4: Lies!
5: You
4: There's
5: fool.
4: No 5 minutes. I know, I was just angry with myself. When she came back, she went, sorry, it took a bit longer.
5: No, she knew.
4: I went, no, well played.
5: No.
4: Well played. The only fool here is me.
6: Yes.
4: Wowee. Still falling for that. So, yeah, 2-star Monday for me. At the end of the day as well.
5: That's right.
6: Oh,
5: at least it's out of the way. Now you can have a 5-star Tuesday.
6: Yeah,
4: you're right. All right, Rio, out of five, how was your Monday yesterday?
5: Mine really is a five, and I'm still buzzing today.
6: Wow.
5: After 16 long years, 16 years of pain and ridicule, I have won my fantasy football league.
4: Oh, wow, that is big.
5: It's huge.
4: Oh, wow.
5: I've always been the butt of the joke in this group chat. I've had the rudest, meanest nicknames assigned to me in that group chat for so long, but no more.
4: And wow.
5: It's actually kind of embarrassing.
4: You're the Pep Guardiola. You're the champ. This is incredible.
5: It's actually,
4: where's your big, giant, oversized trophy?
5: I know, I need one. It's actually, I was thinking about it. It's actually going to change the trajectory of my life because in this group chat, which I talk in every day, I always get a horrible nickname. There's always some joke at my expense. But now for the rest of my days, now that I've won
4: I
5: a premiership,
4: you know,
5: it's
4: we've
5: not going to be like
4: now
5: that.
4: Now you're saying that, I'm thinking about, we've replaced the sort of school system with group chat.
5: Yes.
4: There's a status and bullying that goes on in there, isn't there?
5: Yes, yes. And if you're at the bottom of the rung, you dream of one day just climbing up.
4: To being one of the big lads.
5: Yes.
4: You know, the senior students got their own common room.
5: Yes. I've got my prefect room finally.
4: Yeah, you have, yeah.
5: And now I'll never be the same again.
6: Wow.
5: So maybe it's a 5-star Monday and who knows what.
4: And
5: what
4: did you have a wacky name for your team?
5: I couldn't possibly say it on air.
4: Oh, what's that rude?
5: Yeah.
4: What?
5: Yeah, no.
4: Come on, I expected better from you.
5: I'll tell you off air.
4: Oh my God, you're kidding me.
5: I really wasn't joking
4: when I said replace the school system, and I've got a name that rude. It's too rude for Australian radio.
5: It's a name a year 7 teenage boy would give.
4: Oh no, this isn't good.
6: Stop.
4: It's not in the current climate.
5: Especially,
4: not good.
5: No.
4: 0 out of 5 for you, sir. Wow. All right, Pat and Pete, we'll do yours next. You send ours, yours in as well. 0475-03-1043. Your Monday, rated out 5. I accept half points as well. And then a few lines reviewing it. 0475-03-1043.
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0: Christian O'Connell's show. Okay, rate and review your day yesterday, your Monday. How did you start the week? Out of five, and then give us a few lines. Patsy, what's on Monday did you have, mate?
1: Not very good. 0.5 for me.
2: Disastrous.
0: I thought that was on a police pulling over drinking.
1: No, excuse me. 0.5 at school pickup. Audrey was not impressed. My 15-year-old had a science excursion yesterday. And, you know, kids these days, you can't just give them any old excursion like you could for us in the 70s and 80s. We were happy to just go for a bus ride
0: for five minutes. Just getting on a bus.
1: Yeah.
0: Going anywhere was a big deal.
1: Just excited.
0: It's like a day out of prison.
1: It really was. Like
0: day
1: everyone
0: release.
1: Pair up and it's like, right, something good is going to happen. Not for this day and age. So they had a science experiment. Get this. They drove round trip 3 hours in the school bus. They went to a location, this wetlands location. I said, well, what did you do?
2: Wetlands is classic.
0: We went to wetlands. And in the UK, it wasn't just wetlands. It was pouring rain. It was during the winter. It was a wet wetlands. It was more like Bleaklands.
1: Yeah. Well, that's what it was like yesterday. And I said, well, what was the experiment you had to do? I'm sure you learnt something. She said, Mum, we got a hula hoop, chucked it on the ground. We were there for 20 minutes. We had to report back what was in the hoop.
0: Come on.
1: Dirt, grass and wildflowers. She said, then we got back on the bus and went back to school and we were there in time for lunch, to have lunch at school. She said it sucked enormously.
2: That is disappointing.
1: So
0: that's no stars.
1: I know. She was not impressed. We heard about it all evening.
2: Schools love wetlands and mangroves.
0: You're right.
2: As well. Yes. We went to so many. Every school excursion was
0: beach
2: a mangrove.
0: Beach erosion as well as a beach erosion. Every school year is like, we're looking at another beach erosion.
1: No.
0: Shouldn't we do something about it? Pick up a shovel? Those crappy little clipboards and stuff.
2: Yes,
0: clipboards. Like, we had to always go and quiz the locals.
1: Yes.
0: And the only people that would speak to you was the old people.

0: Yeah. All the local paedophiles.
1: But all the amazing things to do in this country.
0: You're right.
1: And they go to a wetlands for 20 minutes. What are we paying these fees for, Christian?
0: Wetlands, beach erosions. Come on, schools, we're on to you. Switch it up. We're in the 4K streaming world. Yes. They're going to look at that and go, it's boring. They want to get back on their phones. Reels. They're not wetland maxing. Pete, rate and review your Monday.
2: Okay. I love the way of doing this, by the way. I'm going to go with a 3 out of 5, but I'm happy to be judged and pull it back down or up after I take
0: it.
2: Well,
0: it's your Monday. Well, we're not going to judge your Monday.
2: No, feel free. Feel free indeed. I had a good bit of physio yesterday, obviously getting ready for the Sydney Marathon this weekend. However, a little bit too expensive. Do we think $220 is too much for a bit of physio?
1: Wow.
3: Yes. How long were you in there for, though?
2: Because I reckon like 50 minutes or so with a bit of consult and a bit of upselling and a bit of let's do some post-marathon physio.
0: What were they upselling? You don't answer.
4: You know what? The most useless part of the physio is
0: the consult.
4: The massage that does nothing. Yeah. You're just like, I guess we've got 20 minutes to fill. Just
0: 20 minutes.
4: Give it a bit of a
0: You have to do that sort of that skeleton and ask you to circle. Where does it hurt? I just told you. I actually just was in front of you. It's here. Why need to draw on this man? Are you going to look at this man? You're going to go, hang on, just find where that shoulder is there. But luckily, you've done this crude cave drawing.
4: I can never understand. They'll explain to you what's happening in your shoulder. So the joint is attached to the fibula, blah, blah, blah, blah. And my
0: so if I'm hearing it right, we're running the clock down.
2: Yeah, basically.
0: Go and get the oils. Let's go to work. That's what I've come here for.
2: Yes, absolutely.
0: It's not a chit-chat. I'm not paying you for that. The clock should start once you're on face down on that little really uncomfortable hole.
2: Absolutely, which is just for your face.
0: What else would it be for? Don't write in. That was the upselling.
2: Obviously, I'm trying to eat healthy, so I had some good bit of steak, but the jury's out. The first time I did something pretty crazy as a qualified chef, I actually cooked my steak in the air fryer, which I had never done before.
0: Oh, no,
2: the
0: come jury, on, man.
2: No, I know it sounds so wrong. I have sent you a photo, but I do think it.
0: How did it taste?
2: Out. It was fine. It was fine.
3: Oh, that's kosher.
0: Did you season it beforehand?
2: Oh, absolutely, yes, with some fresh green chilies as well. So I'm just trying to basically
0: presentation. It's a 5 out of 5. The presentation looks great. You've got greenery there. It looks nice.
2: Yeah, that was all right. Bit of broccolini. And then final bad part about the day was I got home early because I'm renting a pad in the city and I had a house inspection yesterday, what I thought it was, but it's actually today. So I was waiting all afternoon for this frigging
3: house. Oh,
2: the thing with that is you make the bed a little bit better.
0: But the work's all done.
2: Yeah, everything. Well, no, now I've got to go back again early today and make sure I do have made the bed properly because I rushed out this morning. So, look, what I'm saying is it's just one of those things that when a house inspection happens, you just make that little bit of extra effort that you don't normally have to do on a day-to-day. So I'm going with a 3.5.
0: All right, you've upgraded yourself now. Send us yours to 0475-031043.
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0: Christian O'Connell's show. Morning, Christian. I live by the air fryer. I've done perfect chops, steaks, even a lamb roast that came out perfect. Oh. A bit of Tuscan seasoning and proper. That's from Hayden. Okay. Craig's Mondays, 2 stars out of 5. That's the most common rating at the moment. I think that's a sign of a decent Monday.
1: Yeah, take two.
0: Maybe that's a sign of being an adult. 2 stars out of 5 for Craig. Christian, I had a list of tasks I planned to do after work before the school pickup. First was shopping at Aldi for dinner. Card wasn't working as bank had an issue. Delays meant I didn't have time to heat up a lunch before the pickup. You need to be refueled before that dreaded afternoon pickup. Mm. So my lunch yesterday was a can of Pringles.
2: Oh,
0: that ain't a lunch for a grown-up man, Craig.
1: Not a lot of
0: put
1: protein.
0: Me in a foul mood. And then I didn't do the laundry. Craig, we get it. We're here for you, buddy. Everything you like is context. Some Pringles, but that's not lunch.
1: 4 p.m. Pringles after a great lunch.
0: Oh, it's a well-known thing, isn't it? The 4 p.m. Pringle pickup. But this is what it is to be a parent. Mm. The amount of meals or lunch I've had just sometimes over the sink.
2: Yes.
0: Honestly, just...
2: Chris does most of his eating over the sink.
0: Me too. Sarah's like, you can sit down.
1: Oh, that is sad.
2: It really annoys me.
0: No, this is the way. In fact, for Father's Day, that's where I'll probably feel most at home. It's just hovering over a sink having my Father's Day dinner. All right, so today... Extra time on the time waster, make a movie bigger. 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Some of the goals from yesterday, making movies bigger. Case had Woppenheimer. Laura had Large, actually. Nathan had the Dun. Oh, look, this should have been the winner. Devil Wears a Panda. Anthony had a Mad IMAX. IMAX is the word of the year, isn't it?
1: Yeah.
0: Is Christopher Nolan got shares in IMAX?
3: Oh, you must see it on IMAX.
1: You must.
3: I filmed on them, especially for you to see it on IMAX.
0: Winner was Adam with Clown Footloose. All right, so make your movie bigger. Mm. Elephants on a Plane.
1: Silver.
0: Lord of the Olympic Rings. So much bigger. Oh, come on, there's the ring.
3: My precious. There's no way God would have...
0: I'm going to go and start to do the Olympic rings.
1: As far as rings go, they're the biggest.
0: Thank you. Gold. Technically, I'd like a gold. Humor-wise, it's probably a bronze, if we're honest. Rocky Balboa, great movie.
1: Mm-hmm.
0: What's bigger than Rocky? Mount Everest Balboa.
2: Oh, no.
0: Don't worry, they're getting better. They're getting better. Karate Kids growing up. Is the karate...
1: Adult.
0: Well done. You get a gold. Oh, sorry. I'm mishearing that. Rhea, what have you got?
1: Rushed.
0: No, not at all. Not at all. Oh, all the time in the world. No way they were just done during that song. Rhea, what have you got? Make a movie bigger.
1: You can see this little robot from space.
0: Yeah?
1: It's Great Wall-E.
0: No, that's very smart. That's gold.
1: Jackie Chan and Chris Tucker have gone to the biggest country in the world. Russia Hour.
0: That's also very good. Oh, that's very good. Gold plus.
1: And finally, Belly's fallen in love with the biggest YouTube creator in
0: the
1: world.
0: Who has Nelly?
1: Bell. It's Beauty and the Mr. Beast.
0: Oh, dear, oh dear. You're up there. You're up there with the gods. Icarus has come crashing down towards the rest of us with the karate add-on. All right, what have you got? Grow up so quick now. He's older than Miyagi. All right, what have you got? Set as yours. Make a movie bigger. 0475-031043.
4: 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Want to be part of the fun on 2NM? 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

0: Christian O'Connell Show. Extra time on the Time Waster. Make a movie bigger. And thanks to Harvey Norman, you could winning the ultimate Breville Smart Toaster. All right, Rhea, you ready to mark?
1: Let's do it.
0: Bigger movies.
1: Mm-hmm.
0: Das Ship. Bigger than Das Boot. Very good, Steve. Chitty Chitty Big Bang.
1: Goal.
0: Wow. Well done, John. 21 Jumbo Street.
1: Silver Plus.
0: Chantel, well done. Not Taxi Driver, Bus Driver.
1: That's a big, bigger than a taxi.
0: It is.
1: Gold.
0: I don't know, the Everest is bigger than a rock. Two rules, one for me, one for you guys. He's got faves. Good morning, Christian team. My dad was an over-the-sink eater, and so am I. The only one out of seven kids to carry on this grand tradition, Ed Wiener.
1: Maybe you should do a cookbook.
0: Eating over the sink. Cheaper by the baker's dozen.
1: That's very clever.
0: Well done.
1: Gold.
0: Some phrases won't carry on, will they? Baker's dozen.
1: No.
0: I reckon right now, probably some of the younger people are going, what's he talking about? Does he mean just a dozen?
1: Is it
0: 13?
2: 13.
0: Yeah.
2: Yes.
0: See, he didn't know.
1: Losing it.
2: One for the baker to taste.
0: Is that what it was for?
2: Yeah.
0: Oh, that's what we call a baker's dozen.
2: Yeah.
0: My cousin Arnie.
1: Gold.
0: Richard, very good. Bridget Jones's Encyclopedia Britannica.
1: Gold.
0: Frederick, well done. Clash of the Titanics.
1: Silver.
0: Black Hole Down.
1: Silver Plus.
0: Well done, Zach. The Larger Mermaid.
1: Bronze.
0: Armageddon Massive.
1: Gold.
0: Dude, Where's My Camper Van?
1: Silver.
0: Week at Bernie's.
1: Gold.
0: And My Cousin Vin Diesel.
1: That's very good.
0: Oh my God, that's so good. Took me one again. What's bigger than Joe Pesci? Vin Diesel. My cousin Vin Diesel. Joanne, that's really made me laugh. All right, who is winning the Breville Smart Toaster thanks to Harvey Norman?
1: Gus with Cheaper by the Baker's Dozen.
0: Well done, Gus. Keep that old phrase going. Brand new Time Waster. This week it is Book Week. Let us know what you're going as well and all the hassles and joys you're having going to Spotlight to get your kids' outfits ready. And I imagine there'll be a whole load of parents literally going, what did you say? It's book week. And, oh, yeah, yeah, it's today. It's in half an hour. Quick, get the bin bags out.
1: It's a ghost or something.
3: Yeah. I'm sorry, Grandpa.
4: That's too damn bad.
5: The Christian O'Connell Show. All night. We love our Aussie anthems. No, no, no, no. Boys Aussie. Let's do it.

0: Better music and more of it. 981 2NM. 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George Fraser deals with criminal law and can look after your matter anywhere in the Hunter Valley. 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
3: Christian O'Connell show. On today's show, signs you're an adult. Just when I thought my family had Father's Day sorted, a bombshell. A Father's Day bombshell, the like I've never heard before.
4: A good kind?
3: I think everyone who hears what's happened to my Father's Day this year will feel a collective
4: I feel like you get a lot of oofs. Yeah. From that family.
3: Yeah. Yes.
5: No, I don't sign.
3: Yeah. This is the ultimate.
4: How much?
3: But it's the right kind of. Sometimes in life you need to have a tender punch in the heart.
4: Okay.
3: With a little hand. Anyway, right now, what a prize. I can definitely say. We've never given anything like this away. And this time I actually mean it. We have never, ever, ever, and will never, ever give away another prize like this. Now I'm looking at it, and we've raised it up in the studio the last couple of minutes, me, Patricia, Kate, and Rio, just so you could get the best angle on Rio's camera, because it deserves it. There's now part of me that almost wants to keep it.
4: I know. It's
3: but sadly, this isn't our studio alone. We do share this studio, and last night, Eduardo Maguire was coming in to rock the world with some sports news. And he didn't care for the eagle.
4: And he kicked it to the curb.
3: You know, because when you heard what happened to him when he was a kid. What? One picked him up and took him away. And Eddie had to live in a nest for a year. You've seen the email. We're never to talk about the eagle. Now I feel bad. No wonder he threw it to the ground. I get it. The last thing Eddie Maguire wants to see before he announces the new Bombers coach is an eagle again right now over his left shoulder.
4: He doesn't need
3: that. Or as you're watching it left. The last thing he needs, guys.
4: Not that
3: don't
4: trauma.
3: Don't ever mention eagles or birds of prey to Eddie Maguire.
4: That's why he never goes to the West Coast Eagles matches,
3: no,
4: actually.
3: No. And part of his aversion therapy is why he got involved with the Magpies Club, the Pies.
4: The natural enemy of the eagle.
3: That's right. You got it. Any who's e-capoozy. We've come into possession of a massive framed glass print of an American bald eagle. When we were doing a phone-in 2 weeks ago about the wrong, after I was telling you how I got into the wrong Uber, someone told us they got a picture for their husband who's a big Birds of Prey fan, and he loves the Australian eagle, the wedge-tailed. And she believes that she was buying for $1,000, beautiful gift, and that's your thing, a beautiful picture of a wedgie. However, when he opens it up, she's thinking, this is the greatest gift ever. He goes, it's the wrong eagle. She burst into tears. They put it in the garage. It's been in the garage for 2 years. I said, can we have it and give it away? Today's the day.

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0: Kristen, good morning. Welcome to the show.
1: Hi. Thank you, Kristen. How are you?
0: I'm good. Thanks for coming on the show. So, tell us why you want the Big Eagle.
1: Because I am from originally a town in the Wimmera called Rapanyup, and sometimes we see eagles soaring around, and they are amazing, and I think it would be fabulous to have it hanging in the local footy netball club.
0: Oh, cool. Good enough reason. All right, and stay there, might be you. Let's go to Cameron now. Good morning, Cameron.
2: Morning, how you going?
0: I'm good, Cameron. So why would you love this huge print of the eagle, Cam?
2: I'm a lover of the wedge-tailed eagle. The next best thing is the American bald eagle. I'm also fairly interested in Harley Davidsons, and the bald eagle is kind of a symbol of the Harley Davidson.
0: Of course, yeah.
2: I saw a wedge tail in flight a little while ago, and it's inspired me to get a back piece tattoo. When I saw it in flight, all I saw was peace, power, and freedom, and it resonated with me.
3: How big are we talking? The whole back?
2: Yes. Yeah. I want to get my full back done.
0: Why just get off the back? You ever seen a one-winged eagle?
3: That's so true.
0: No. You've got to get both that wingspan across his back there. I love that. They are the wedge-tailed eagles. They are beautiful. I get why you saw. What was the three-piece there? Peace, power, and...
2: I held one at Australia Zoo.
0: Freedom. Oh, that's gorgeous. Peace, power, and freedom. Is that right, Cam? Is that what you saw?
2: Yes.
0: Cam, it's yours. You've got to have this.
2: Oh yes. Ripper.
0: Yeah, no, I love this. I wanted to go to a genuine fan. We found him. It's you. This would be great.
2: Oh, wow. Thank you very much.
0: Pleasure. I love the fact it means that much to you. Now, where are you going to put it? It is big. It's heavy as well. Be careful.
2: Straight to the pool room or the entrance hall.
3: Entrance.
0: Yes. Wow. Anyone trying to break in is going to go, guys, back up. This guy's an Eagle fan.
3: Because you've got it on the front of the house, but on the back of yourself when you get the back tattoo.

0: You're right, you're right, you're right. Suddenly peace will become power.
1: That's right, yes.
2: And freedom.
1: Yeah, that's it.
0: To defend his own. Anyway, no, I'm taking it somewhere we don't need to. Cameron, it is yours, sir.
1: Fantastic. Thank you very much. Thank you.
0: Now, Cameron, listen, we'll get it to you as soon as we can, my friend, and then when you've had it delivered, send us a message to say the eagle has landed.
1: The eagle has landed. Oh, love it.
0: Thank you. Thanks, Cam.
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0: Christian O'Connell Show. Christian, Simone and Dave here. Simone and Dave generously gifted the wrong gift to us. They had this eagle print. They generously gave it to us. It's worth over $1,000. And I'll tell you what. Did you hear, Cameron? That is the sound of someone being genuinely grateful. That is, it's gone to a really genuinely gratefully received home. Christian, Simone and Dave here. So happy the eagle print has found a new great home. You really couldn't have picked a better winner. Thanks a lot. Thank you very much, guys, for letting us have that as well. All right, let me talk about Father's Day. First of all, day by day, you're going to see what I'm asking you to look out for at the moment. Various underwhelming ideas of what to get Dad. Yesterday, I'm in a shop, very popular one. I go to a lot. I love going there. A Japanese clothes shop. Okay? No. There's several of them. Chairman Pants. I'm in a very popular chain. All around the world, actually. Anyway, right in the ground level, I go in and there's a table. You know the table. Father's Day gifts. There's three T-shirts. Cream, brown, black. That's it.
1: Wait, just plain?
0: That's it. Oh. Just three T-shirts.
1: No graphics.
0: Cream, brown, black. Like, that's the emotional range of us dads. How's Dad? You know, cream. It's good. Could get into brown. That's it. That's the idea. These T-shirts you sell every day. Why are these Father's Day?
1: I imagine they maybe couldn't sell them and just
0: that's like brown. What's a brown T-shirt? Oh, hey, Dad, as soon as I saw this mud colour thing, I thought of you.
1: Oh, yeah, it's not even a special occasion T-shirt.
0: You've
1: the park.
0: Given me so much. I give it back to you with a $19 T-shirt. Anyway, my Father's Day had been sorted on Sunday, and then I found out yesterday this will be the first Father's Day I will be alone.
1: I've
0: entered the new phase of fatherhood, which is called redundancy.
2: Call Sam all alone. There's no one here beside me.
0: One daughter will be in Japan. The other daughter now called me yesterday to say it clashes, as if it's my fault, it clashes, Dad, Father's Day, with Battle of the Bands.
1: No. Sorry. I don't know about
0: Rio.
1: That.
2: Call Sam all alone. There's no one here beside me.
1: And if I remember correctly, you did ask to go with your daughter to this Japan.
0: Well, don't forget, producer Caitlin said it would be it'd be wrong if I went. Some people need to understand boundaries. We'll save that for another show. So, yeah, this Father's Day. But also, no, you've got to be honest, guys. As they get older, neither of our kids live at home anymore. The job built into it is you should start fading into the background.
3: Yeah.
0: And also, what a lovely thing says a dad. We have daughters. One's going to be in Japan. The other one is in Battle of the Bands.
1: Can you go watch the Battle of the Bands?
0: I did ask that. No. Don't want you in Japan. Or don't want you at the Battle of the Bands.
1: You can't even go to the Battle of the Bands. You saw Springsteen.
0: But I said, I said to her, you go win. Oh, little kitty. You go win the Battle of the Bands with Papa.
1: Maybe they'll do, this one's for my dad. 1, 2, 3,
0: I say to her, who arranges Battle of the Bands? We only get one half day. It's about an hour in the morning. Who arranges it for Father's Day?
1: Who's going to
0: Why are these students that don't care about Dad's Father's Day?
1: And not even during the night, during the day.
0: During the day. Saturday and the Sunday.
3: All weekend.
0: So, So my wife goes to me, what are you going to do on the big day? And I went, I go for a walk or something.
3: Oh.
0: She goes, well, don't worry, we can hang out. Do you want to watch a funny movie with me like you would have done the kids? I went, just forget it. Just forget it this year.
1: Just give me the brown t-shirt.
0: And then Ruby's going to be in Japan. She goes, well, look, the time difference is pretty good. I'll probably be able to FaceTime you for a quick chat.
3: Oh, well.
0: Out of the 24 hours available in there. I don't want to say who's paying for the old Japan trip. If you could just squeeze out a quick meet and greet with the old man, FaceTime, if the satellite's going to line us, that will just be wonderful.
1: Oh,
0: yeah. And also, the Lois, who's in Battle of the Bands, didn't didn't come to me directly with that one.
3: Oh, dear.
0: She rang Mum to go, how do I... Can you tell him? Can you tell him?
1: She's doing Cats in the Cradle.
0: See, you know, earlier in the show, I was telling you about the hour wait I had in Kmart. Mm. My wife got in the car and just, look, I'm just going to give you the news straight away. None of them would be around for Father's Day. So I've just been waiting in this car park for an hour and nailed this.
2: Because I'm all alone. There's no one here beside me.
0: Girls, enjoy Japan, and you go win Battle of the Papa.
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0: Christian O'Connell's show. Good morning to Paul. Konnichiwa, Christian. Yes, thank you, Paul. Christian, there is a silver lining. You have raised strong, independent women. You've done a great job. And the reward for that is...
1: Cause I'm all alone. There's no one here beside me.
0: Oh, wait, there is. FaceTime's coming through. Maybe I could book a table and just take two iPad screens and have my virtual daughters join me live from Battle of the Bands and Tokyo. Just like you're here, guys.
2: Are we doing starters?
0: All right, coming up after 8 this morning, The Wrong. Your stories, anything to do with the theme, The Wrong. We've had some great stories over the last couple of weeks.
3: I went to England for a holiday and I found these boots and they cost a bomb. And I thought, stuff it, I'm going to buy them. Brought them home. They were two different sizes.
4: I'm a land surveyor and I surveyed the wrong block. We knocked on the door and the guy came out and we took away the surveyors here to survey the block and subdivide it. The look on the guy's face was... my brother, he's done that to me. And he just jumped in the car and roared off, and we checked our file, wrong address, so jumped in the car and just bolted as quick as we could.
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0: All right, lines are open now. 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
0: Christian O'Connell's show. The Wrong. Your story's about The Wrong. Good morning, Annabelle. The wrong car. I thought it was my husband sitting in the retailer's car park in a white SUV. I hopped in the passenger seat, saw lots of stuff on the seat, went to tell him to move it. But then I saw the driver was not my husband. The driver went, hello. My husband was waving at me in the next white SUV. Craig's got the wrong sugar. Dun, dun, dun. Mouse is working. My auntie came over and made us porridge for breakfast. Instead of putting brown sugar on top, she put couscous on it.
2: Oh! Yuck.
0: Oh, my God, couscous is foul anyway. On top of porridge? Just woken up the mouse. She didn't believe us when we complained, and she forced us to eat it all.
2: Oh, come on,
0: couscous on porridge.
11: A lot of carbs.
0: Foul. Rio, you've got a story about the wrong.
11: Yeah, I just spoke to my parents last night on the phone. They just got back from a trip to the Maldives.
0: Lovely.
11: Yes, and I'm saying, oh, you must go, as though the only reason we haven't been to the Maldives is we haven't thought about
0: lack of opportunity or marketing awareness.
11: Thousands of dollars a night. And so, Mum, they were in this beautiful villa, and she was saying that the front door and the bathroom door look almost identical. And so, Mum goes to have a shower.
0: Oh, no.
11: She's got no towel. She's got no clothes on. Instead of walking through the bathroom door,
2: no.
11: She walks out the front door.
0: Oh, no. And suddenly, it's only Mum's show.
11: It's not Mum's show. The door locks behind her.
2: Oh, stop.
11: Dad's having a nap. And so, Mum runs into like this little like alcove where there's like a maintenance shed or something like that.
0: She's going, what's like a scene out of Benny Hill?
11: Ian! Naked! Dad's deaf as a bloody host because he's almost 80. He can barely hear you when you're next to him.
0: So what happened? No.
11: The cleaner, the poor thing.
2: That's horrific.
0: Patsy, hey, you got a story about the wrong.
2: We were in the Bunnings, the love god and I, one day, and we were just walking, just having a browse, and I went to reach out for his hand because quite often when we walk, you know, when we're in public, we'll hold hands. It's
0: you'll see that with a carer, won't you?
2: A carer.
0: I mean, he's yours.
2: Anyway, I went to reach for his hand and held it, and then I looked around, only it wasn't Chris's hand, it was another bloke. And
0: he hadn't said anything.
2: He hadn't smelled.
11: He hit the jackpot.
2: Why would he? Exactly. He's only natural, isn't he? Anyway, he was just horrified and bemused at the same time, and I said, oh my goodness,
0: I'm
2: sorry.
0: Some sort of Bunnings thing so you can pick up lamps, a wheelbarrow, and a wife.
2: And a wife.
0: Wow.
2: Oh,
0: you
2: so
0: really
2: terrible.
0: Can
2: sorry.
0: Get everything under one roof.
2: You're not my husband.
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0: Christian O'Connell Show. Radio has never mattered more, the more I think about it. It's bigger now. Don't Google it. Everyone wants to be on the radio. Mr. Beast. Every day I get an email from Mr. Beast. Please, can I be your travel guy? No, Mr. Beast. Sit to doing those silly videos. Giving away millions. Loser. He dreams of having an FM radio show. I know he does. You look in his eyes. I see it, Jimmy. Pete, one thing's for sure, when you're doing the Sydney Marathon this weekend, the bright side is going to be with you every single step, my friend.
1: I'm starting to feel really good about this now. Thank you so much, everyone listening in that's calling in. I can see the screen.
0: Oh, genuinely, I'm in awe of it. I think it's an incredible thing to do it once a marathon, and now you're doing it again. You got your target.
1: Yes.
0: Now, Rio had a lovely idea. So if you just tuned in, intern Pete is doing the Sydney Marathon this weekend, and we wish him all the best. And I really want to make sure that we support them along the way. And I thought a nice way to do that is to give away each of the 42K so we can personalise it. But you had you were just saying about how he's going to be running with a photo of his beloved mum. You had a nice way of where mum's name should be in this.
2: Yeah, I think maybe we give away 41Ks to listeners and the final K can be for your mum, Pete.
1: That's a great idea. That's perfect. Thanks, Eric. No, that's perfect because that the last K is pretty much the one that I go, we're here now, there's nothing to lose, go for it. I do think about her a lot on the last parts of any run.
0: So oh, thanks. Lovely. Christian, I'd love to sponsor a K for Pete. Good luck to him. Rhiannon's my name, so we can sing my dedication. Rhiannon, my flute with my... Listen, he ain't doing karaoke along the way, right? No, actually, no, Pete, he has too many of those gels. Yeah, I think we can turn into that. Rhiannon in Liverpool. And then we've got, so Shannon, her two twins are 23 today. Beautiful names, Lyric and Angelina. They're going to be the 23rd K. Let's go now to Sonia. Morning, Sonia.
3: Good morning, guys. How are you?
0: Yeah, really good, Sonia. Fancy sponsoring intern Pete this weekend?
3: Oh, yes. He's got us go, Anya Sonia, Anya Sonia. He'll remember that one.
0: He will remember that one. He will. And now, do you have a lucky number? Which K do you want to sponsor?
3: Oh, number 7, because I know he's going to do well.
0: He will. Yes. All right.
3: He's going to put everything into it, and I reckon he's going to do very well. He's an inspiration to all of us.
0: Oh, he is. Oh, lovely words there, Sonia. Thank you very much. Maggie, good morning.
4: Hello. How are you?
0: Maggie, you are a veteran. Have you really done 10 marathons?
4: I have, yeah. 10 Melbourne marathons, which makes me a Spartan.
0: Yeah. That is incredible.
4: Well, it's not.
0: It just, it is.
4: Like, I just rang up for Pete to, look, this is one of the last challenges in the world that the average person can go out and do. This is your working man's Everest, right? And you can go out and do it. But this is number 2. Pete, I want you to do 10. I want you to, you know, each time you'll say, I'll never do it again. And by the time you go and pick up your kit, right, you're already planning next year. So hang in there. Right, 38K, you'll think you're going to die. As you know, you've done one, but you won't.
0: Yep. Yeah. I love this. This is incredible. Maggie. Now, Maggie, which bit of the route would you want? Which K?
4: Well, I think the 38K, Mark.
0: There you go. You know it.
1: Oh, yeah.
0: Is that where it gets a bit tough?
4: That's the wall, and it's not going to beat you. You've got it in there. Time your gels well. You'll get 20 minutes, 30 minutes from a gel, and make sure you drink water. And by the way, I never drank 2.5 litres of water. I'm Irish. I did this on cups of tea.
0: I love it. And you know what? I'll run alongside you, Pete, on a bike with a tea and of Yorkshire tea to keep you going, okay?
4: There you go.
0: There you go. The proper way to do a marathon.
4: Right, that's the way you do it.
0: Okay. Maggie, thank you very much for your call, mate. Have a good day. Thanks for calling.
4: Bye.
0: 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We go highbrow. The Avicii Code.
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0: The Killer's Mockingbird.
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0: Sense and Sensibility is a classic novel and a beautiful movie. 50 Cent and Sensibility is a very different vibe. I'd read it. System of a Watership Down.
2: Silver.
0: And the complete set of Encyclopedia Metallica.
2: Oh,
5: yes.
0: He shoots, he scores. Buzzer beater.
2: Gold plus.
0: All right, Rhea, what have you got?
2: Geez, this rapper loves Roald Dahl.
0: Oh, yeah?
2: Notorious BFG.
0: Oh, that's very good. Gold.
2: The Wind in the Will.i.ams.
0: Oh, very good. Another gold.
2: Cat Stevens in the hat.
0: Silver.
2: And Jane Austen's Addiction.
0: Bronze. And good delivery. All right, what have you got then? We're looking for your book bands. 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

0: Christian O'Connell Show. Book week, so we're looking for your book bans or time waster today. Rhea, are you ready to mark?
1: Let's do it.
0: 50 Cent Shades of Grey.
1: Silver Plus.
0: Bible Eilish.
1: Oh, gold.
0: Very good, Mark. James Blunt and the Giant Peach.
1: Silver.
0: Well done, Paul. The Very Hungry Katy Perry.
1: Gold.
0: Nate, well done for that. Where the Wild Ting Tings are.
1: Gold.
0: Peter Pantera.
1: Gold. Wow.
0: Scotty, that's very good. Charlie XCX and a Chocolate Factory.
1: Silver.
0: Steve. Moby Dictionary.
1: Gold plus.
0: That's from 12-year-old Abby.
1: You're kidding.
0: That is very, very good work. The Chronicles of Nickelback.
1: Silver.
0: Oliver's Twisted Sisters.
1: Silver plus.
0: The Wind in the Wilcos.
1: Oh, gold.
0: Great. Slaughterhouse Jackson 5.
1: Silver.
0: Rihanna Carina.
1: Gold.
0: Oh, a Toy Story reference on this show. That is pretty good. Diary of a Wimpy Kid Leroy. I didn't know we had any listeners who are aware of the Kid Leroy. But I'm Freddy. The Handmaid's Taylor Swift.
1: Silver plus.
0: 50 Shady of Slim.
1: Gold.
0: Anthony. Very good. 101 L Dalmatians.
1: Silver.
0: The Very Hungry Cardi Pilla.
1: Silver.
0: Frankenstein Goes to Hollywood.
1: Gold.
0: Well done, Paula. And Bookmarky Mark in the Funky Bunch.
1: Silver plus.
0: All right, who is the winner? Who's winning all the Fun Day sweets?
1: The very clever 12-year-old Abby with Moby Dictionary.
2: Yes.
0: We're giving her $250 worth of healthy sweets. No sugar. Raise them right. All right, so tomorrow on the show we'll have What Are the Odds? And also, please, keep it coming. Keep on running. We're giving away all the 42Ks that Pete is running this weekend for the Sydney Marathon. We've given away quite a few already. There's more to go. 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We're back tomorrow. Thank you very much for joining us. Take care.
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6: Top of the afternoon to you, Amanda. My
7: top of the afternoon.
6: Loose jumping friend. I see what's happening here. Can you feel of spring in the air? And you're wearing the last of the season's jumpers.
7: You know, I'm one of the few people that feels sad when winter goes. Yep. I don't think we've had a cold enough winter.
6: No, but tell that to the people at the snow, at the snowfield.
7: Tell that to
6: ski
7: the
6: skiing rocks.
7: Tell that to the climate change scientists. I'm with them. The thing, don't. Oh, I can't
6: happen?
7: Understand you.
6: No, I don't. Know, but there's nothing I can do about it right now.
7: I'm not asking you to, Brendan.
6: But, you know, I'm a
7: wow. If I was to say the economy is in ruin, you're going to say, what can I do? It's not always about you.
6: But I'm an action guy. I'm an action guy.
7: But see, this is the problem. These big issues like climate change, world hunger, the world economy, the inequality of life, all of that. Yep. There's such big issues that we all turn away.
6: Yeah, because it's light. It's a lot to deal with.
7: It is a lot to deal with. Doesn't mean you roll your eyes and go, it's not real. Tell me you know it's real.
6: No, I know it's real.
7: Okay, good.
6: But what can I do about it?
7: I'm not asking you
6: right
7: to do
6: now.
7: Anything about it.
6: Like, I'd like to.
7: Do your recycling, Brendan. Put your little cardboard boxes out.
6: I am
7: out.
6: The king of recycling. I love recycling.
7: We do our bit in our own communities and we also
6: and you know what I
7: do what we can in our belief systems of supporting
6: yes,
7: the scientists.
6: I know.
7: Okay?
6: I know.
7: The policymakers, okay?
6: Oh, no.
7: I only sound like I'm ranting because you poo poo.
6: I don't poo.
7: You say you do. You say, why don't you go back to the ABC? lefty, leso kind of librarian belief system.
6: I say, keep it the ABC. I say, go back there. And I don't think you're a big lefty, leso. You know, I'll just say there'll be snow next year, kids. It'll happen. It'll happen. And, you know, right now we can only deal with what we can deal with.
7: We only can deal with one thing at a time. And what's that, Brendan? How many of your gas-guzzling bikes are out on the road at any one time and your big boats and your big whatevers?
6: What? How did this start? I commented about your jumper. Jim, why, right?
8: Don't bring me into this.
7: He's got one on too. He's lamenting
6: that's
7: the last of the
6: much.
7: Winter.
6: You guys are wearing way too much jumper. I'm telling you right now, spring has sprung. We have an action-packed show today.
7: We've got Tina Arena.
6: I know.
7: If you want someone who's going to rant, let's get on Tina.
6: Tina and I have a history.
7: A good one, I hope.
6: A good history. We met together. We met each other when we were on Dancing with the Stars a long time ago, and we started with a pretty much full-on argument, which scared the Stenmark twins, but then we became...
7: This is a sentence you don't hear a lot.
6: We became firm friends, and she's such a lovely lady, but she's got a new movie coming out on Thursday, so I'm looking forward to catching up with her.
7: It's a doco, Tina Arena, Unravel Me. It's extraordinary.
6: Yep, we once slept together. Tina and I.
7: Did you?
6: Well, I was doing the breakfast radio hours, and I like to have a sleep in the afternoon. And as you know from Dancing with the Stars, there's a lot of hurry up and get there, and then nothing happens. So they pick you up from the studio. We've got to go. We've got to go. We've got to go. And then you get there, and then nothing would happen, which would drive me crazy.
7: The Denmark twins would be out tap dancing, and you had to wait.
6: They'd be working on their sixth and seventh ab, and then so I'd just be tired. And I remember one day, I just need to sleep. And someone said, well, Tina's got a little room she goes and sleeps in. And Tina said to me, just come and sleep on the floor in my room. So we'd just sleep together, and it was great. And no one would bother Tina.
7: They knew. They knew.
6: That was like stirring up a lefty lezzo. Anyway, Tina joining us. Also, our JQ backseat bandits, more clues.
7: More clues.
6: And our fast five. We can't do anything until we do that. It's Jonesy and Amanda driving you home.
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1: Hello there, it's Jonesy and Amanda driving you home.
2: I don't want to be the harbinger of anything, but outside our studio window, the birds are going crazy. Do you think this is a sign of the apocalypse?
1: Could be, or just the change of seasons.
2: All right, well, we'll put it down to that then. Okay. I'm always intrigued by people who have very specific fields of specialist interest. After all my years at Beyond 2000, I think I know a little bit about a lot of things, but I haven't deep dived on a single thing.
1: That's why you're in commercial radio.
2: Maybe.
1: Same as me.
2: Yeah. Do you have any specialists kind of knowledge?
1: Oh, musical information?
2: Yeah.
1: Well, tell me, do you want me to... Are you asking me anything you want?
2: No. That's everyone about, expects you to know musical stuff.
1: What about motorcycles? Harley Davidson motorcycles. No, I know
2: that's
1: them.
2: Boring, that's boring.
1: What about you? Do you have any?
2: No.
1: Like Barry Manilow. I look at you and you.
2: You would think so, wouldn't you? I was once on a cruise with my friend Melanie. Mm-hmm. We're both the biggest Barry Manilow fans, and we were on a cruise. There was a Barry Manilow impersonator, and we didn't care. We were there.
1: Yeah.
2: And there was a quiz night, and we thought, how hard can this be? There's another woman, an American, who put her hand up and answered all the questions before we had a chance. We were humrumphing. We were pulling giant faces. Steam was coming out of our ears.
1: Painting the picture, Barry Manilow impersonator, you and Melanie, and the American, and that was all.
2: Pretty much. It was a very attractive tableau, as you can imagine.
1: Did she have some sort of pink hair?
2: No, she had the classic... American tourist, I don't want to be rude about this, but there's a certain genre of American tourist who looks like they're wearing, they wear the jeans and the runners and a T-shirt, the vanity free, that really short cropped hair, not a skerrick of makeup and vanity free. She was the woman. and then there was Melanie and I who looked like a picture of decorum, as you can imagine.
1: Of course, I'd imagine.
2: The reason I'm asking about this is that I've been reading about this man here who rates benches. He travels the world and rates benches. He's got 18,000 followers on his socials about people who look at him as he rates benches around the world. So this is his marking system. They need to have armrests and a backrest. There needs to be a curvature of the seat. And he likes a bench made out of wood. He gives a mark for the base. It has to be concrete or paved so you don't get muddy feet.
1: Mm-hmm.
2: Three marks for the view and the location. And you get an extra mark if it's got wow factor.
1: Great.
2: And then in light of that, I came across this other woman. She's only a young woman who has a really quirky and specific field of interest. She was on Mastermind. I'll let her explain it all.
3: Your name?
4: Emily Medhurst.
3: Your occupation?
4: Policy researcher.
3: And your specialist subject?
4: Transport for London maquette.
3: The history of the carpet-like fabric used to cover the seats of the capital's public transport vehicles. In 2 minutes... Here we go. Which design depicting landmarks such as the Dome of St. Paul's and the London Eye is named after the publicity manager who commissioned moquettes for London Transport in the 1930s?
4: Barman.
3: Yes, in the 1990s, a branded moquette featuring lines of classification headings from the Yellow Pages telephone directory was used on which tube line?
4: Circle.
3: Yes, Bushy and Bell size are two moquettes created by which designer, following the brief that the material needed to look fresh at all times, even after bricklayers had sat on it?
4: Enid Mark.
3: Yes, the 1940s moquette known as Roundel or Bullseye was originally attributed to Eddie Chapman, but was later discovered to be the work of which other designer?
4: Joy Jarvis.
3: It was Joy Jarvis.
2: It was Joy Jarvis.
1: How do you know?
2: I'm glad
1: that?
2: When they designed, then they're talking about when bricklayer sat on it, it was Enid Marks and not Richard. Oh, no, I'm sorry, I meant skid.
1: Yeah.
2: Oh, that's dreadful.
1: Yeah, you've mucked that up.
2: I've completely mucked it up.
1: Okay.
2: What would be your specialist subject? And it can't be Harley Davidson's and it can't
1: what
2: be.
1: What about Suzuki
2: music.
1: Motorcycles?
2: No.
1: Hondas? I got no motorcycles.
2: No motorcycles.
1: You know, when I was a kid, I was a big fan of outboard motors.
2: All right, done.
1: But hang on.
2: I'm going to get onto it. When we return, I'm going to quiz you.
1: Just like your cutting humour, which we just witnessed.
2: I'm going to quiz you.
1: On outboard. No, actually, I'm up for
2: motors.
1: This because I had every catalogue. Whenever I'd go along as a kid, and I didn't have a boat. I didn't have an outboard motor. My dad didn't have a boat. But I used to love particularly outboard motors. And I used to like the through hub exhaust. When the through hub exhaust came out, that was my bag.
2: Was it?
1: Yeah.
2: Next to Nave.
1: Up until that, they didn't have through hub exhaust.
2: This may be a terrible idea for a segment. Plate. Okay.
1: But then when the through hub exhaust came out.
2: Maybe we could go back to your musical knowledge. No, I'm going to ask you questions about outdoor motors when we return.
1: Outdoor motors or outboard motors?
2: Outboard motors. What about indoor motors? No, all right, outboard motors. I'm going to ask you some questions.
1: I'm looking forward to
2: this. You might
1: have
2: to ask them yourself.
1: I think that jumper's too much.
2: I know, I'm overheating.
1: What are you going to do?
2: I'm completely overheating.
1: Well, maybe you should take that off.
2: No, I've only got a singlety thing underneath.
1: Right, yeah. We'll have that for you
2: when we return.
1: Also, a little bit later on, our backseat bandits. You could win the Jayco J5 car. It's Jonesy and Amanda driving you home.
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0: Hello there, it's Jonesy and Amanda driving you home. Today is the 25th of August.
1: More importantly,
0: Year of Our Lord 2026.
1: More importantly,
0: it's Tuesday.
1: It is Tuesday, and that means
2: this. Do you believe
1: this.
2: In that the world is flat? I don't know, eh?
1: Tin Hat Tuesday. I've got a couple of very interesting ones today. The first one here comes from a man called Jason Shirker. He's an American author, a speaker, an entrepreneur, an online media figure known for his spirituality, consciousness, alternative healing, etc., etc., etc.
0: That's a hell of a LinkedIn profile.
1: Well, here's his big thing. You know how we've been told for years and years since medicine began not to drink your own urine?
0: Yep.
1: Well, that's a giant furphy because, in fact, it's pretty much a vaccine.
3: Urine is a vaccine. That's essentially what it is. That's what it's based on. And when you re-ingest it when you're sick, within hours you will overcome that sickness. And I speak from experience because whenever I'm feeling bad, take a glass, you drink it. Sounds crazy, but that's a vaccine. It is your own perfect medicine that was generated by the laboratory in your own body. Well, pharmaceutical companies would go out of business and they don't want that. So what did they do? They created a campaign, and this was done over the past 100 years to get people to think that urine is toxic and it is toxic waste.
0: So, him and Bear Grylls, big urine.
1: Big urine. Well, that's right. So pharmaceutical companies are saying, imagine if people knew that they could grow their own vaccines in their own bodies.
0: Yep.
1: We'll all go out of business. Hence, let's start a campaign saying it's bad for you.
0: I don't want to poo-poo this.
1: Go on. What did we're allowed to poo-poo them. We're allowed to poo-poo it.
0: There's no judgment, really.
1: Oh, you're allowed to have some judgment.
0: But that's waste. It's waste product, so it can't be good for you.
1: No, it's the cells getting rid of the stuff that your body needs to get rid of.
0: Because if that was the case, why would you even need to urinate?
1: You make a good point. Well, he says that it's quite intense and you need to process it but re-ingest it. But also, if this was the case, don't you think there'd be more people just than him and Bear Grylls saying, and Gandhi saying, let's have a skull,
0: that's
1: right?
0: Three.
1: Here's cheers.
0: You'd go on a cruise with those three guys.
1: Here's my next one, and I think we may have spoken about this before. Garth Brooks.
0: Oh, yeah.
1: Country performer. Likeable man. What's not to like about Garth Brooks?
0: Looks like a thumb with a cowboy hat.
1: He does a little bit. Well, what's not to like him is that, according to a whole lot of people, he is a serial killer.
0: I've heard this.
1: And that is because since the 1990s, everywhere that he has performed, people are saying there are dozens of missing people and murders in those exact locations. To the point where, this came up on my feed the other day, Garth Brooks killed my auntie Julie in Hindmarsh, Adelaide on the 3rd of September 1994.
0: Not Adelaide, Australia.
1: I don't know.
0: No, it's in Adelaide in America.
1: Is it?
0: Yeah.
1: Well, it says here, my lovely Auntie Julie was last singing during Garth's set crying to the river, which is probably where she is now. I don't know how he slips out when all his mates are just maybe playing cards. He says, oh, it won't be long, heading out with a bag and a murderer's mask on. I'll be back shortly, fellas.
0: Isn't that a burglar? Anyway, so Garth Brooks is performing. Yeah. Auntie Julie's in the crowd, tear-streaked face, and then while there's a long guitar solo, presumably not from Garth, he goes into the crowd, surreptitiously grabs Auntie Julie, knocks her off, and then comes back on the stage.
1: Don't be stupid. I imagine it happens after he's performed.
0: Okay.
1: I imagine that this is what people say, is that people are in the crowd, they go out to a bar afterwards, whatever. I'm guessing maybe that's where it happens. I don't know. Someone here has said, this is a bunch of S-H-I-T. And someone said, then the person said, what, my auntie was murdered and you're calling this S-H-I-T?
0: That's why I like Tin Hat Tuesday.
1: Yeah, well, that's what that is.
0: Saddle up.
1: What have you got for us? We've got our tin hats on. Please join us. And I must say, all of that Garth Brooks stuff is allegedly.
0: It's all alleged.
1: It's all allegedly.
0: Lawyers, relax. It's Jonesy and Amanda driving you home. 2NM.

cheers to those moments in music you just have to. 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

0: Hello there, it's Jonesy and Amanda driving you home. It's Tuesday.
1: Do you believe in that the world is flat? I don't know,
2: I don't know, Well, this is Tin Hat Tuesday. We've had some beauties today.
0: Just from the get-go, Garth Brooks is not a serial killer.
2: Well, you and I know that, or do we? One of the biggest musical acts in the world, apparently, whenever he performs on stage in that town, people go missing or end up murdered.
0: The only thing he kills is the country crossover chart.
2: Oh, nice, Brendan. All right, well, how about this one? I've got one more before we start taking your calls. There's a guy on Instagram called Adrian, and here's a theory that you only celebrate the birthday you were born, birthday. After that, knowing how old you are every year and celebrating your birthday makes you age faster. He describes himself as an eclectic being with the Wisdom Academy. So just so we know where we are with that.
0: Right.
2: Someone else who was a proponent of this is Prince. Here's Prince being interviewed about that.
3: On birthdays, you don't like birthdays.
1: No. We came here not knowing that we were going to die. Somebody told us that. You had how many birthdays?
4: Me, what do you think?
1: Well, I know that you had one birthday.
4: Yeah.
1: When you were born on a certain day.
4: Absolutely.
1: You had no more birthdays after that. So I don't celebrate birthdays, so that stops me from counting days, which stops me from counting time, which allows me to still look the same as I did.
2: He says how young he looks. It's a shame he died at the age of 57 from a fentanyl overdose. Maybe if he'd had a bit more birthday cake and chosen to celebrate birthdays, he might have hit 58.
0: Well, you're born once.
2: Yeah. Oh, really? Thank you for explaining.
0: No, I'm just saying he's just.
2: Well, he says the whole idea of that is that the birthday, the cake, the candles, the celebration tells your brain and your body that you're getting older.
0: But what about his whole party on like it's 1999?
2: Well, what's
0: that all about?
2: Well, what was that all about choosing to look young forever but dying at 57?
0: Well, what's with Little Red Corvette?
2: Well, what's with it all?
0: Charlie has joined us.
2: Hello,
0: Charlie.
5: Hello, Amanda. I'm a huge fan of you guys. I've got my conspiracy theory is that the first ever episode of Doctor Who is related to the JFK assassination, is linked.
0: Okay.
2: Okay, more information required, Charlie.
5: Why would you create a sci-fi show and air it the very next day if you didn't know about it?
2: I don't understand what you're saying. Air it the next day after the assassination?
5: Because it's because it's got something to do with sci-fi, and that it was a bit spooky because they didn't know about it, and they thought because it was November 23rd was when Doctor Who aired,
0: right?
5: And the JFK assassination happened the November 2nd, November 22nd, and during the pilot episode. They had to cut to a one-hour special of the JFK announcing the death of JFK over in England.
0: Yeah, right, okay. So did Doctor Who come out of his TARDIS and say the president has been assassinated?
2: What's the connection between Doctor Who and the assassination?
5: Well, there was a book that was written and got something to do with it. It was a fiction book and it was about the doctor who was there during the JFK assassination and saw it.
2: Ryan's playing this music to stop us asking more questions. He's in on it. He's in on Big Doctor Who.
0: Are you on Big Doctor?
6: No.
0: Big TARDIS.
2: I've got a headache. Thank you, Charlie.
0: Thank you for being with us today.
2: Thank you.
0: Well, that's interesting.
2: You know who else has called up? It's Rob.
0: Rob?
2: Rob's called up. We're going to talk to him next.
0: Oh, okay. We're hooking us through for Rob.
2: We're hooking us through.
0: Amanda's doubly overheated. She wore too much jumper today.
2: And now I need
0: spring
2: to take
0: weather.
2: A Panadol.
0: And now you've got a tinfoil hat on.
2: And I've got a headache.
0: It's Jonesy and Amanda driving you home.
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0: something from one another. That's the beautiful thing about life. There's so many things I don't know about, but I'm curious enough to learn or be guided.
1: And it's funny, you work in that industry, but you don't play the game.
0: No, I don't.
1: By rights, it shouldn't actually work.
0: No, I know, but it's really important because what I've realized, you know, after having really, I'm very, very involved in my career. I'm involved. I'm a business and I understand that now. It took me a long time to accept that because I just thought, oh, I'm an artist. What do I know about business? You know, I've made some really stupid mistakes that I've done. And one day the light went on and I went, if I don't understand my business, they're just going to continue to do what they do. And, you know, I'm a big believer in that, you know, artists really do struggle. If you think about the digital industry, as soon as it came on, you know, they were trying to sell us that, oh, you know, everybody can have a go, everybody can listen to it at any time. And I knew the model was wrong from the get-go. I said, no, this model is not right. And then as I started digging further, I thought, right, so here we are. Everybody pays their subscriptions and so forth. So how is the model broken down? Who gets what in the grand scheme of things? How does it work? When I started to discover how it worked, I was like, I can't be a part of that. I just can't.
1: Yeah. You and Snoop Dogg, we're the only ones
0: that really speak up about it because at the end of the day, I turned around to somebody in the industry. And it's the first time I ever really spoke up and I said, do you know what? I said, it's idiots like me that keep you employed and you just have no respect for me. And I just went, it's because of idiots like me that you are employed whilst you have your salary falling into your account every week. We don't know where our next buck's coming from.
1: Yeah.
0: And our next buck's been stolen and then we've got to pay tax on top of it while they all take the money and pay their taxes offshore. So I'm sitting here going, am I the only idiot around? Like, am I an idiot? So I'm an idiot.
1: You are not an idiot.
2: No, you're not.
1: Thank goodness for you, Tina, seriously. I'd like to see a collab, you and Snoop Dogg. This could be a thing. But who's paying for the streams? This could be a thing. You and Snoop Dogg, Islands in the Streams.
0: Islands in the Streams.
1: Come on.
0: Brendan, what a great idea. What about a rap version of Islands in the Streams?
1: Islands in the Snoop Dogg.
2: And then pop it on Spotify and we can all stream it.
0: And go, Spotify, where's our check?
1: Where's our money? Tina, a collabs aside, I'm just so happy that you're doing so well. Tina Arena Unravel Me is in cinemas on Thursday. I am so excited to see it. I'm just glad I know you and I love having you on our show. So thank you.
2: And thank you, Tina.
0: Thanks, Amanda. Thanks, Brendan. I really appreciate your time. Thanks for the great and the honest conversation. That's important to have.
1: That's true. That's true. It was all you too. We didn't say anything.
0: I know. I can't help myself. I'm sorry.
2: That's what we love about you and thank you.
1: Tina, I love you. Thank you so much.
0: Love you guys too. Take care.
2: Thank you.
1: See you later.
2: Okay. Bye.
1: Okay, bye.
0: Bye.
1: It's Jonesy and Amanda driving you home.
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0: Hello there, it's Jonesy Demanda driving you home with breaking news about Oasis. Speculation they could be playing Glastonbury.
1: Oasis, did you read the quote?
0: Are among the favourites to headline Glastonbury 2027 with odds of 4-1. Someone says, could we see them return to the pyramid stage? Liam Gallagher has shut this down, saying it's not happening. So all you croc-wearing, flag-waving SHIT,
1: that's the least of it,
0: can calm the F down. So, yeah, let's get into
1: that's your official statement.
0: Fast money, extra cash, any money, Jonesy and Amanda's. We have other fish to fry, like Instagram. 10 questions, 60 seconds on the clock. You could pass if you don't know an answer. We'll come back to that question if time permits. You get all the questions right, $1,000.
1: You can make it $2,000, but it is double or nothing by answering a bonus question.
0: Matthew in Ballarat.
1: Hi, Matt.
2: Hi, how are you?
1: Very right. Well. We only had to change one question today because who was it yesterday? She got out on the very first quizzy, but that's Shelley. Sometimes what happens. We said, what do you call a baby kangaroo? Yep. She said a roo.
0: A roo.
1: What would you have said to that, Matt?
2: What was that? Sorry?
1: That's all right.
0: Have it's you okay, got, Matt.
1: Can you hear us loud and clear?
0: We need you to be on the same page, mate. We want you to win this money.
1: Can you hear us?
2: Yep. Yes, I can hear you.
1: Great. All right. Well, we'll speak slowly and we'll get through this
0: Matt's
1: together.
0: Matt's got no time for entertainment or small talk. He's business, business, business.
1: As he should be. There's a couple of $1,000 here on the line, but let's start with $1,000, 10 questions. Do say pass, Matt, if you're not sure. We might have time to come back, okay?
2: Yep.
1: Matt, here we go. Here comes question number one. What number comes after 22?
2: 23.
1: Question two. What gas do humans need to breathe to survive?
2: Oxygen.
1: Question three. Blue and yellow mixed together make which colour?
2: Orange. Blue and yellow, green.
1: Yeah, plops.
0: Should never be sad.
2: Sorry.
1: Oh, don't be sorry. Oh, Matt, sorry. Oh, you gave it a red hot go, Matt.
0: You know, and you did better yesterday than Shelley. You got up to question three.
1: Well, thank you, Matt.
0: Much. So by the end of the week, things can only get better.
1: Thank you for having a crack.
0: Thank you, Matt. Anytime you want to play the Fast Five, why not register? JonesyDemanda.com.au. And if you say something really sucky, like we love you, we might call you back.
1: I don't even think that that's necessary. Just
0: you
1: register.
0: Well, if someone writes, you suck, we hate you, then we're not going to ring them back. Is that
1: fair? Why I'm waiting for the call? Well, coming up next, we're going down to the Jonesy Manor Arms for the pub test, not dressing up as a book character for book week. Does that pass the pub test?
0: We'll have that for you next. It's Jonesy and Amanda driving you home.
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1: Good morning, I'm Cameron Smith. Abunta coal mines are being put on notice to keep dust down this spring. The New South Wales Environment Protection Authority has launched its annual Bust the Dust campaign, with unannounced inspections running until mid-December. Field officers have visited seven mines across the region this week as the blitz gets underway. New South Wales EPA's Mark Doran says mines found in breach face penalties starting at $30,000.
2: This is important because the mines have an obligation to minimise dust at their site and operate within their environment protection licence.
1: Hunter businesses are being urged to explore export opportunities in Southeast Asia at a free event in Newcastle this Thursday. The state government's ASEAN market update runs tomorrow, covering markets including Indonesia, Vietnam and Singapore. Local exporters including Macca's Australian Black Angus and Tamburlaine Organic Wines will share their experiences on the day. Organisers say Southeast Asia is on track to become the world's fourth largest economy by 2040. Night roadwork will affect Muswellbrook drivers tonight at the intersection of Denman Road and Bengala Road. Line marking work is being carried out as part of the Port of Newcastle Renewable Energy Project. The single night shift will run from 6 p.m. tonight until 7 a.m. tomorrow, weather permitting. Motorists are urged to allow extra travel time and follow traffic controllers. Turning to sport, hopes of a Denman v Singleton battle in the forwards tomorrow night look slim, with Ben Touty named on the reserves list only for the Broncos, while Josh King is named in the front row for the Storm. Scone's Jock Madden retains his starting spot at halfback for the Tigers after kicking the winning field goal against the Roosters last week, and Musselbrook's Fletcher Baker is named on the six-man bench for Manly, though he didn't get on the field last week. That's your local news and sport. I'm Cameron Smith.
0: National News now.
3: Hi, I'm Donna DeMeo. Legendary singer Dolly Parton has passed away. It was just a few months ago she released a video revealing she was battling kidney issues.
4: I'm responding really well to meds and treatments, and I'm improving every day. The bad news is, it's going to take me a little while before I'm up to stage performance level.
3: She was 80 years old. A 27-year-old man accused of assaulting a 10-year-old boy and then stabbing the child's mum outside a Melbourne police station will face court this morning. Bystanders performed a citizen's arrest. The federal government's planned overhaul of Australia's migration system could be delayed until at least next month. That's because farming and construction groups are concerned about plans to cut temporary overseas workers. It's feared that will lead to worker shortages and higher costs. And Ghislaine Maxwell's bid to overturn her sex trafficking conviction has been rejected by a US federal judge. The 64-year-old is serving a 20-year sentence after being convicted of supplying underage girls to Jeffrey Epstein.
0: 2NM, your sport now.
3: In AFL, top honours for Melbourne skipper Max Gawn, who has become the first player ever to be selected in 9 All-Australian teams. The D's ruckman was last night named as the captain of this year's side. And over to NRL, Latrell Mitchell will make his return from his back and calf injuries in South Sydney's clash with the Titans on Saturday. He's been named on the bench. And Broncos skipper Adam Reynolds is hosing down talk of a rift with coach Michael Maguire. He's now backtracking from claims he was forced to retire early.
0: 2NM's community events page is the way to spread the word about your not-for-profit community event that needs promoting. 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
5: Bit more rain expected in parts of the Upper Hunter for your Wednesday. Could develop into a thunderstorm as well as we head towards 22 for your Wednesday. Tomorrow, maybe a clearing shower, mostly fine throughout your Thursday with 21. A foggy start on Friday, then sunny in 23, and sunny conditions expected on Saturday, starting the weekend with 20 degrees. At 5 minutes after 6, I'm showing 14 at Broke, it's 13 at Bunnen, and 2NM.com. au. It's where you get the latest local info and events from around the valley.
0: Turn off your alarm, crack your eyes open. Bear has arrived and productivity has officially been cancelled for the day.
5: Well, good morning. Welcome to Wednesday, the 26th day of August, waking up to the very sad news that we have lost another music legend. The brilliant and wonderful Dolly Parton, possibly one of the most optimistic, nicest people that I've ever seen interviewed. Love to have seen her in concert. She's passed away at the age of 80. I tell you what, this world is lesser for her departure this morning. We'll talk about that very, very soon. Got a lot coming up in the program today. You know, an interesting thought hit me when I was at the football on the weekend. I was watching the women's game between the Muswellbrook Ramettes and the Murrurundi Mavericettes, I guess. I'm like, why don't we use the female version of these things? Why do the women have to have the male nickname? We will discuss that a little bit later in this morning. Also looking back at what things were like 50 years ago. So we're going to take a little run down nostalgia lane. It's Wednesday, so it's all about music. We've got a band for you to try and find out who they are with Bear's Daily Challenge. And we're going to have a look at the news headlines and highlights after this. Is this not enough for you? Are you not yet entertained? Paraphrasing Maximus there. Midnight Oil for you and their Dead Heart this morning on 981 2NM. Thanks for joining us.

0: 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You give us 3 minutes and we'll give you the world.
1: So let's see what's going on around the world, starting with Chinese artist and satirist has been jailed over artwork mocking former leader Mao Zedong, because apparently the safest career choice in China is not being an artist who makes jokes about Mao. International human rights groups are calling for his release, arguing that satire should not come with a prison sentence. I'd agree with that, otherwise I'd have been jailed up long time ago, which is awkward for a government that has spent decades carefully managing Mao's image. Turns out the one thing you really don't want to put into your Mao exhibition in China is a sense of humour. eHarmony has been found to have misled Australian consumers and customers by advertising dating subscriptions as free, only to have users discover that, surprise, surprise, there was a bill attached. The Federal Court of Australia found the company had used misleading claims about its supposedly free services. So, congratulations to eHarmony. They have somehow managed to make online dating even less romantic. Nothing says true love quite like discovering that the person you thought was your perfect match is actually just a recurring payment. Young Australians are now experiencing home ownership at an 80-year low, according to a new report, because apparently buying a house has become less about saving for a deposit and more about waiting for a miracle. Generational inequality is pushing younger Australians further away from the property market, while older Australians sit on increasingly valuable homes. At this point, the Australian dream appears to be owning a house, providing you were born several decades before everybody else. A man accused of creating sexualized deep fake images of Brisbane school students and staff allegedly told police he did it because it was funny and described the technology as being like X-ray vision, which is an extraordinary way to describe something that is actually just deeply disturbing. Artificial intelligence can do remarkable things, but perhaps one of its greatest achievements is giving people with terrible ideas the technological equivalent of a button marked "Make it worse." Richmond has denied that players were making light of the Sydney Swans scandal during their Mad Monday celebrations after videos from the party circulated online. The club says the players were not referencing recent events, which is certainly one way to handle a video controversy, simply announced that everyone was discussing something completely different. And honestly, if your explanation requires us to believe nobody at Mad Monday noticed what the internet noticed, this is quite a commitment to optimism. And, sadly, country music has lost one of its brightest stars. Dolly Parton passed away at the age of 80 overnight. She leaves behind a remarkable legacy spanning more than 6 decades of music, film, philanthropy and inspiration. From timeless classics like Jolene, 9 to 5 and I'll Always Love You, to her tireless charity work and devotion to literacy through the Imagination Library, something that we actually get to enjoy here in the Upper Hunter. Dolly Parton touched millions of lives. Her warmth, wits, her talent and generosity made her a beloved icon around the world. Dolly Parton's voice may be silent, but her songs and spirit will live on forever. And why don't we celebrate her right now with one we know very well, and it's a good way to wake up on a Wednesday morning on 981 2NM. Vale, Dolly Parton.

0: up, so no need to go looking whether the rain overnight has put the water up.
1: We haven't had that much rain yet.
0: It was raining pretty good in the night when I woke up.
1: Oh, okay. I mean...
0: But anyway, so no need to go sticky beacon. It's still very, very low.
1: Yeah, I would have thought so. Yeah.
0: Your question of the day...
1: We're looking for a female song that's about a man.
0: Okay, well, given Dolly Parton's death this morning...
1: Yes.
0: Dolly Parton's got an absolutely brilliant one. It's called Joshua.
1: Dolly Parton, Joshua...
0: Yeah, you can find it on YouTube, just Dolly Parton Joshua.
1: Look, I'm going to have to do that, but in the meantime, would you like to sing a little bit for us, mate?
0: Not in this lifetime. No, a bit high in the notes for this time of morning.
1: All right, I'll see if I can find some Joshua. Also, very sad about Dolly Parton, one of the nicest entertainers, I think, that God put on this earth.
0: Yeah, as I say, I wasn't a huge fan of her music, but as a person, she was top-notch.
1: You know what, I think that sums it up perfectly. Even if you aren't into country and Western music, you know who Dolly Parton is, and you know about the wonderful person that she was. I mean, even here in the Upper Hunter, they got Dolly's Library, where she has committed to giving books to kids to help them learning to read, here in Australia, for crying out loud.
0: Yeah, so that book club of hers, like, all through America and elsewhere, like... It's sort of some legacy, isn't it?
1: It's a huge legacy, and she'll be remembered fondly for it. And I must admit, I think she got a little bit short-changed. I think we could have got another 10 or 15 years out of Dolly.
0: Yeah, but as I said, she's got a good back catalogue for us to listen to.
1: A wonderful catalogue, and we'll be hearing a lot of those songs, certainly today as well,
0: I do have another song, but I'll ring up later for that one.
1: All right.
0: Given Dolly's death for this one. It's Joshua. It's right up your alley.
1: All right, good call. Thank you for that, Tim. I'll hear from you later.
0: Okay, bye.
1: All right, Tim, because you requested, I did find a little bit of Joshua for you, mate. Joshua.

0: does seem like a pretty cool song. It's got quite the narrative going through it. Joshua this morning on 981 2M, remembering the late, great Dolly Parton, who's left us overnight. 20 minutes after 6, more rain expected around the Upper Hunter today. Could be a bit damp out there, so drive carefully. We'll see what those roads are doing on the other side of the break.
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7: 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Then it's Singleton facing off against Aberdeen in first grade at 2:15 in a must-win match. For the winner, they head to the grand final, while the loser will bow out. This Sunday, Bengala Group 21 preliminary final, Pirtek Park, Singleton. 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
1: 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Southside News Agency and TSG Tobacco Station is now open every day to 8 p.m. Reports say they've seen a local man purchasing newspapers and a local woman was seen buying stationery and office supplies at outstanding prices. Plus, there are also reports that Southside News Agency has beautiful greeting cards and a wide range of giftware and lighters. Share the good news from Southside News Agency and TSG Tobacco Station. Look out for them on Maitland Street, Muswellbrook, parking at the rear.
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4: Breezy conditions with the overnight rain and maybe a few bigger puddles than usual. We're looking okay at the moment. No other accidents to report. 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
4: Bear's Daily Challenge coming up very soon. It's all about music on a Wednesday. Also, our question for today, we're just discussing it with Tim, is we're looking for a song by a woman about a man. If you'd like some hints, get to our Facebook page. There's been heaps of suggestions overnight. That's AM 981 2NM on the Facebook. Here's Crowded House on 2NM.

0: 2M for a Wednesday morning. Bleak conditions out there at the moment, certainly very gloomy. We've got a local news update from Cam coming your way. Advocacy group Parents for Climate say the HVO coal extension could cause $212 billion in global climate damage over its lifetime. Cam has got all that info when it's local news first in a couple of minutes. Then we're back with clue number one for Bear's Daily Challenge.
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5: Good morning, I'm Cameron Smith. New analysis claims the proposed HVO coal mine extension near Singleton would leave every New South Wales child with an inheritance debt worth almost $120,000. The figure comes from advocacy group Parents for Climate, based on projected global climate damage from the mine's emissions. They say a total of $212 billion in climate damage will be felt by the extension. A decision by the Independent Planning Commission on the proposed extension is expected by the 4th of September. We're expecting a verdict today over the future of accused murderer Joanne Graham. The 55-year-old is arguing schizophrenia as a defence to the fatal stabbing of Deidre Fulp at her Musselbrook unit in 2023. Justice Lonergan is expected to deliver her verdict on the defence this morning, having deliberated over the facts yesterday. The New South Wales government has unveiled sweeping gambling reforms that include a statewide exclusion system, mandatory facial recognition at gaming room entrances, along with steps to reduce the number of poker machines across the state. It comes as the Hunter lost more than $660 million to gambling last year.
6: The New South Wales Mins government is announcing a range of major new poker machine reforms, which will better protect families, tackle gambling harm, and make it harder for money laundering in New South Wales venues.
5: That's Minister for Gaming David Harris there. And Hunter businesses are being urged to explore export opportunities in Southeast Asia at a free event in Newcastle tomorrow. The state government's ASEAN market update covers markets including Indonesia, Vietnam and Singapore. Organisers say Southeast Asia is on track to become the world's fourth largest economy by 2040. Turning to sport, Musselbrook's Bridie Parker is the only Upper Hunter talent to start for an NRLW side this weekend, with the Rams junior starting on the wing for the Roosters. Meanwhile, Singleton's Jules Kirkpatrick drops out of the starting lineup and onto the reserves for Newcastle, swapping places with Fane Finau. That's your local news and sports. I'm Cameron Smith.
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7: Hi, I'm Donna DeMayo. In sad news out of the US, Dolly Parton has died. The 80-year-old's nephew, Brian Seaver, has broken the news on the singer's Instagram account. Tributes have begun for the much-loved singer. Parton's 9-to-5 co-star, Lily Tomlin, has shared a black-and-white photo of the pair and simply wrote, "No words." The PM's ramping up pressure on Queensland to sign up to a national agreement on new rules for AI and energy-hungry data centres. Queensland's the only state that is not on board. The Northern Territory has also expressed concerns. The federal court has ruled that eHarmony misled its Australian users by promoting a free dating service that did not allow meaningful communication unless they paid. It's also found some customers who sign up for a one-month membership were rolled into longer subscriptions that were hard to cancel. And there are fresh fears of more rate hikes. Minutes from the RBA's latest board meeting reveals discussions about lifting the cash rate to 4.6%.
1: 2NM, your sport now.
7: In AFL, Max Gawn has been named as the skipper of this year's All-Australian side. The Melbourne captain, creating history, he's selected for a record ninth time. In NRL, Adam Reynolds says it was his decision to call it quits. He's rejecting claims he was forced into an early retirement and denied a farewell game against the Storm on Thursday night. The Broncos skipper now admitting his calf injury would have made him a liability. And South Sydney's named Latrell Mitchell on its bench for Saturday's clash with the Titans on the Gold Coast.
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0: More rain expected in parts of the Upper Hunter for Wednesday the 26th of August. Could develop into a thunderstorm as well as we head towards the top of just 22 for the middle of the week. At 25 minutes to 7, I'm showing 13 at Cassilis. It's 14 right now at Denman. And you can hear 2NM on iHeart. 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
1: It's the 100% Hunter Breakfast Show with the Bear, bringing you music, nonsense and questionable life advice since, well, right now.
0: Since 2018, quite frankly, we are going to go motoring with David Brown. He's telling us today about the Hyundai Ioniq 6N. Complicated name, but it basically means it's a very compact and fast little car. I've summed that all up for you. Stick around, David's going to have more interesting things to say about it than that. We are up to clue number one, the notoriously hard clue for Bear's Daily Challenge. It's all about music on a Wednesday. Your first clue for today, we're looking for a British rock band formed in London in 1962. If you think you know the answer, you know the deal. Jump on the phone right now, 6543 1981. Give us your best guess or, of course, knowledge if you do know for that fact. And you can get yourself an entry into our monthly draw for the prize pack, which we'll be doing at the beginning of next week, because that's the end of the month. You'll also get yourself the bear hug for being very clever at 6:30 in the morning. British rock band formed in London in 1962. Who is it? This song, by the way, is absolutely no help at all. You're on 981 2NM. Give us a tingle.

0: Those Russians.
1: Good morning, Two and M. It's Bear.
2: Hey, Bear. How are you today?
1: Very well, Mark. What about yourself for a Wednesday?
2: Good, mate. Sad news about Dolly Parton.
1: Very sad news about Dolly Parton. One of the nicest people in all of entertainment, as far as I could see.
2: Yeah, great music, great music.
1: Yeah, that's true. Now, our question today, we're looking for a British rock band formed in London in 1962. What do you got for me?
2: Status Quo.
1: Not Status Quo. You, my friend, okay. Need another clue at 6:30. Also, we're asking today, at 7:30, are we asking today, we're looking for a song by a woman about a man. You got anything for us?
2: No, I haven't, mate. I'm trying to be thinking about something like that. No.
1: Have a think. Go to our. If you're on Facebook, go to our Facebook page. Plenty of good hints there.
2: All right, mate. No worries. I'll check it out.
1: Thanks, Mark. See you, mate.
2: Thanks, mate. See ya.
1: Hello, 2&M. This is Bear.
3: Good morning, Bear. How are you today?
1: I'm very well, Val. How you been keeping? It's been a little while.
3: It has been a little while, yes. I was away last week, so yeah, out of touch, but yeah.
1: Great to have you back. Now, we're wanting to know about a British rock band formed in London in 1962. Who you got for us?
3: Rolling Stones.
1: It is. So glad you got that because I was dying to play a little bit of Gimme Shelter, one of my all-time favourite songs. Val, well done to you.
3: Thank you very much. Yeah, I love the Rolling Stones. They're great. Yeah.
1: They definitely are. And you've got yourself a bear hug for being clever at 6:30. If you can send that back to the studios when you finish with it, please.
3: Will do for sure. Ready for the next person.
1: Have a great day. See you, Val.
3: You too. Thanks, Bear. Bye.
1: Hello, 2&M. It's Bear.
4: G'day, Bear. How are you?
1: Very well, thank you, James. What about you for a Wednesday?
4: I'm still lying in bed.
1: Okay, as long as you got your pants on, then we're perfectly fine to continue this conversation.
4: Oh, okay, righto. I got that.
1: I don't want to... All right, we'll leave that right there. Now, today we're looking for a British rock band formed in London in 1962. Who you got for us?
4: Rolling Stones.
1: It is. And Val got it anew, so you guys are going to have to share the bear hug today, if that's all right, James.
4: Oh, okay, I don't mind. Is she a good-looking sort or not?
1: Oh, I'm sure she is. That's the only kind that listen to the 100% Hunter Breakfast Show, much like yourself, mate.
4: Oh, that might hug it. one other thing.
1: Yes, mate.
4: A song about a man. Silver Threads and Golden Needles by Dusty Springfield and later by Linda Ronstadt.
1: I think you might have mentioned this one to me once before. I might be able to find a little bit about that one. See if give me a minute and I'll look into it.
4: It's one of my favourite songs.
1: All right, I'll see if I can hunt it down for you, mate. You have a great day.
4: Okay, thanks, Bear. See ya.
1: Good on you, James, and well done, Val. We will have another go at Bear's Daily Challenge this morning, just after 7:30, with another clue coming your way. I did find a little bit of this. Let's see what it sounds like.

There we go. The one and only Linda Ronstadt, who, by the way, is got an outstanding voice. We should be playing more of her stuff as well. James, thank you so much for that one. It is 16 minutes to 7 right now, and it's time to go motoring.

0: here he is now from drivenmedia.com.au to talk about a super sports model today. Good morning, David Brown. How are we doing?
1: Oh, I'm flat out.
0: Okay. What is the Hyundai Ioniq 6N?
1: N is Hyundai's nomenclature for sports car. Okay. The Ioniq 6 is their mid-size sedan, not an SUV, but a sedan, which is not really a major part of the market, but it's about almost 4.935, I think it is, metres long. That's as long as a Commodore used to be.
0: Yeah.
1: But it's now considered a mid-size sedan. But it is this one that they brought them out in sort of, you know, normal sorts of forms before they got the performance. And it was very much an electric vehicle and very efficient and very, you know, great performance in terms of a sedan. Now they brought out the hot one, which is not just a case of straight line performance. You remember Tesla with the EVs? It was all about, whoa, wow, look at this. Every Tesla performance thing was on a drag strip in a straight line. This now brings out an electric vehicle, which is a performance car across the board. The funny thing is, it's very easy to drive around the urban area. It's a delight. But it also will do 0 to 100 in 3.2 seconds.
0: Ooh.
1: And it will also do a thing on the dash. You can press a button, call up a screen, and go into drift mode.
0: Oh, now we're talking. Now, David, as a old rally enthusiast yourself, is that is that where this vehicle might well excel in its performance?
1: No, I think it'll be more in terms of track.
0: Right.
1: I think in track is its way to go. It's got the things that aren't absolutely new but are pretty good, and that is it's got a map of every track in Australia in there. And you can follow it around. You can set it up so that it will record you doing laps and record the laps exactly every time and give you feedback. It gives you a chance then to adjust everything. You can adjust where the power goes to the front or the rear wheels because it's dual engine, as you would expect. And, you know, it allows all that, adjust the suspension and that. You could go out there and have a lot of fun, or you can go out there as a very serious, informed, you know, content-aware person in adjusting the car to it.
0: You talk about those adjustments that you can make. As someone who, you know, from time to time watches car racing, Bathurst the like, the drivers over the last 20 years, they've always talked about the fact that they can adjust the amount of power that's going to the front wheels and the back wheels. They can adjust the camber. So it sounds like sports car racing and car racing elements are now starting to appear in our day-to-day vehicles. Is that right?
1: Well, yeah, this one's not quite day-to-day in one sense, but you're absolutely right that the technology that we see and has been applied, say, to safety areas, this whole use of digital interface within cars gives you these options on the track that you can literally dial up. Now, in the past, when we were rallying, if you wanted to change the suspension rating, you pulled the front out and, you know, changed the springs or the shock absorbers.
0: Yep.
1: Whereas this allows you, as I use the expression, to dial up certain things that you can do, which is purely, this is just a hero car. This is the fact they don't sell the standard models in Australia, that it's really just a hero car. They put it on the market in the standard form, but it was too expensive and it looked a bit funny. So in that regard, they've not really won with it yet, although there will be a new one coming out. And I think if there's anything might be about it, might be a change of its design in the rear.
0: If the standard version was too expensive, how much are Hyundai asking for their Ioniq 6N?
1: 124,000 drive away.
0: Well, I think I just worked out why they're called the hero car. It's because if you bring home that and stick it in the driveway and tell your missus you paid $125,000 for a car, that's truly heroic.
1: A brave decision.
0: David, thank you so much for your bravery. We will catch up and talk some more motoring next week.
1: Thanks, mate.
2: 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But don't muck around. We'll be gone in 10 minutes. The 2NM Street Team is coming to your town. 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
13: 2NM local traffic.
14: 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Perhaps some puddles and slippery conditions with the rain that we've had in the last 24 odd hours. 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
14: Now, I do need to apologise to Val because she rang up to answer Bear's Daily Challenge, but I didn't ask her about a song because that is our question for today. We're looking for a female song about a man. She very kindly sent us a couple on that Hunter Connect text. One is Man, I Feel Like a Woman, yes, but there's also this one, possibly one of the greatest ever known.

0: Tammy Wynette, of course, a great example of a song by a woman about a man. This is what we're asking this morning. If you like, you can always text us like Val, 0455 33 1981. Got a bare fact about cards today, just before we get to the 7 o'clock news. Right now, we're heading back to 1959, when one of the world's most iconic vehicles was released for the first time on this day.
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2: Hi, it's August 26th, the day in 1959 when the iconic Morris Mini Miner was released.
3: A new baby in a famous family, and important because it's so small, the British Motor Corporation's Mini Miner. 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
2: In 1968, the Beatles released Hey Jude.
4: Hey Jude.
2: The song Paul McCartney wrote for John's son Julian spent a marathon 15 weeks at number one on the Australian charts. Bono announced he was running for mayor of Palm Springs in 1987. He won that election and went on to win a seat in Congress in 1996.
5: I want to pull everybody back over and say, wait, the issue was over here. Now it gets all over there.
2: And in 2000, the Wallabies clinched their first ever Tri-Nations Rugby Cup with a one-point win over South Africa. Sterling Mortlock dominated the scoring with the boots.
6: Mortlock to add the extra two.
2: To the August 26th birthdays, Delveen Delaney is 75. The Young Doctors star was also a co-host on Sound of the Century, a regular on the Paul Hogan Show, and do you remember her on The Love Boat?
7: Fair dinkum, Doc. 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
2: Former Governor-General of Australia, David Hurley, is 73.
8: It's thinking about the needs of another person and putting those, you know, above your own.
2: Special one for former NRL coach and commentator Anthony Griffin. He's 60.
9: It was certainly very embarrassing effort.
2: Wallabies legend Jason Little celebrates his 56th birthday. Played for Australia on 75 occasions.
10: And Little's left the ground, gone over the top and scored the try brilliantly.
2: Comedic actress Melissa McCarthy is also 56.
11: Determined. Well, whether you win or lose at life.
2: How old do you think former child star Macaulay Culkin is today? How about 46?
12: Other than that, I'm in good shape.
2: Actor Chris Pine is also 46 today.
13: Attention crew of the Enterprise, this is James Kirk.
2: And another Wallaby great, Reese Hodge, turns 32.
14: Hodge is over for Australia.
2: Finally, famous playwright, screenwriter and author Neil Simon died on this day in 2018, aged 91. Such a long list of writing credits, but probably best known for The Odd Couple.
15: I must think of them as characters, as living people, because I am always writing about somebody I know about.
2: Remembering Neil Simon on August 26.
0: Hello, 2NM, it's Bear.
16: Good morning, Bear.
0: Good morning, Diane. How are you doing this morning?
16: I'm good. I couldn't get it in on the 6:30 crew.
0: For Bear's Daily Challenge, the phones went nuts.
16: Yeah, because it's raining and I'm with off. So I can't bloody ring.
0: Oh, I'm sorry about that. Well, I will do it again at 7:30, I promise you.
16: Anyway, the song from A Woman About a Man. The One by Shania Twain, please.
0: Still the One. Is that about... I didn't know that was about... Well, I mean, I knew it was by a woman, but I didn't realise it was about a bloke, actually.
16: Yeah, because Still the One after everything they've been through.
0: Oh, you sing it so beautifully. I've got to say, I had that album when it first came out, and I'm a huge fan of Shania Twain. She is excellent. I was about to say was. She is still excellent.
16: Yes. And can I ask you, is the James that you talk to in Merriwell, James Constable?
0: Yes.
16: I know him.
0: You know James?
16: And his wife.
0: Yes. And his wife. All right. Do you know that he's still in bed? That's certainly what we found out a short time ago.
16: Yeah, like, his wife was in love with him when we were going to school, so...
0: Oh, look out. We've got a bit of a backstory going on here. I might have to take this one offline this morning, Diane.
16: Okay.
0: All right, thanks for that. I'll hear from you after 7:30 for Bear's Daily Challenge, clue number two.
16: Okay, then. Bye.
0: All right. We're finding out things all over the morning today. Diane, thank you so much for the call. That phone number is 6543 1981. Just before we get to the news...
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17: everything from the interesting to the strange, as well as the truly bizarre.
0: Before 1970, soccer referees had a problem. Players didn't always understand what they were being told. At the 1966 World Cup, German referee Rudolf Kreitlin handed out cautions and dismissals, but language barriers meant some players barely realised that they'd been booked. So British referee Ken Aston came up with the solution while sitting at the traffic lights. Yellow means slow down, red means stop. The idea was introduced at the 1970 World Cup and quickly became universal. Proof that one of the football's greatest innovations came from being stuck in traffic instead of scoring goals. That is a fascinating bare fact. Tim, as always, doing great work for us. You get a producer's credit on that one for you this morning. A local news update from Cam is on the way. The EPA's Bust the Dust campaign is back, targeting Upper Hunter coal mines during the high-risk spring and summer months. Then we're back having a look at what life was like back in 1977.
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20: Good morning, I'm Cameron Smith. The EPA's Bust the Dust campaign is back, targeting Upper Hunter coal mines during the higher-risk spring and summer months. Field Operation Officer Mark Doran says community reports about dust and air pollution have halved since 2023. Inspectors carried out 34 inspections across 12 open-cut mines last year and found appropriate measures in place. Doran says officers will again turn up unannounced throughout the campaign through the use of drones.
21: So we use the drone because it gets up nice and high. It can really see into the mine and we can see that they're compliant with their controls that they're meant to be implementing and minimising the dust from their site.
20: A free trade event in Newcastle this Thursday will help Upper Hunter businesses tap into growing markets across Southeast Asia. The state government's ASEAN market update will feature case studies from local Hunter exporters. The event covers export opportunities in countries including Malaysia, Thailand and the Philippines. Businesses are encouraged to register ahead of the free session tomorrow. Drivers in Muswellbrook are being warned of overnight road work at Denman Road and Bengala Road tonight. Crews will complete line marking as part parts of the Port of Newcastle Renewable Energy Zone project. Temporary lane closures and machinery will be in place between 6 p.m. and 7 a.m. Access will be maintained, but motorists should expect delays. Turning to sports, Scone's Jock Madden has retained his starting spot at halfback for the Tigers after kicking the winning field goal against the Roosters last week. Muswellbrook's Fletcher Baker is named on the six-man bench for Manly, though he didn't get on the field from the same listing last week, and hopes of a Denman v Singleton battle tomorrow night when the Broncos take on the Storm look slim. Ben Tauti's been named on the reserves list for the Broncos. Josh King is named to start in the front row for Melbourne. That's your local news and sport. I'm Cameron Smith.
3: National News now.
4: Hi, I'm Donna DeMayo. The world is mourning the death of country music star Dolly Parton, who's died at the age of 80. She'd recently shared she'd been suffering some health problems.
22: The doctor said, we need to take care of this, we need to take care of that. Nothing major, but I did have to cancel some things so I could be closer to home, closer to Vanderbilt, you know, where I'm kind of having a few treatments here and there.
4: Major changes to Australia's migration system appear to be on hold. Labor is facing growing resistance from industries dependent on foreign workers. It's been revealed the man accused of assaulting a 10-year-old boy before allegedly stabbing his mother in Melbourne yesterday was known to authorities in WA and New South Wales. The mum and child are recovering from injuries. A 27-year-old is due in court today. A federal court judge has ruled that eHarmony deceived its Australian users, finding that its free dating service could not be used to build relationships without paying for a subscription.
3: 2NM, your sport now.
4: It was a record-breaking evening at the AFL Awards night. Dees ruckman Max Gawn becoming the first ever player to be named in 9 All-Australian sides. Pies star Nick Dacos is now the youngest to win the Players' MVP award twice. The AFL Tribunal says tonight West Coast to challenge Harley Reid's suspension that had seen him miss the first 2 games of 2027. Meanwhile, the Roosters have again named James Tedesco for the Dolphins' clash despite his ankle injury.
3: Who will be the 2026 Benguela Group 21 First Grade Champions? All the action from the Minor Semi, Major Semi, Preliminary Final and the Grand Final will be live right across the Upper Hunter on 2NM. With up-to-the-minute updates on the Warburton Estate Agent Scoreboard, the Upper Hunter's number one agency. 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
0: Rainy conditions expected in parts of the Upper Hunter today could develop into a thunderstorm as we head towards 22 for your Wednesday. Tomorrow may be a clearing shower, then fine and 21. A foggy start to Friday with 23 in the afternoon. Saturday, a chance of a clearing shower. We're looking at 20 to start the new weekend. It's 6.5 minutes after 7. I've got 15 at Greta. It's 14 at Gundy at the moment, and you get the latest local news from around the Valley at our website 2nm.com.au.
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0: Hello 2NM, it's Bear.
23: Hi Bear, it's Tim.
0: Hello Tim again. Now you're ringing up to give me a song by a woman about a man.
23: Yeah, I couldn't find any Muppet ones.
0: I can't believe that.
23: Well, they probably are, but anyway.
0: All right, okay.
23: So I went with a song about one of the big blokes of the world. And it's Sister Janet Mead's The Lord's Prayer.
0: I wonder if I have that one here. I do know that song.
23: You could sing with the lyrics, couldn't you, Bear, with your heritage?
0: You would have thought, perhaps, although that's a bit more Catholic than what my upbringing was, to be honest.
23: Oh, we used to sing it.
0: Yeah,
23: I'm Anglican, weren't we?
0: Yeah, right, okay.
23: Now,
0: yeah,
23: it's just for the way I sing the sort of...
0: It wasn't top of the charts in the Castle Hill Baptist Church back in the 1970s, I'll give you that. But I will see if I can hunt it down. Surprising, maybe not surprisingly, it's not immediately in to hand, but I will do what I can to find it for you, mates, and give us some a religious direction this morning.
23: Yeah, get people singing, oh, it's the 2NM going back to being a Christian radio station, is it?
0: Gone back?
23: Didn't it start off life as a... owned by the church?
0: I don't know that. I'm going to have
23: to
0: look into
23: that. Pretty sure it did.
0: Right, okay. Well, we have very much strayed from the path, haven't we?
23: Yeah. Well, not really. Yeah.
0: All right.
23: People.
0: Good on you, Tim. Thanks for that.
23: Okay, bye.
0: Always good to hear from you, Tim. Thank you so much. 6543-1981 is the phone number. Today's question, we're looking for a song by a woman about a man, as requested, Tim.

There you go. Sister Janet Mead with her smash hit from 1973. I found that on YouTube. It was actually on the Rage page. Now, if that is not a juxtaposition, I don't know what might be. What else is happening in the world? Sad news about the great Dolly Parton. Sadly passing away at the age of 80. You know what? Some people would say that's a good innings. And look, it's a solid innings, I'll give you that. But I think the world is lesser for the departure of Dolly Parton. She did so much for people, not just through her music, but also philanthropy. We have kids here who are getting books in the Upper Hunter because of Dolly Parton. And that is just an amazing legacy, even when you just put her music aside, as well as the films and everything else that she was involved in. Very sad news that we're waking up to this morning. Today, we are going to be talking about things that seem to be normal in 1977 that are a little bit different for today. That's right, we're going to take a spin down Nostalgia Avenue this morning on 981 2&M. Let's head back to 1979, not too far off that. Earth, Wind and Fire with one of the great disco songs to put a spring in your step this Wednesday morning.

0: 981 2NM. 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
1: So on yesterday's 100% Hunter Breakfast Show, we were talking about Voyager 1 and how it departed Earth 50 years ago in 1977 and, you know, the changes that would have come across. It made me think about what life used to be like for us 50 years ago, and I thought I'd go through the top seven things that have changed in that time. Starting at number seven, getting lost back in those days was part of the trip. Paper maps were king in 1977. If Dad refused to stop and ask for directions, the family holiday could quickly become an accidental tour of regional Australia. At number six, do you remember this? Milk arrived at your front door. You didn't order groceries online, but a milkman simply appeared like a dairy-based Santa Claus and left fresh bottles at your house every morning or afternoon. We had them in the morning where I lived. At number five, do you remember rabbit ears on the television? Watching TV wasn't as simple as turning it on. Half the entertainment in those days involved somebody standing behind the set, twisting the antenna while everyone else yelled that the picture was getting worse. Stop it, stop it, go back to where you were. Do you remember going back to 1977, at number four, we've got rotary phones. Making a phone call required patience. Dial one wrong number and you got to start the whole process again. There was no redial button, just disappointment. And who in that age thought for emergency services, 000 was the fastest way to get assistance? That was the longest dial out of all of them and you had to do it three times. Who came up with that? I move on. Number three, smoking sections were everywhere in 77. Restaurants, planes, offices, waiting rooms. In 1977, the solution to separating smokers and non-smokers was often a sign and maybe a hopeful attitude. At number two, do you remember the cassette tape? This was the Spotify playlist of its day. The only difference was that if your favourite song was at the end of the tape, you had to spend 3 minutes fast-forwarding and guessing where it started. Although, if it was one you knew very well, you became quite adept at that timing. And number one thing that we didn't experience in 1977, well, there was no internet. If you wanted information, you looked it up in a book. If you wanted to argue with strangers, you joined a bowling club. If you wanted to see photographs from someone's holiday, you had to be invited over and trapped on their couch for 2 hours. So, while Voyager 1 has spent nearly five decades exploring the cosmos, Earth has gone from rabbit ears and rotary phones to smartphones and streaming. Frankly, if Voyager ever comes home, the technology won't shock it nearly as much as paying $8 for a coffee and calling that normal.
0: From Aberdeen to Bear Army, we are 100% local. 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
1: Are you having fond memories of the 1970s now? I am, actually. We had rabbit ears on ours as well. Did you have this on the tape? From his Too Low for Zero album of 1983. Here's Elton John, 16 after 7.

0: Hello, tune in. This is Bear.
1: Morning, Bear. It's Tanya. How are you?
0: Very well, Tanya. What about yourself for a Wednesday morning?
1: Oh, I'm well, but actually devastated about Dolly.
0: It is very sad about Dolly Parton. One of the world's great humans has left us.
1: Oh, absolutely. A true icon.
0: Absolutely. Yeah. Is there a Dolly song that sort of comes to mind this morning?
1: One of the most iconic, I will Always Love You, which was actually written about Porter Wagoner when she had to say goodbye to him leaving his show that she used to appear on. That's how she first got her start.
0: Oh, okay. All right. I didn't know that there was a story behind it. I guess I probably should have assumed with Dolly Parton that there must have been something behind it. Of course, we all know the Whitney Houston version, don't we? One of the great combinations in music is Whitney Houston and Dolly Parton.
1: I have to disagree.
0: Oh.
1: I think Whitney murdered it.
0: Oh, dear, oh dear. She certainly put it back into it. We know that much.
1: She did. I think, for me, it took away some of the tenderness of the song.
0: That is fair. That's fair. Also, you did mention another song. There's a bit of a connection because we're looking for songs by a woman about a man. And, of course, Dolly Parton, famous for her 9-to-5, but so is this woman. Now, baby, takes the Easton.
1: Yes.
0: A great song by a woman about a man. Tanya, thank you for that. You have a wonderful Wednesday.
1: You too. Bye.
0: This is what we're asking this morning, putting you in the running to win a delicious pie and cake of your choice from Crofts Pies in Aberdeen, one of the Upper Hunter's finest bakers. The question is, we want a song by a woman about a man. What have you got for us this morning? Jump on that phone, 6543 1981. Give us a tingle.
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1: Still quiet on the roads of the Upper Hunter, despite all the rain that we've had over the last little while. 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
1: On that Hunter Connect text, I got a message from John. G'day, Andrew. G'day, John. Just had a look at the rain gauge. Just on 24.2 mils at 7 a.m. at Eastbrook Links, and looks like more is to come. Should get the grass growing indeed. So we're looking forward to that. If you've got the sprinklers on, make sure you turn them off because you definitely don't need them around the Upper Hunter at the moment. Keep the messages coming. 0455 33 1981 is the Hunter Connect text. Today's question, we're looking for a song by a woman about a man. What have you got for us? Here's Kim Wilde. She's going to be touring Australia later this year. In fact, she'll be coming to Newcastle. You're on 2NM.

0: Hello, 2&M, it's Bear.
1: Yeah, g'day Bear, how you going?
0: I'm good, who have we got there?
1: Oh, Beck.
0: Beck, what's going on?
1: Mate, I've got a song for you from a woman about a man.
0: What's your suggestion, Beck?
1: Well, with today's sad theme of the past and Dolly Parton, I'd have to say Joshua.
0: Joshua, you know what? Somebody's already tipped us to that one this morning. Good call. Joshua.

0: Beck, as sad as it is, I'm really glad that this has happened because I had no idea about this song and I really like that one.
1: Yeah, it's a great song. Yeah, one of my favourites.
0: It's a cracker. A bit of Boy Named Sue kind of vibes, you know, a long narrative about a bloke that she met.
1: That's the one.
0: Good on you. Thanks for that, Beck. You have a great day.
1: No worries, Bear. You too. Bye.
0: Hello, 2&M. This is Bear.
2: How you going, mate?
0: I'm excellent, Janet. Please tell me you're flapping when that happens.
2: I do. I'm hitting my feet on the floor at the moment with the music. God.
0: Nice. Now, we're looking for a song by a woman about a man. What do you got for? I can hear the chickens in the background. What do you got for us, Janet?
2: Sorry, Beck. I'll tell you what, I've got a problem.
0: Oh.
2: But I think Pink sang a song about a husband when they broke up.
0: Who did? Sorry, Pink.
2: Pink. And I can't think of the name of the song.
0: Oh,
2: you know,
0: okay.
2: When they broke up and she was on a
0: yes.
2: lawnmower on the clip?
0: Ah, yeah, I know the one that you're talking about. We just need somebody to give us an idea of what that song was all about and how it went.
2: Tell me, I can't. It's the only things I can remember.
0: I'm having a look at the list of Pink songs at the moment, and somebody, I can guarantee you, is screaming at their radio going, "You idiot, you work in radio, you should know the answer to this question." But I can't.
2: Well, ring up and tell us then.
0: Yes, please. Help us out this morning. Thank you for that, Janet.
2: Okay, mate. I'll see you soon.
0: See you, bye. Janet's got a little mystery for us there. Thank you so much for that. We're looking for songs by a woman about a man. Also, just very quickly, Bob's given us a call to tell us that there is an accident on Rookle Road this morning. It's affected the northern lane, so just be aware of that and drive very, very carefully. Continue doing the same thing. And if you've seen anything, be like Bob and tell us about it. 6543 1981. I'm running late for the news. Cam's going to get upset with me. We're expecting to find out today whether accused murderer Joanne Gray has been successful in her mental impairment defence. After that, it's clue number two for Bear's Daily Challenge.
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9: Hi there, I'm Cameron Smith. We're expecting to find out today whether accused murderer Joanne Graham has been successful in her defence. The 55-year-old is arguing schizophrenia is to blame for her actions in October 2023 when she fatally stabbed Deidre Fulp at her Muswellbrook unit. The hearing will continue later this morning when we're expecting Justice Lonergan's verdict. The state government has unveiled sweeping new gambling reforms, including a statewide self-exclusion register that can be enforced using facial recognition technology. The package also includes a ban on VIP gaming programs and tougher restrictions on advertising. It comes as the Hunter lost more than $660 million to gambling last year. Minister for Gaming David Harris says the reforms are aimed at reducing problem gambling.
10: The new suite of reforms will include the ability for families to exclude loved ones from gaming rooms, opportunities for players to set spending limits and playing time, allow for better system monitoring of play, and end VIP programs which encourage gambling.
9: Advocacy group Parents for Climate says the Hunter Valley Operations coal extension could cost $212 billion in global climate damage over its lifetime. The group CEO Nick Seaton says the cost will be carried by today's children for decades to come. The mine extension would run mining until 2045 at HVO North. A decision on the project by the Independent Planning Commission is due by early September. And if your dog's name is Luna, Teddy or Daisy, you're great at picking and following trends. New research has revealed they're the most popular dog names in New South Wales, while Musselbrook's own cattle dog sits just outside the top 10 for popular breeds, which is topped by the Labrador Retriever. Turning to sport, Musselbrook's Brodie Parker is the only Upper Hunter talent to start for an NRLW side this weekend. The Rams junior is starting on the wing for the Roosters once again. Meanwhile, Singleton's Jules Kirkpatrick drops out of the starting lineup and onto the reserves for Newcastle, effectively swapping places with Fane Finau. That's your local news and sports. I'm Cameron Smith.
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11: Hi, I'm Donna DeMayo. Sad news breaking out of the US this morning where Dolly Parton has died. The 80-year-old's nephew, Brian Seaver, broke the news on the singer's Instagram account. However, we haven't heard the last of the music icon. She told Jimmy Fallon a couple of years back she had a secret song that won't be released until 2045.
12: That's the truth. We do a lot of things at Dollywood, and one year we thought about that. They asked me if I would write a song that nobody would ever hear. I'll be dead. And I put it in the box, so I don't know what they'll do with it.
11: Thousands of unfinished homes across Sydney are in limbo this morning after major developer Bathler Group entered voluntary administration. A US judge has thrown out Ghislaine Maxwell's latest attempt to have her sex trafficking conviction overturned. The 64-year-old is serving a 20-year sentence for supplying underage girls to Jeffrey Epstein. And retired Test cricketer Will Pukowski is suing his former Melbourne school, alleging it mishandled a concussion he suffered at football training back in 2014.
3: 2NM, your sport now.
11: In sport, and Max Gawn has been named the skipper of this year's All-Australian side. He's in the side for the ninth straight time. Tuk Miller is set to be a Sun for life, inking a deal to stay at Gold Coast until at least 2030. Broncos skipper Adam Reynolds is hosing down talk of a rift with coach Michael Maguire. He's backtracking from claims he was forced to retire early. And qualifying for the US Tennis Open is underway. Aussie Bernard Tomic was eliminated overnight.
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0: We're looking at the chance of showers possibly developing into thunderstorms for Wednesday, the 26th of August, heading towards a top of 22 degrees this afternoon at 23 minutes to 8, currently showing 14 at Jerry's Plains, also 14 at McCully's Gap and iHeart. 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
0: Good morning, 2NM. This is Bear.
16: Good morning, Bear. The song is called So What.
0: So What is the pink track that Janet was just telling us about?
17: So What? Yes.
0: Diane, you put us out of our misery. Thank you very much for that. Otherwise, I would have been stressing about it all day.
16: Okay, thank you.
0: Well played, you, Diane. You've helped us out a lot on that one. So, yeah, we're still looking for songs by a woman about a man. You can give us a call about that. You can also give us a call right now to play Bear's Daily Challenge. We're up to clue number two. The first clue at 6:30, a very hard one, I thought. until two people got it right. British rock band formed in London in 1962. Clue number two, they were inducted into the Rock and Roll Hall of Fame in 1989. If you think you know who that is, you got to jump on the phone right now. 6543 1981, play Bears Daily Challenge, get an entry in the draw, and for being clever at 7:30, I'll give you a hearty handshake. Tell you what, that's priceless. Here's the Mamas and the Papas. 66 on 2NM.

0: 2&M, it's Bear.
1: G'day again, buddy. How are ya?
0: Very well, Mark. How about you?
1: Yeah, good, mate. Good.
0: That's right. Now, do you know what band we're talking about?
1: I think it might be the Rolling Stones.
0: It is. One of the great bands of all time. You've got yourself an entry in the draw and a hearty handshake, mate. Well done.
1: Thank you very much, mate.
0: That's right. Now, have you been thinking about it? Have you got a song for us by a woman about a bloke?
1: Well, the one Janet just said, Pink, Please Don't Leave Me.
0: That was So What, actually?
1: Yeah.
0: Yeah, that's the one. You know what we're talking about.
1: I know the one you're talking about.
0: Thanks, Mark. You got an entry coming your way. Have a good one.
1: Thanks, mate. Have a great day.
0: All right, Bear's Daily Challenge. Clue number 3 is coming your way after 8:30 this morning. Now, we're talking songs by a woman about a man. I need to go through some of the responses, many responses on our Facebook page overnight, starting with Jack. He's come up with an Ella Henderson track. You better run and hide, baby. With Rudimental, that is actually a pretty good track. Good on you, Jack. Also, plenty of people, starting with Paul, suggested this one from Carly Simon. I usually do. That's Carly Simon, You're So Vain. And we believe that one is actually not just about a man. It's about a particular man, Warren Beatty. Also, Simone suggested this one, which I'm a huge fan of because you know how much I love Heart. '70s hit for the Wilson sisters. Plenty of people recommending Concrete Blonde. No, I'm not angry anymore. And also this one from Australian outfit Do Re Mi. Love that track. Now this was an interesting suggestion. We're looking for songs by a woman about a man. Killing me softly. Somebody on the Facebook page may have thought that was Carly Simon. It was actually Roberta Flack back in the day. Also, Emma had this one from Lily Allen. I like this. A great one. Also, a couple of suggestions for Dusty Springfield. Nicely done. And the final word for today comes from Alanis Morissette. It is a song by a woman about a man, and it's also for a lot of cinema lovers out there.

0: Came from her 1996 Jagged Little Pill epic album, Canadian Alanis Morissette. The interesting thing is that was a cover. It was originally released a song by a guy about another guy. There you go. You're learning things this morning on the 100% Hunter Breakfast Show. Something else you might know is we're going to take a break right now, come back, do the celebration shout-outs, and we'll talk a little rugby before we get to the 8 o'clock news.
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0: Bob recorded an incident just a few minutes ago telling us there's an accident on Rookwell Road, Aberdeen, affecting northbound lane there. So please take a great deal of care on Rookwell Road. In fact, all the roads given the wet weather that we've had in the last 24 hours. And if you've seen anything, be like Bob. 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
0: Oh, got an interesting message there just from Tanya saying another interesting tidbit connecting the Carly Simon song You're So Vain. Rolling Stones' own Mick Jagger sang backup on that vocals. There you go. I didn't know about that. Thank you very much for sharing that one, Tanya. 0455 33 1981 is the Hunter Connect text. And now it's time for a celebration shout-out. So

Who's celebrating around the valley today? Eddie Newling is turning 6. Have a fun day, Eddie. Lots of love from Nanny and Poppy. When you're turning 6, someone has to organise you a cupcake at the very least, especially when your birthday lands on a Wednesday. Eddie, hope you have a fantastic one today, mate. And if you know anybody celebrating anything into the future, let us know about it. 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We'll take care of the shout-out and put you in the running for a dozen delicious cupcakes from Cakes by Tamara. Check her out on Facebook for all your cupcaking needs. Here's the Choir Boys as we head up towards 8 o'clock this morning on 981 2NM.

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1: Talking rugby on a Wednesday. Wixie, if you're listening, we hope you're feeling better soon and we'll be back up and acting as our correspondent. We are getting very much to the pointy end of situation with our local rugby competitions. Not a great last weekend for the Singleton Bulls. They're in the preliminary final at the number 2 sports ground for B grade up against East, unfortunately going down 23-12. So the grand final, that'll be happening at 4:30 at the same location this coming Saturday, will be Madawi taking on East's rugby. Also, the Singleton Bulls lost the A-grade preliminary final, going down to the Nelson Bay Gropers, 32-29. So the Bulls got close, but just couldn't manage to get into the big dance this year. The good news is we are still represented here in the Upper Hunter. The mighty Scone Brumbies will be there 6 p.m. this Saturday night, number 2 sports ground at Newcastle, as they take on those Nelson Bay Gropers. So good luck to the Brumbies. Hopefully you'll come out on top in that A-grade grand final. Got a local news update from Cam coming your way. The Upper Hunter businesses are looking to expand overseas. Well, they're being invited to a free Southeast Asian trading briefing in Newcastle tomorrow. He's got all of those details. And then we've got a very special dedication to the wonderful Dolly Parton this morning on 2NM.
0: Helping you get your shoes and socks on every day. 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The 100% Hunter Breakfast Show with the Bear. 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
6: Hey there, I'm Cameron Smith. Upper Hunter businesses looking to expand overseas are being invited to a free Southeast Asian trade briefing in Newcastle tomorrow. The ASEAN market update is part of the state government's push to grow exports and support local jobs. Organisers say the Hunter's strengths in advanced manufacturing, food and beverage and mining technology make it well placed to benefit. Attendees will hear from Hunter exporters already selling into the region, including 10 Tamburlaine Organic Wines and Benlaw. Coal mine operators in the Upper Hunter are being reminded to manage dust as warmer, drier conditions set in. The EPA's Mark Doran says mines should be using water carts, adjusting vehicle speeds and standing down equipment when conditions turn unfavourable.
7: So there's some pretty easy measures that the mines can put in place. So that includes wetting down the haul roads, using water in some of their activities, wet down the dust, slowing down some of their activities so that they're not producing as much dust. And if they really, it's really extreme, they can shut down the operation of the mine.
6: Breaches can attract fines of up to $45,000 for repeat offences, though I don't think they'll have too much problem with the weather about today. Motorists in Musselbrook should plan ahead for overnight road work tonight at Denman Road and Bengala Road. Line marking work will be carried out between 6pm and 7am as part of the Port of Newcastle Renewable Energy Zone project. Traffic control and temporary lane closures will be in place with access maintained for road users. Drivers are urged to allow extra travel time. Turning to sport, hopes of a Denman v Singleton battle in the forwards for the Broncos and Storm clash tomorrow night look slim, with Ben Touty only named on the reserves list for the Broncos, while Josh King is named in the front row for the Storm. Meanwhile, Scone's Jock Madden has retained his starting spot at halfback for the Tigers. He kicked the winning field goal against the Roosters last week, and Musselbrook's Fletcher Baker is named on the six-man bench for Manly, though he didn't get on the field last week despite being named on the bench on that occasion. That's your local news and sport. I'm Cameron Smith.
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8: Hi, I'm Donna DeMayo. The US president has announced the American flag will fly at half-mast for a week to honour Dolly Parton after her death at the age of 80. Donald Trump has labelled Dolly one of the greatest country music singers ever. A 27-year-old man accused of assaulting a 10-year-old boy and then stabbing the child's mum outside a Melbourne police station will face court this morning. Bystanders performed a citizen's arrest. The federal government's planned overhaul of Australia's migration system could be delayed until at least next month. That's because farming and construction groups are concerned about plans to cut temporary overseas workers. And to mark the 20th anniversary of when wildlife conservationist Steve Irwin lost his life, a new doco with never-before-seen footage will be screened on national TV on September 2nd. Channel 9 will present the special, which includes deeply personal interviews with Irwin's inner circle.
0: 2NM, your sport now.
8: It was a record-breaking evening at the AFL Awards night. D's ruckman Max Gawn becoming the first ever player to be named in nine All-Australian sides. Pies star Nick Dacos is now the youngest to win the Players MVP award twice. And Crow skipper Jordan Dawson was named Most Courageous Player. The Giants have delisted Jesse Hogan just 2 years after he won the Coleman medal. He's now set to pursue a move to a Melbourne club.
0: Bengala Group 21 2026 Final Series will be live right across the Upper Hunter right here on 981 2NM. Join Pete and Bear for all the action.
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1: Rain expected to fall across the Upper Hunter for your Wednesday, and it may even develop into a thunderstorm as we head towards 22 for the middle of the week. Tomorrow, we're looking at a chance of a clearing shower. We've got 21 coming our way for Thursday. Friday, foggy start, then sunshine and 23. Saturday, mostly fine, could be an early shower and 20 degrees. At 6.5 minutes after 8, I'm currently showing 13 at Merriwall. 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
0: Good morning. You've found a big helping of Bear for Breakfast. Remember to take small bites and prepare for indigestion.
1: It has been an interesting morning, to say the very least. Plenty of calls. Actually, just got another one a short time ago through the news. Report of a car accident on Davis Creek Road. Westbound is affected there. So give us a call if you've seen anything happening in the world. 6543 1981. Maurice Collison will be joining us very shortly. Talk about what he's doing around the district. Also, at the football last weekend, I was watching the Muswellbrook Rams women's side take on the Murrurundi Mavericks women's side, and noting that they're still using the male nicknames. Why don't we use female nicknames for female sport? And I think there's an opportunity that we're missing here. Going to be talking about that very, very shortly. Right now, though, part of our network has put together a very nice tribute to Dolly Parton, who we've lost overnight. I thought I would play that for you right now.
10: The world is mourning the loss of the legendary singer, songwriter, and entertainer, Dolly Parton, who has died at the age of 80.
11: I think of myself as an artist, but it never takes away from who I am as a person. Here you come
10: again. Born in 1946 in Tennessee, Dolly grew up the fourth of 12 children in a poor farming community, turning songs born from hardship into some of the most beloved music ever written.
12: Jolene, Jolene.
10: From Jolene and Here You Come Again to I Will Always Love You and 9 to 5, her extraordinary songwriting and unmistakable voice made her a global superstar. Working 9 to 5. A member of the Country Music Hall of Fame and Rock and Roll Hall of Fame, Dolly won 11 Grammys, sold more than 100 million records, and became a successful actress, businesswoman, and philanthropist. We remember Dolly Parton.
1: I don't think she'll be forgotten very easily or very quickly, for that matter. One of the great human beings has left us, unfortunately. Look, you can look at her entertainment career, her music career, and you think that would be enough. But what she's done for other people on this planet must be recognised. Dolly Parton, one of the world's great humans, has sadly left us. Michael Jackson's for you now. Then I'll be back to talk about those nicknames for women's sporting teams on 981 2NM.

0: Michael Jackson this morning for the 100% Hunter Breakfast Show. So there's something we need to talk about as women's sport continues to explode across the NRL, rugby union, soccer and AFL. The women's teams are often expected to inherit the same nicknames as the men. So you've got the Musselbrook Rams, and apparently the women are supposed to be the Ramettes? No. That sounds like a French pastry. If the men are the Rams, the women should be the ewes. And frankly, we should be embracing this because we've made the mistake of assuming that the male animal is always the dangerous one. Take lions. The male has the big mane, struts around like he's just been kicked out of a heavy metal band and gets all the attention. But it's the lionesses doing most of the hunting. The male lion is basically the bloke who arrives at the restaurant after everyone else has done the cooking. Look at elephants. The females live in these incredibly organised family groups. They remember everything, protect the young and make decisions for the herd. The male spends a lot of his time wandering around by himself thinking about, well, absolutely nothing. So perhaps the ewes is actually the more intimidating name. You wouldn't want to be told the ewes are coming for you. That sounds like an agricultural emergency. The rams might charge. The ewes, they have a plan. And this could work across Australian sport. The Melbourne Demons, the women would be the demonesses. The Brisbane Lions, the lionesses, actually, that's already perfect. The Tigers, the tigresses. The Bulldogs, the bitches. Although, maybe we don't go there. The Roosters would be the hens. The Broncos, the mares. The Cowboys, the cows. Although, that one might need a little bit of marketing. And this isn't about making the women's team sound smaller or cuter. Quite the opposite. The ewe is tough. She survives. She protects her young. She knows exactly where she's going. And if you've ever accidentally wandered into a paddock and been stared down by a sheep, you'll know they're capable of making you reconsider every decision that led you there. So, forget ramettes. The Musselbrook ewes. It sounds strong. It's distinctly female and it sends a very clear message. The rams might be on the field, but the ewes are running the paddock.
1: 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Thanks to Harvey Norman Musselbrook Fair.
0: It might just be the OCD in me, but it really bothers me that we're giving male nicknames to female sporting teams. Am I alone in this one? It could possibly be the case. We're going to have a word to Upper Hunter Shire Council Mayor Maurice Collison next. This is Bachelor Girl. Hey,

0: now Upper Hunter Shire Council Mayor Maurice Collison to tell us what's doing around the district. Morning, Maurice. How are we going?
1: Going very well, Andrew.
0: Mate, you must be a bit happy. Scone Thoroughbreds, another home grand final for that hugely successful club.
1: Mate, I was going to mention that, and well done to you and Pete on the call on the weekend, Andrew, and all I'm asking you to call the Thoroughbreds home in the grand final.
0: We'll see what we can do in a couple of weeks for you, mate. Now,
1: mate, very good.
0: Coming up very soon, Jared's 9 for 9 walk.

0: 9th of September down at Aberdeen ground there. And for those who can't, it's a 10 o'clock start, or the opening's at 10, Andrew. But those who want to walk earlier, come on down at 7 a.m. and someone will be there, and you can certainly walk around and be involved in it, then head off to walk, off to work. So there's, I think there's 9 kilometres, and there's no entry fee, but a donation of $9 or more encouraged. This is certainly to help that prevention, Andrew, very, very important. And the big one is the Australian sporting legend Wally Lewis and his family.
1: Yes.
0: We'll be joining it there this year for the event, along with Jared's 9 for 9 ambassadors. So a great morning down there, Andrew, for a great, great cause.
1: And you'll find your local radio station broadcasting down there for a little while as well. Also, there are some cultural activity grants available.
0: Yeah, it comes around every year, Andrew. These are closing on the 7th of September. So council invites not-for-profit community organisations in our shire, must be in our shire, to apply for the cultural activity grants. And again, Andrew, great, some little small activities around the shire get a little bit of extra money. So, you know, it's a great thing. So any more you want to know about that, jump onto the Upper Hunter Shire Council and search grant funding, and you can't win it if you're not in it.
1: And there's another one of the bulky waste collection is coming up again soon.
0: Yeah, Andrew, we spoke about this several times, better ways of doing this. And at this stage, council have come up with the curbside collection, and that's coming up in October. So the collection will run across the whole shire on the following dates. So it'll be Scone, Gundy and Moonan Flat from the 12th to the 16th of October, Murundi, Blandford, Wingen, Parkville and Bunnan from the 19th till the 23rd of October, Cassilis at Merriwar and Aberdeen from the 26th to the 30th. Now, Andrew, just remember for those, please just put your rubbish out on the footpath just the Sunday before those dates, and remember to separate the piles with waste in one and scrap metal in another, and garden waste, mattresses, tyres, e-waste and liquids will not be collected. So please don't put them out. We do a tyre and a mattress muster in other times of the year.
1: Yep.
0: But again, hop on the council and search bulky waste. It's a great service. We'd love to come up with something easier, but at this stage, that's what's happening again.
1: All right, Morris. As always, mate, thank you so much for the update. We will catch up just before grand final day.
0: Thanks, Andrew. We will do.
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4: 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Probably a few puddles and still a little greasy after the rain in the last 24 hours. 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
4: Good morning, 2NM. This is Bear.
5: Hi, Bear. This is Marie. I'm with you with the teams having female names.
4: They should have their own female name, shouldn't they?
5: Yes, and the cowboys could be the cowgirls.
4: Actually, you know what? That makes perfect sense. I should have thought about that. But what do you reckon about the Rams becoming the ewes? I'm not being silly when I say this. I don't see a problem with that.
5: No, neither do I. I've said it all along why the girls got the male name teams, because they're strong in their own right.
4: Absolutely right. And as a shining example, the Matildas, our national soccer team, they've got their own moniker, so we should do the same thing for all the ladies. We need to start it right here, right now.
5: True.
4: Thank you. Thanks for the call.
5: Bye.
4: Good on you, Marie. Now, some people would say that perhaps I'm being disrespectful to the women's rugby league team in Musselbrook, wanting to call them the Ewes, but I think Ramettes is probably even worse. I mean, if you break it down and think really hard about it, or is it just my mind going there? Marie, thank you for your support on that one. 6543 1981, the number here in the studio. This is BTO at 25 after 8.

0: Canadians, BTO from the mid-70s this morning on 2&M. Love to get your thoughts on the nicknames for women's team. Keep the calls coming, 6543 1981. Bears Daily Challenge clue number 3 is coming your way on the other side of a local news update from Cam. Night roadwork will affect Muswellbrook drivers tonight at the intersection of Denman Road and Bengala Roads. He's got all your info.
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4: 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Plus, there are also reports that Southside News Agency has beautiful greeting cards and a wide range of giftware and lighters. 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
1: 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This is your news now.
5: Good morning, I'm Cameron Smith. Upper Hunter coal mines are being put on notice to keep dust down this spring. The New South Wales Environment Protection Authority has launched its annual Bust the Dust campaign, with unannounced inspections running until mid-December. Field officers have visited 7 mines across the region this week as the blitz gets underway. New South Wales EPA Mark Doran says mines found in breach face penalties starting at $30,000.
6: This is important because the mines have an obligation to minimise dust at their site and operate within their environment protection licence.
5: Hunter Valley Police have put the call out to the community to help locate people wanted on outstanding warrants. Muswellbrook locals are asked to look out for Cindy Pookie, while Singleton residents should report Jaden Lawton if he's seen. Jade Brennan and Alison Roberts are also wanted in the Singleton area. Any sightings can be reported to Crime Stoppers, with more info on the Hunter Valley PD Facebook page. Night roadwork will affect Muswellbrook drivers tonight at the intersection of Denman Road and Bengala Road. Line marking work is being carried out as part of the Port of Newcastle Renewable Energy Zone project. The single night shift will run from 6 p.m. tonight until 7 a.m. tomorrow, weather permitting. Motorists are urged to allow extra travel time and follow traffic controllers. And if your dog's name is Luna, Teddy or Daisy, you're great at picking and following trends. New research has revealed they're the most popular dog names in New South Wales, while Muswellbrook's own cattle dog sits just outside the top 10 for popular breeds, which is topped by the Labrador Retriever. Turning to sport, Scone's Jock Madden has retained his starting spot at halfback for the Tigers after kicking the winning field goal against the Roosters last week. Muswellbrook's Fletcher Baker is named on the 6-man bench for Manly, and hopes of a Denman versus Singleton battle in the forwards for the Broncos and Storm clash tomorrow night look slim. Ben Touty has been named on the reserves list for the Broncos. Josh King is named to start in the front row for Melbourne. That's your local news and sport. I'm Cameron Smith.
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7: Hi, I'm Donna DeMayo. The entertainment world is mourning the loss of American country music icon Dolly Parton. She was aged 80. Dolly's family announced the sad news this morning in a video message featuring her nephew, Brian Seaver.
8: She never saw a door she couldn't open, and the door she opened made and changed history.
7: A new Australian study suggests a 20% tax on sugary drinks may prevent 3.7 million cases of tooth decay across the nation. The study, a first of its kind and published today in BMJ Public Health, shows that attacks could also stop 306,000 cases of gum disease or complete tooth loss. There are fresh fears of more rate hikes after minutes from the RBA's latest board meeting revealed discussions about lifting the cash rate to 4.6%. And a small village in southwest France has been torn apart by a tornado. 39 people hurt and hundreds of homes damaged. More than 120 emergency workers have headed to the village of Pommes to help survivors.
1: 2NM, your sport now.
7: Max Gawn has made history overnight, becoming the first player ever to be selected in 9 All-Australian teams. The D's ruckman also named captain of the side at last night's awards ceremony. He was full of praise for Adelaide's Jordan Dawson, who spoke earlier in the evening while accepting the Most Courageous Player award.
9: To speak about mental health, to lead his side through the tragedy that happened in his family, and then to show vulnerability in front of a group of strangers, that he hasn't got it right, he hasn't got it perfect, his battle right now, and asking for help, like that's a captain that I want to be behind.
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0: Chance of showers again around the Upper Hunter could develop into thunderstorms this afternoon, heading towards 22 degrees for Wednesday the 26th of August at 24 minutes to 9. I'm showing 12 at Murrurundi at the moment. 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
0: Hello, 2NM, it's Bear.
11: Trev the Rooster Bear.
0: Morning, Trev. How are you this morning?
11: Pretty good, mate.
0: That's the way. What can I do for you on a fine Wednesday?
11: Hey, it's very interesting to see Tim, to hear Tim, the music man on your radio, mate, getting out to the your listeners with his knowledge, mate.
0: Tim and, Goodworth. If there's a Muppet song out there that he doesn't know, it's not worth knowing.
11: Yeah, it's very good, mate. You know, he's doing a good job to get his knowledge out there and his expertise, mate, on music.
0: 100%.
11: Also, I just heard you on the Rams, ladies' Rams team. I 100% agree with you, mate. There should be a change, but I don't want to be negative, but I have a bit of trouble with the ewes.
0: Yeah? You think they could just have their own name, like another female fierce animal of some description?
11: No doubt, mate. No doubt, because I have trouble with ewes when I'm, Christmas cards or cards. How are ewes going?
0: I hadn't thought about it in that angle. Thank you for that. How are ewes?
11: I don't like it at all. How are ewes going? I'd rather say, how's the family going, or something like that. But
0: And you would have to put up through that the entire football season every Monday. You'd hear, how are ewes going?
11: But that's only out of the negative. I haven't had time to think about it, as you know, same as everyone else. But they definitely need a change, mate, because they deserve it.
0: They definitely do. And I think we might need to start working on making that change happen right here, right now. Trev, thank you so much for that, mate. You have a great day.
11: Yeah, just on Dolly, mate.
0: Oh, yes.
11: Dolly, she's everyone's favourite, mate, on a lot of issues, but she was great, wasn't she?
0: A wonderful human being. The world is lesser for her departure this morning.
11: Yeah, good on you, mate.
0: Thanks for the call, Trev. 6543-1981 is the number. This is why we workshop my ideas of a morning on the 100% Hunter Breakfast Show, because I don't necessarily have all the answers. We definitely do need to come up with a better nickname for our women's teams in all the different sports. In fact, they should have their own nicknames. They should be their own thing. Now, it's time to give us a call for Bear's Daily Challenge. We're up to clue number 3. The hard clue, or so I thought at 6:30, was it's a British rock band formed in London in 1962. Clue number 2... The lead singer was, they're inducted into the Rock and Roll Hall of Fame in 1989. And the third clue, their lead singer was knighted in 2003. The others haven't been knighted, and most notably, one of them got stuck into the lead singer for accepting the knighthood. Which band are we talking about? Jump on the phone right now, 6543 1981. Play Bears Daily Challenge. Plus, I've got a story that is, well, it frightened my pants off me. We'll do that after David Bowie.

0: good morning, 2NM. This is Bear.
1: Good morning, Bear. How are you?
0: Very well, thank you, Mark. How about yourself for a Wednesday?
1: Very well, thank you.
0: That's the way. Bear's Daily Challenge. Do you know which British band we're looking for this morning?
1: The Stones.
0: It is
1: Rolling Stones.
0: Yes. Nice to meet you. Got yourself another entry into the draw, Mark. Thank you very much for that.
1: Oh, thank you.
0: That's right. And do you agree with me we should be coming up with different names, nicknames for the women's sporting teams?
1: Oh, definitely, yeah.
0: I think we can work on all of that. We can solve all these issues right here on the 100% Hunter Breakfast Show.
1: We'll give it a good crack anyhow.
0: Good on you, Mark. Thanks, mate. Have a good day.
1: See you, mate. Bye.
0: Thanks for the call, and Bear's Daily Challenge will return tomorrow. It's all about Australian history on a Thursday with the Tough Clues starting at 6:30. I was hoping to get another call for Bear's Daily Challenge just then because there's another Stone song that I really love. I wanted to play a little bit of it. Now, I just thought about it. You know what? It's my show, so I'm going to do it anyway. Underrated hit from the Stones, She's a Rainbow, this morning on 981 2NM. Now, I don't mind telling you, this story is the stuff of nightmares for me. A family in Tennessee was simply driving to run an errand when their trip turned into a scene from some sort of low-budget horror movie. They're cruising along, chatting away, when the husband suddenly spots a snake slithering across the bonnet of their car. Not a little garden snake either. The woman who filmed it reckons it was about 1.5 metres long. That's right, a 1.5 metre snake was hiding in their car. My hands are shaking just thinking about this. So, as it glided across the bonnet, the woman started recording, while no doubt questioning every life decision that led to this moment. I know I would have. The family actually tried to pull over. Before they could stop, the snake rolled off the side and it's disappeared. Now, experts later identified this as a non-venomous grey rat snake, which is apparently meant to make everyone feel better, but it's not working for me right now. Sorry, but if a 1.5 metre snake is surfing across my bonnet at 100 kilometres an hour, I don't stop to ask whether it's venomous. In fact, I'm probably out of the car before I even pull up. Then I'm selling the car and I'm moving, because no one anywhere will ever reassure me that this was the only snake in that car.
2: 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The Bengala Group 21 Final Series is live across the Upper Hunter on 2NM. 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
0: Well, we've had reports of accidents on Rookal Road and Davis Creek Roads this morning. Hopefully they're all sorted out because they were a little bit earlier. But otherwise, at the moment, we're looking okay on live traffic. New South Wales, 6543 1981 if you've seen anything, or send us a message on that Hunter Connect text. 0455 33 1981.
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0: Hello, 2NM, it's Bear.
1: Hi, Bear, it's Tim again.
0: Tim, you got me on speed dial this morning.
1: Oh, apparently. I just heard Trevor the Rooster.
0: He was congratulating you on your music knowledge. You've added a great deal to our show this morning.
1: Yeah, he did. Yeah, and about that 2NM being Christian radio, the Catholic Church did used to own it in 1971.
0: Is that right?
1: So yeah. The current mob.
0: I should be very cautious about lightning strikes given our legacy of...
1: No, well, they sold it, so you're okay now.
0: Oh, phew. Thank goodness. Yeah. Otherwise, I'd be very, very concerned.
1: About his idea for the Muswellbrook News.
0: Yeah.
1: Well, that's not a bad thing. I mean, not that I do the social media thing anymore, but it's like social media heaven, a name like the Muswellbrook News. You got News on first, sort of joke, like the baseball one. And also you've got that... Are you talking to me?
0: Yeah, I know. Again, I know I'm being deadly serious when I say they should have their own nickname. They should definitely not be the Ramettes. That's actually worse than News, is it not?
1: Yeah, I mean, they can go viral with social media with, like, videos of that sort of style.
0: Absolutely.
1: They use.
0: Yeah, exactly. Generate some interest. We should need to come up with a new name. We're going to start working on it here.
1: Yeah.
0: Thanks, Tim.
1: I think it's the old day. Yep. Okay, bye.
0: Bye. Nicely called, Tim. 6543 1981. The Bear Fact, again, thanks to Tim. A fascinating one about cards and football coming your way before the 9 o'clock news. Right now, we're heading back with Aaron to 1959 when a motoring icon was released on this day.
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10: Hi, it's August 26th, the day in 1959 when the iconic Morris Mini Miner was released.
11: A new baby in a famous family, and important because it's so small, the British Motor Corporation's Mini Miner. 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
10: In 1968, the Beatles released Hey Jude.
12: Hey Jude.
10: The song Paul McCartney wrote for John's son Julian spent a marathon 15 weeks at number one on the Australian charts. Sonny Bono announced he was running for mayor of Palm Springs in 1987. He won that election and went on to win a seat in Congress in 1996.
13: I want to pull everybody back over and say, wait, the issue was over here. Now it gets all over there.
10: And in 2000, the Wallabies clinched their first ever Tri-Nations Rugby Cup with a one-point win over South Africa. Sterling Mortlock dominated the scoring with the boots.
14: Mortlock to add the extra two.
10: To the August 26th birthdays, Delveen Delaney is 75. The Young Doctors star was also a co-host on Sale of the Century, a regular on the Paul Hogan Show, and do you remember her on the Love Boat?
15: Fair dinkum, Doc. Working on a ship is the best duty there is.
10: Former Governor-General of Australia, David Hurley, is 73.
16: It's thinking about the needs of another person and putting those, I mean, above your own.
10: Special one for former NRL coach and commentator Anthony Griffin. He's 60.
17: It was certainly a very embarrassing effort.
10: Wallabies legend Jason Little celebrates his 56th birthday. Played for Australia on 75 occasions.
18: And Little's left the ground, gone over the top and scored the try brilliantly.
10: Comedic actress Melissa McCarthy is also 56.
19: Determine, well, whether you win or lose in life.
10: How old do you think former child star Macaulay Culkin is today? How about 46?
20: Other than that, I'm in good shape.
10: Actor Chris Pine is also 46 today.
21: Attention crew of the Enterprise, this is James Kirk.
10: And another Wallaby great, Reese Hodge, turns 32.
22: Hodge is over for Australia.
10: Finally, famous playwright, screenwriter and author Neil Simon died on this day in 2018, aged 91. Such a long list of writing credits, but probably best known for The Odd Couple.
23: I must think of them as characters, as living people, because I am always writing about somebody I know about.
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0: Mornings on 2NM. Everything from the interesting to the strange, as well as the truly bizarre.
1: Ever wondered why they use red and yellow cards in the game of football? Actually, it's extended to other sports now. So before 1970, soccer referees had a problem. Players didn't always understand what they were being told. At the 1966 World Cup, German referee Rudolf Greitlin handed out cautions and dismissals, but language barriers meant some players barely realised that they'd been booked. So British referee Ken Aston came up with the solution while sitting at the traffic lights. Yellow means slow down. Red means stop. The idea was introduced at the 1970 World Cup and quickly became universal. Proof that one of football's greatest innovations came from being stuck in traffic instead of scoring goals. That is a fascinating fact for today. Tim, thank you so much for that one. A news update from Cam is on the way. The state government has unveiled sweeping new gambling reforms with data showing the Hunter lost more than $660 million to gambling last year. Somebody lost a fair bit more than, because I didn't lose any given that. Not that I gambled at all, actually. I didn't want to make that sound like I was a good gambler. I'm not. That's why I don't do it. On the other side of that, we're going to go motoring with David Brown today. He's telling us about the Hyundai Ioniq 6N.
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0: Two Ups at Two, we give you double the music. 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
1: We now pause for today's funeral announcement. The relatives and friends of the late Murray Forrester of Mount Olive are invited to attend his funeral service commencing in All Saints Anglican Church, Singleton, on Thursday, the 27th of August at 11 a.m, thence for private cremation. This announcement has been authorised by Tony and Melissa Fletcher, directors of Partridge Brothers Singleton, phone 657 22917, and refers to the funeral service of the late Murray Forrester commencing 11 a.m. tomorrow, Thursday, the 27th of August, in All Saints Anglican Church, Singleton.
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6: Hey there, I'm Cameron Smith. New analysis claims the proposed HVO coal mine extension would leave every New South Wales child with an inheritance debt worth almost $120,000. The figure comes from advocacy group Parents for Climate, based on projected global climate damage from the mine's emissions. They say a total of $212 billion in climate damage will be felt by the extension. The decision by the Independent Planning Commission on that proposed extension is expected by the 4th of September. We're expecting a verdict today over the future of accused murderer Joanne Graham. The 55-year-old is arguing mental impairment as a defence to the fatal stabbing of Deidre Fulp at a Musselbrook unit in 2023. Justice Lonergan is expected to deliver her verdict on the defence this morning, having deliberated over the facts yesterday. The New South Wales government has unveiled sweeping gambling reforms that include a statewide exclusion system, mandatory facial recognition at gaming room entrances, along with steps to reduce the number of poker machines across the state. It comes as the Hunter lost more than $660 million to gambling last year.
7: The New South Wales Mins government is announcing a range of major new poker machine reforms, which will better protect families, tackle gambling harm, and make it harder for money laundering in New South Wales venues.
6: That's Minister for Gaming, David Harris there. And Hunter businesses are being urged to explore export opportunities in Southeast Asia at a free event in Newcastle tomorrow. The state government's ASEAN market update covers markets including Indonesia, Vietnam, and Singapore. Organisers say Southeast Asia is on track to become the world's fourth largest economy by 2040. Turning to sport, Muswellbrook's Brodie Parker is the only Upper Hunter talent to feature for an NRLW side this weekend from the start, with the Rams junior starting on the wing for the Roosters. Meanwhile, Singleton's Jules Kirkpatrick drops out of the starting lineup and onto the reserves for Newcastle, effectively swapping places with Fane Finau. That's your local news and sport. I'm Cameron Smith.
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9: Hi, I'm Donna DeMayo. The family of Dolly Parton has posted a touching tribute following her death, aged 80. Her family confirming her passing in a video message featuring her nephew, Brian Seaver.
10: She has always been on your television, your record player, your CD, and on your phone playlist. Our family and the team she has entrusted with her legacy will work diligently to ensure her spirit will live with us forever.
9: This fan telling Seven she'll forever be in her heart.
11: She's traveling through those pearly gates today, but she'll be traveling through our hearts for the rest of our life.
9: Housing industry leaders are heading down under, coming in from various countries, including Norway, Japan, Canada, and Brazil. The representatives will discuss matters and concerns facing the housing industry over a two-day convention at Victoria's Parliament House tomorrow and Friday. And to mark the 20th anniversary of when wildlife conservationist Steve Irwin lost his life, a new doco with never-before-seen footage will be screened on national TV on September 2nd. Channel 9 will present the special, which includes deeply personal interviews with Irwin's inner circle.
8: 2NM, your sport now.
9: Tuk Miller will remain a Gold Coast Sun for life. The 30-year-old has signed a new contract extension, keeping him there until the end of 2030. Miller says it's a special moment.
12: Anytime you get an opportunity to, you know, keep living out your dream, I think it's really cool. I'm just really fortunate that the club has allowed me to do that, and I'm excited for what's to come.
9: The Giants have delisted Jesse Hogan just 2 years after he won the Coleman medal. He's now set to pursue a move to a Melbourne club.
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8: 2NM weather.
1: Possible showers expected in parts of the Upper Hunter again today, with maybe a thunderstorm this afternoon. We're heading to 22 degrees for your Wednesday. Maybe a clearing shower tomorrow. We're looking at 21 and a fine afternoon for Thursday. Foggy, then sunny on Friday with 23. Mostly sunny on Saturday to start the weekend with 21 degrees. That's your 981 2NM 4-day forecast. 2NM.com.au. 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
1: Waking up to the very sad news that we have lost a music icon overnight. Dolly Parton passing away. She's not just a music icon, of course she was a movie star and just an all-round great person. The planet is worse off with her departure, I assure you. We're going to be talking some motoring very shortly. David Brown has taken the Hyundai Ioniq 6N for a spin. Calls it a hero car. We'll find out more about that in the next 15 minutes. There, In Excess, Mr. Mister, and this is Stevie Wonder this morning on 981 2NM.

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1: Hello, Bear.
0: Hey, Bernie, what's going on for a Wednesday morning for you, mate?
1: Oh, not much. Just went down and get Mason Hungry Jack's for breakfast. He's off to school and all is good in the world.
0: And you're
1: but
0: just...
1: You're a liar, I think.
0: What's up?
1: You're a liar, a bit of a liar there, I think.
0: What about?
1: You said you just a minute ago you don't gamble.
0: I really don't.
1: But you gamble every day with your life, right?
0: How do you mean?
1: Everyone takes a gamble on their life every day, and you never know when a building's going to come down or whether something's going to fall on you or what.
0: Well, I guess that's a fairly bleak outlook, but it's part of the human condition. You know, you've got to walk outside, but it's different if you're going to be having a punt on the horses or even betting on other things.
1: Yeah, exactly.
0: Yeah.
1: But does your car run on air?
0: Does my car run on air?
1: Yeah.
0: Why?
1: Well, what's in your tyres?
0: Good one, Bernie. I'm expecting a good joke off this Friday. Make sure you give us a call.
1: All right, will do.
0: See you, mate.
1: Bye, mate.
0: There you go. That's Bernie this morning. He's got a million jokes. Mr. for you right now, and they're Broken Wings from 1986 this morning on 981 2&M. And yes, gamble responsibly.

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The boys from Norway back in 1985, still going strong. That's Aha this morning on 2NM. Get us on iHeart, download it free, listen to better music and more of it. Right now, we're hitting the road with David Brown.

0: Here he is now from drivenmedia.com.au to talk about a super sports model today. Good morning, David Brown. How are we doing?
1: Oh, I'm flat out.
0: Okay. What is the Hyundai Ioniq 6N?
1: N is Hyundai's nomenclature for sports car. Okay. The Ioniq 6 is their mid-size sedan, not an SUV, but a sedan, which is not really a major part of the market, but it's about almost 4.935, I think it is, metres long. That's as long as a Commodore used to be.
0: Yeah.
1: But it's now considered a mid-size sedan. But it is this one that they brought them out in sort of, you know, normal sorts of forms before they got the performance. And it was very much an electric vehicle and very efficient and very, great performance in terms of a sedan. Now they brought out the hot one, which is not just a case of straight line performance. You remember Tesla with the EVs? It was all about, oh, wow, look at this. Every Tesla performance thing was on a drag strip in a straight line. This now brings out an electric vehicle, which is a performance car across the board. The funny thing is, it's very easy to drive around the urban area. It's a delight. But it also will do 0 to 100 in 3.2 seconds.
0: Ooh.
1: And it will also do a thing on the dash. You can press a button, call up a screen, and go into drift mode.
0: Oh, now we're talking. Now, David, as a old rally enthusiast yourself, is that is that where this vehicle might well excel in its performance?
1: No, I think it'll be more in terms of track.
0: Right.
1: I think in track is its way to go. It's got the things that aren't absolutely new but are pretty good, and that is it's got a map of every track in Australia in there. And you can follow it around. You can set it up so that it will record you doing laps and record the laps exactly every time and give you feedback. It gives you a chance then to adjust everything. You can adjust where the power goes to the front or the rear wheels because it's dual engine, as you would expect. And, you know, it allows all that, adjust the suspension and that. And you could go out there a lot and have a lot of fun, or you can go out there as a very serious, informed, you know, content-aware person in adjusting the car to it.
0: You talk about those adjustments that you can make. As someone who, you know, from time to time watches car racing, Bathurst the like, the drivers over the last 20 years, they've always talked about the fact that they can adjust the amount of power that's going to the front wheels and the back wheels. They can adjust the camber. So it sounds like sports car racing and car racing elements are now starting to appear in our day-to-day vehicles. Is that right?
1: Well, yeah, this one's not quite day-to-day in one sense, but you're absolutely right that the technology that we see and has been applied, say, to safety areas, this whole use of digital interface within cars gives you these options on the track that you can literally dial up. Now, in the past, when we were rallying, if you wanted to change the suspension rating, you pulled the front out and, you know, change the springs or the shock absorbers.
0: Yep.
1: Whereas this allows you, as I use the expression, to dial up certain things that you can do, which is purely, this is just a hero car. This is the fact they don't sell the standard models in Australia, that it's really just a hero car. They put it on the market in the standard form, but it was too expensive and it looked a bit funny. So in that regard, they've not really won with it yet, although there will be a new one coming out. And I think if there's anything might be about it, might be a change of its design in the rear.
0: If the standard version was too expensive, how much are Hyundai asking for their Ioniq 6N?
1: 124,000 drive away.
0: Well, I think I just worked out why they're called the hero car. It's because if you bring home that and stick it in the driveway and tell your missus you paid $125,000 for a car, that's truly heroic.
1: A brave decision.
0: David, thank you so much for your bravery. We will catch up and talk some more motoring next week.
1: Thanks, mate.
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2: 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Wake me up before you go. 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

cheers to those moments in music you just have to crank up. 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

0: Bryan Adams from his brilliant Reckless album from 1985. That's Heaven here on 2NM, and it's finals time in the Hunter Valley Bengala Group 21. This Sunday, it's preliminary finals day at Pirtek Park Singleton. Under 18 start at 10 a.m, followed by women's tackle at 11:20, reserve grade from 12:30. Then the first grade action kicks off at 2:15 with the Aberdeen Tigers taking on the Singleton Greyhounds. This Sunday, the Bengala Group 21 final series continues at Pirtek Park Singleton. Gates open at 9:30. Aberdeen features in all four grades, so I'm expecting to see a lot of orange and black at Pirtek Park. Look forward to seeing you there. Stick around for the Beach Boys and Aussie Crawl right after the break on 2NM.
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0: Our Metro Breakfast host, Christian O'Connell, is taking a seat on the other side of the microphone. 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

0: Thanks so much for your company today. Might catch up with you tonight at the Royal Muswellbrook for trivia on a Wednesday. Bring on the tap dancing seagulls. Uncle Al is waiting for you after the news. Pete's here with the maximum music lunch at midday. And of course, from 4 o'clock, Jonesy and Amanda driving you home. 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And remember, if you can't be good at it.
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4: It's do or die this Sunday at Pertec Park for the Bengala Hunter Valley Group 21 preliminary final. Under 18s get the action started at 10 a.m, followed by women's tackle and then reserve grade. Then it's Singleton facing off against Aberdeen in first grade at 2:15 in a must-win match. For the winner, they head to the grand final, while the loser will bow out. This Sunday, Bengala Group 21 preliminary final, Pertec Park, Singleton. Gates open 8 a.m.
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10: Hi, I'm Donna DeMayo. Donald Trump is leading tributes to the Queen of Country as the world mourns the death of Dolly Parton. She passed away overnight at the age of 80. Some of Hollywood's biggest names are paying tribute to the music star. Her co-star in the movie 9 to 5, Lily Tomlin, has responded with a simple no words. And Julia Roberts says the sun has dimmed today. The Prime Minister is ramping up pressure on Queensland to sign up to a national agreement on new rules for AI and energy-hungry data centres. Queensland's the only state that isn't on board. The Northern Territory has also expressed concerns. The federal court has ruled that eHarmony misled its Australian users by promoting a free dating service that did not allow meaningful communication unless they paid. And there are fresh fears of more rate hikes. Minutes from the RBA's latest board meeting reveals discussions about lifting the cash rate to 4.6%.
9: 2NM, your sport now.
10: In AFL, Max Gawn has been named the skipper of this year's All-Australian side. The Melbourne captain of creating history selected for a record 9th time. In NRL, Adam Reynolds says it was his decision to call it quits. He's rejecting claims he was forced into an early retirement and denied a farewell game against the Storm on Thursday night. The Broncos skipper now admitting his calf injury would have made him a liability. And South Sydney has named Latrell Mitchell on its bench for Saturday's clash with the Titans on the Gold Coast.
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11: A magistrate says extremist misinformation is fueling dangerous behaviour after sentencing a Muswellbrook man over online threats.
9: With a journalist based right here in Muswellbrook, we can deliver local stories from local voices that you simply can't get anywhere else.
12: The Muswellbrook economy is totally, at this moment, dependent on the ongoing mining of thermal coal, because the world does need to respond respond to climate change. We do need to protect citizens of Muswellbrook from climate change.
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13: A bit of weather around the valley today for your Wednesday. Tomorrow, we're looking at a possible shower sticking around, tops of 21. Friday, a bit foggy to start with, then becoming sunny, tops of 23. And more showers on Saturday, tops of 20. That's your 2NM four-day forecast. 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